on a typical whoa by Tina Turner. She took it to number 2 in the fall, and it ends up the year at number 71. You're hearing the top 100 songs of 1986 on American Top 40. I'm Casey Kasem. This next song is Silent Running by Mike and the Mechanics. It was inspired partly by a 1972 science fiction movie called Silent Running. In that film, the last forests on Earth have been sent into outer space for safekeeping. The hit song, Silent Running, is at number 70 in our year's top 100.

0: 70 for the year, Silent Running by Mike and the Mechanics, the spin-off band led by Mike Rutherford of Genesis. Up next, the band that came back with a new face. It's Van Hagar.
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0: 1986 was the year that Van Halen took on a new lead singer to replace David Lee Roth. Stepping in was the very established red rocker, Sammy Hagar. And Van Halen fans went for it. In concert, they even held up handmade signs that read, Van Hagar. The Van Halen-Hagar combo took this song to number 3. At number 69 for the year, Why Can't This Be Love?

Halen. That song was their first hit with Sammy Hagar taking over as lead singer. It's at number 69 among the year's top 100. Counting down to the number one song of the year, and the countdown doesn't stop till we get to the top. I'm Casey Kasem. Now we're up to the song Word Up that put the word out on the three-man soul group Cameo. They've been hitting the soul chart since 1977, but this is their first pop hit. It ranks as the 68th most popular song of the year. Here's Cameo.

hit number one soul. One of 11 number one soul hits in our special survey. Word Up by Cameo from Atlanta at number 68. We're doing AT40's annual countdown of the 100 top hits of the past year. Here's the hit that came from one of the summer's hit movies, Short Circuit, the story of a robot with a soul. Elle DeBarge sang about him in a song that hit number 3. It's number 67 for the year. Who's Johnny?

0: Who's Johnny? That's what Al DeBarge wanted to know. And asking, he hit number 3 during the summer. It ends the year at number 67. Up next in our top 100, we'll rock the USA with another hit from the top male artist of the year.
1: The hits from coast to coast.
0: Here now is the top pop male act of the year, rocker John Cougar Mellencamp. And this rock anthem of his is a regular rock roll call. You have Frankie Lyman and Bobby Fuller and Mitch Ryder, Jackie Wilson, Shangri-La's, Young Rascals, Spotlight on Martha Reeves, and don't you forget James Brown, rockin' in the USA at number 66.

A number two smasheroo earlier this year at number 66 in the top 100. John Cougar Mellencamp with R.O.C.K. in the USA. His song mentioned the man who is up next in the countdown. The number one act in the history of the soul chart. The godfather of soul, soul brother number one, the hottest working man in show business. Returning to the top 40 after 11 years. Get down your bad self. It's Butane James lighting the fire at number 65 in our year-end countdown, Living in America. James Brown.

0: Papa got a brand new bag again. James Brown getting down with the 65th top hit of 1986, Living in America. James is the oldest artist in our survey, 53 years old and still cooking, as our annual countdown keeps cooking along.
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0: If most pop songs are love songs, and they certainly are, it's only because love can really confuse us emotionally. That's what the band Skritti Politti are saying in their album Cupid and Psyche 85. Their hit single from it is loaded with riddles, romance, and rhythm. At number 64 in our year-end survey, here's Perfect Way.

English band Skritti Politti. They say their name means political writing. Well, their song is the 64th biggest hit of the year, Perfect Way. On our way to the year's number one song, I'm Casey Kasem. The duo Wham exploded on the chart in 1985. They had the number one song of 85 with Careless Whisper. Well, this year, Wham exploded again, literally. George Michael and Andrew Ridgeley split up to pursue solo careers. But Billboard still named them top duo of the year. At number 63, I'm Your Man, Wham.

0: number one in Britain and Denmark. One of Wham's farewell songs to the world as a duo. They hit number three with this one, I'm Your Man. It comes in at number 63 for the year. In Hollywood, I'm Casey Kasem on American Top 40, and this is our annual survey. We're counting down the 100 biggest hits of 1986, and we're 62 hits away from the most popular song of the year. We'll continue in a moment.
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0: I'm Casey Kasem on American Top 40, continuing our special survey of the 100 biggest hits of 1986. Coming up in this hour, we have the year's top producer, the year's top soul artist, and the year's top group, albums and singles combined. And on we go.
2: Number 62.
0: This hit from a British band called The Outfield sailed right out of the ballpark. It was their first hit, and it spent a month in the top 10. Here's Your Love by The Outfield.

three-man London band called The Outfield. Their song, Your Love, ranks at number 62 on our scorecard of the 100 biggest hits of 1986. A little over a year ago, the New York duo called Cult Jam, who worked successfully with the six-man band Full Force, were looking for a female singer. And they found what they were looking for in Lisa Lisa. Together, those three acts hit the top 40 in 1985. Then they hit the top 10 in 86. And this was the song. At number 61 for the year, all cried out. Lisa Lisa and Cult Jam with Full Force.

the 61st biggest hit of the year, All Cried Out, by Lisa Lisa and Cult Jam with Full Force. American Top 40's countdown of the year's 100 biggest continues in a moment with a hit by the producer of the year. The 60th most popular song of the year was produced and co-written by the man Billboard names the producer of the year, Narada Michael Walden. He produced the smash debut album by Whitney Houston and this hit by Jermaine Stewart. Jermaine told Narada Michael Walden, "There's a message I want to deliver." And Narada, with songwriter Preston Glass, delivered.

Take Our Clothes Off, the 60th biggest hit of 1986 by Jermaine Stewart. Born in Ohio, raised in Chicago, Illinois, and living in Los Angeles, California. We're counting down the year's 100 most popular songs, from Sea to Shining Sea on American Top 40. This next song became a comeback hit for rocker Eddie Money, who'd been out of the chart money for 4 years. The backup vocal is by 60s star Ronnie Spector of the Ronettes. At number 59, here is Take Me Home Tonight.

0: New York-born Eddie Money with 60s singing star Ronnie Spector doing backup vocal. The 59th biggest hit of the year, Take Me Home Tonight. Up next in our top 100, Billboard's top soul artist, caller Janet, unless you're nasty.
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0: Well, 1986 was the year we had a new Jackson hitting big on the charts. The baby sister of the Jackson family is Billboard's top soul artist of the year.
3: Give me a beat!
0: In this number three pop and number one soul smash, she laid down the ground rules. Quote, "You can call me Janet, Miss Jackson if you're nasty." Give her that beat and she'll have everybody dancing in the street. At number 58, Janet Jackson with Nasty.

Enough said. Janet Jackson, top soul singles artist of the year, and she has the year's 58th top hit with Nasty. You know, Janet's song is one of 16 hits by solo women in the top 100. And here's another, the song by the 37-year-old singer from the Grand Canyon State, Stevie Nicks from Phoenix, Arizona. She's at number 57.

0: to me. Stevie Nicks, ready to lend an ear with the year's 57th biggest hit, Talk to Me. Up next in our top 100 of the year, from Australia, exactly what you need. And it ain't Vegemite.
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0: This next song became a top 5 hit for the Australian band INXS. A lot of critics said that with this song, they combined the soul sound made famous in the 60s by Otis Redding and Wilson Pickett with the crunching guitar of the Rolling Stones. Put it all together, and it's what you need. At number 56 for the year, INXS.

Australia in excess, the one Australian act in our countdown this year. They have the 56th most popular song of the year with What You Need. These are Billboard's 100 most popular hits of the year. I'm Casey Kasem on American Top 40 doing our annual survey, counting them down. Well, we've heard from Billboard's top album group, ZZ Top. We've heard from the top singles group, the Miami Sound Machine. Now, here's the top group, albums and singles combined. The English band, named for their Nigerian-born lead singer with the striking looks and distinctive voice, Sade. Their song at number 55 is The Sweetest Taboo.

English group Sade with a song about the pleasures of eating forbidden fruit. That number 5 song, The Sweetest Taboo, shows up at number 55 among the 100 biggest smashes of the year as our year-end celebration of hits continues. Casey's Coast to Coast, American Top 40. 1986 was the year that Peter Gabriel, former lead singer of Genesis, finally put a big dent in the charts. He hit number 1 with a song called Sledgehammer. Well, 1986 was also the year his old band Genesis had their first number 1. The wild part is that it was Peter Gabriel's song that replaced Genesis' song at the number 1 spot. At number 54 for the year, here it is, Invisible Touch, Genesis.

have an invisible touch. Genesis from London and their number one song finishing the year at number 54. On American Top 40, I'm Casey Kasem with the 100 biggest hits of the year gone by. One of Hollywood's hottest directors is a man named John Hughes, the man who gave us the 1985 hit film The Breakfast Club and the 1986 hit film Pretty in Pink. And this director handpicks his own music, like Don't You Forget About Me from The Breakfast Club and this smash from the movie Pretty in Pink. It's by Orchestral Maneuvers in the Dark at number 53, If You Leave, OMD.

Liverpool orchestral maneuvers in the dark. They saw the light with that one. Their song, If You Leave, went to number 4 last spring, and it figures into our list of the biggest hits of 86 at number 53. Up next, the largest family act to hit the top 40 in years. They're an octet.

Gordian years, a big family act. Eight brothers and sisters, ages 12 to 20. Their parents are from the island nation of Tonga in the South Pacific. But the kids were all born all over the USA, from Minneapolis to Salt Lake City. They call their group the Jets, and their hit comes in at number 52, Crush on You.

brothers and sisters who took that hit Crush on You to number 3 during the summer. A sweet summer start for them on the charts. It's the 52nd biggest hit of the year. This is AT40's look back at the year's 100 most popular songs. I'm Casey Kasem. This next song became the first hit for a singer from Disneyland country, Anaheim, California, Stacy Q. Stacy told us one of her jobs before she clicked as a singer was as a dancer with the circus, the Ringling Brothers Barnum and Bailey Circus. This petite girl performed with portly pachyderms. She danced under the big top on top of an elephant named Gilda. From the circus to the charts, at number 51, Stacy Q and Two of Hearts.

0: Two of Hearts. Two of Hearts at number 51 by Stacy Q. Her song was a big dance hit, too. First broke out in Southern California, then caught on across the rest of the country. In Hollywood, I'm Casey Kasem. This is American Top 40's annual worldwide presentation of the 100 top hits of the year. And it's halftime in our Super Bowl of popular songs. The 50 top songs of the year are still to come and will continue in a moment.
1: 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Special thanks to Kalila Dawkins, Matt Wilson, Rob Durkee, Pete Battistini, Scott Lakefield, Mike Savage, Michael Cross, Dave Nunes, and of course, the legend where the countdown began, Casey Kasem.
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0: This is American Top 40 in Hollywood. I'm Casey Kasem. Our round-the-globe presentation of America's 100 most popular songs of the year continues. In this hour, we'll hear Billboard's top soul artist of 1986, the top new act of the year, and a hit from the number one movie soundtrack of the year. And on we go.
4: Number 50.
0: This next song marked the comeback of a band who hadn't charted in 7 years, and they went right to number one with Amanda. Here's Boston.

Amanda by Boston. It brought them back to the top of the chart after 7 years away. Their number one ballad finishes the year at number 50. You're hearing the 100 top hits of 1986 on American Top 40. This next hit is by the English band Dire Straits, who finally broke through in America in a big way, and they did it with their number one album, Brothers in Arms. This song from that album is about a busker. Now, that's what the English call a street musician. This busker works in London subways, playing guitar and singing rock and roll oldies to pick up spare change. I mean, he literally sings for his supper. Here comes Johnny singing golden oldies at number 49. He's doing The Walk of Life, Dire Straits.

0: number 49 in the year's top 100, Walk of Life by Dire Straits, one of 27 British acts in our year-end special. Up next, a jangling bangle hit written by a prince of a guy.
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0: We're counting down the year's top 100. This was the first hit for the four-woman Los Angeles band, The Bangles, with a little help from Prince. Prince wrote the song, then gave The Bangles a complete instrumental track and told them all they'd have to do is sing on it. But they said, "We can't do that. We're The Bangles." And they re-recorded it and took it to number 2. At number 48 for the year, here's Manic Monday.

just another manic Monday. The Bengals with a smash that became their first hit at number 48 among the year's most popular songs. I'm Casey Kasem. This is American Top 40's annual end-of-the-year special. At number 47 is the act that Billboard named the top group or duo on the pop singles chart for 1986. They earned that with three hits of the top 100. They've been known to get people dancing fast and frantic and slow and close. Their ballad, Words Get in the Way, is the year's 47th biggest hit, the Miami Sound Machine.

0: Florida, the Miami Sound Machine with the 47th most popular song of 1986. Words get in the way. It's one of 25 ballads in the year's top 100. As our special survey continues.
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0: We're on our way to the year's number one song. Well, the song at number 46 is by the man that fine tailors everywhere are happy to see making it. The more popular he gets, the more people see how great a guy can look in a finely tailored suit. He's Robert Palmer, and he's got the 46th most popular song of the year all sewn up. I didn't mean to turn you on.

the Englishman born in Yorkshire, raised on the island of Malta and in England, Robert Palmer. His song, I Didn't Mean to Turn You On, comes in at number 46. This is American Top 40's worldwide presentation of the top 100 hits of 1986. I'm Casey Kasem. When this song first came out, it was so far from hitting gold, it couldn't have found the top 10 with a metal detector. That was back in 1985, and everybody thought it was just another flop single. Except a radio programmer in Houston, Texas, named John Lander at station KKBQ. He brought it back to life by giving it some airplay and getting great listener response. Other stations followed, and the one-time flop single, Let's Go All the Way, ended up a number 7 hit. At number 45 in our special year-end countdown, here it is by the duo Slime.

From New York, that's Gary Cooper and Michael Camacho. They call themselves Sly Fox. Their first chart single takes 45th place in the official Billboard ranking of the most popular songs of 1986. And we're counting them all down to Billboard's number one song of the year. This next song is by the English singer and synthesizer specialist Howard Jones. He wrote it as kind of a complaint about how tough it is for men with so many pretty women out there. Howard sings, "No One Is to Blame," at number 44.

0: synthesizer wizard and pop singer Howard Jones from England. His song, No One Is to Blame, is at number 44 among the year's top 100. Up next, the youngest woman ever to have a number one album.
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0: The 43rd most popular song of the year is by the youngest woman ever to hit number one on the album chart. The youngest man was Stevie Wonder, 13 years old at the time. The youngest woman was 20 when she hit number one with her album, Control. And the smash that became Janet Jackson's first hit from that album is at number 43. What have you

At number 43 for the year, What Have You Done For Me Lately? Janet Jackson took it to number 4 pop and number 1 soul, and Billboard names Janet Jackson the top soul artist of the year. On American Top 40's annual year-end survey of the top 100, I'm Casey Kasem. This next song comes from the number 1 movie soundtrack album of the year. From one of the biggest movies of the past year, starring Tom Cruise and Kelly McGillis, the film Top Gun. The Top Gun soundtrack hit number 1. And from that album comes this high-flying smash by Kenny Loggins at number 42, Danger Zone.

0: Loggins, originally from the evergreen state of Washington, born in Everett, grew up in Bellevue, and now lives in Ojai, California. He has the 42nd most popular song of 86 with Danger Zone. Up next, Cindy's personal philosophy.
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0: We're counting down the 100 most popular songs of 1986. Here's a number one ballad that couldn't have been better represented than by the woman who took it to number one. She's colorful, and she's right up front. With her, what you see is what you get. At number 41, True Colors by Cyndi Lauper.

a New Yorker from Queens and Brooklyn, Cindy Lauper. She has the 41st most popular song of 1986 with True Colors. Okay, everybody, time to form a line. Here's the Miami Sound Machine with the top 10 smash that helped them break through in the USA. At number 40 for the year, it's Conga Time.

0: Miami Sound Machine and Conga, four Cuban Americans who took that conga beat into the top 10 on the dance chart and the pop chart at number 40 in our special year-end survey. Billboard names the Miami Sound Machine the top new act of the year for singles and albums combined, and the top group of the year on the single chart. Up next in the top 100, some upside-down dancing.
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0: Next in our year-end survey is Dancing on the Ceiling, the smash by Lionel Richie. He made a video for that song that repeated a bit of film history. Back in 1951, in a film called Royal Wedding, the great Fred Astaire danced on the ceiling with the help of a trick movie set that rotated with the camera. And Lionel Richie pulled the same visual trick in his video. And get this, both the film and Lionel's video were directed by the same man, legendary film director Stanley Donen. Now, here's Lionel's song, the 39th biggest hit of 1986, Dancing on the Ceiling.

in the late summer, Lionel Richie took that song to number 2. At number 39 for the year, Dancing on the Ceiling. This is American Top 40's year-end countdown of the top 100 songs of 1986. I'm Casey Kasem. Next, a song that set a record. It went to number 1, making its title the only song title that's ever hit number 1 3 times. The title names The Roman Goddess of Love. It hit number 1 first as a 1959 song by Frankie Avalon. Then it was the title of a different song by the Dutch group Shocking Blue, who took their smash to number 1 in 1970. In 1986, the English group Bananarama remade Shocking Blue's version and took it to number 1 again, making The Roman Goddess of Love, Venus, the only song title in the rock era to hit number 1 3 times. At number 38, here is Venus by Bananarama.

0: Bananarama from London. Siobhan Fahey, Sarah Dallin, and Karen Woodward. Their number one song, Venus, is the 38th most popular song of 1986. I'm Casey Kasem on American Top 40 in Hollywood. The hits are getting bigger as we get closer to the number one song of the year. Our special countdown continues in a moment.
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0: This is American Top 40. I'm Casey Kasem, and on we go with the Top 100 Hits of 1986. In this hour, the Top Male Singles Artist of the Year, the Top Female Singles Artist of the Year, the number one song that rapped and rocked Mozart, and much, much more. So on we go.
2: Number 37.
0: There are 30 acts in our special countdown who never hit the Top 40 until 1986, and this British act from the Isle of Wight took their first hit all the way into the Top 10. For the whole year, it's at number 37. Here's the band Level 42 with Something About You.

Something About You by Ingram's Level 42. It's at number 37 among the top 100 songs of 1986. I'm Casey Kasem. This is American Top 40. Every year, a few singers leave their groups to go solo, or they emerge as solo acts after a group breaks up. When the Go-Go's broke up, lead singer Belinda Carlisle became a solo act, but still records with Go-Go guitarist Charlotte Caffey. Belinda took her first solo hit to number 3 in the summer, and it's at number 36 for the year. Mad About You.

Melinda Carlisle, born in Hollywood, raised in nearby Thousand Oaks, California. She's got the 36th biggest song of the year with Mad About You. Coming up, another hit movie soundtrack song sung by a movie siren. Here's another of the 17 movie songs in this year's Top 100. It's from the movie At Close Range, starring actor Sean Penn. His wife sang it and took it to number one. It also appears on her number one album, True Blue. Here's Madonna with the 35th biggest hit of 1986, Live to Tell.

1986 has been another sensational year for the singer from Bay City, Michigan. In 1985, Madonna had 5 songs in the year-end survey. This year, she has 3. We just heard the second, Live to Tell, the 35th most popular song. One more hit from Madonna coming up a little later in the countdown as we get closer to the top. This next song won the highest honor of the year in Canada. It won a Juno Award for Single of the Year. That's the equivalent of winning a Grammy in the United States. The band who sing it are Glass Tiger, with a little help on background vocals from fellow Canadian Brian Adams. Here's their song, the 34th biggest hit of 1986, Don't Forget Me When I'm Gone.

the five-man Canadian band from Newmarket, Ontario, Glass Tiger. The first chart single in the States took them up to number two last summer, and that song, Don't Forget Me When I'm Gone, becomes the 34th biggest hit of the year. This is Casey on American Top 40 in our special countdown. You know, in 86, several long-established acts hit number one for their first time. There was Genesis and Peter Gabriel and Steve Winwood and Heart. Now, Heart went to number one with their first hit ever, on which the lead vocal was by guitarist Nancy Wilson, instead of Heart's usual lead singer, big sister Ann Wilson. But Ann did sing backup. Here's Heart's first number one song at number 33 for the year, These Dreams.

0: The 33rd most popular song of the year, These Dreams by Heart. The band from Seattle, Washington, headed up by the Wilson sisters. Up next, a song by a baby sister who grew up to be the top singles artist of 1986.
1: Casey's Coast to Coast.
0: One of the year's biggest surprises was the emergence of a new star from the Jackson family, baby sister Janet Jackson. To television fans of Different Strokes and Good Times and Fame, Janet was already known. But in 1986, she hit the world of pop music like a string of firecrackers. Her solo album, Control, hit number one, and she sent three smashes into our year-end survey. She's Billboard's top female singles artist of the year. Her biggest was a number one song that spent 2 weeks on top. At number 32 for the year, here it is, When I Think of You, Janet Jackson.

20-year-old Janet Jackson, the youngest in the phenomenal Jackson family and the youngest in our survey. Her number one song, When I Think of You, was the 32nd most popular song of 86, and Janet also walks away with the honor of being the top female singles artist of the year. Next, at number 31, we have the top male in the pop singles category. His song, When the Going Gets Tough, the Tough Get Going, hit number one in Britain, Holland, and Australia. But the going got a little tougher here in the U.S. It came up just one short. Peaked at number two. Here is Billy Ocean. When the going gets

0: track, the jewel of the Nile, that's Billy Ocean, born in Trinidad. His song is When the Going Gets Tough, the Tough Get Going. Billboard ranks it as the 31st most popular song of 86, as we count down to the number one song of the year. Next up, the Rough and Ready Rockers from New Jersey, who gave heavy metal a good name on the chart in 1986.
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0: The New Jersey band Bon Jovi have the 30th biggest hit of 1986, You Give Love.

good going for Bon Jovi, the New Jersey rockers who took their hit to number one about a month ago. The song You Give Love a Bad Name comes in at number 30 in our year-end survey of the 100 most popular songs of 86. This next song was the most controversial hit yet in the often controversial career of Madonna. A song about a girl who makes a decision that everyone may not agree with. At number 29, here's Bon Jovi.

0: That song hit number one all over Europe and North America. At number 29 among the year's top 100, Papa Don't Preach by Madonna, her third song in the countdown. Coming up next, a number one song that's a rappin', rockin' tribute to perhaps the greatest composer of all time.
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0: Next in our special year-end countdown is the rap rock song that hit number one and tells the story of one of the most famous and popular classical composers in history. A composer who died a pauper, buried in an unmarked grave. Wolfgang Amadeus Mozart. Here's the artist Falco at number 28.

1856, Salzburg, January 27th, Wolfgang Amadeus is born. 1761, at the age of 5, Amadeus begins composing. 1773, he writes his first piano concerto. 1782, Wolfgang Amadeus Mozart marries Constance Weber. 1784, Wolfgang Amadeus Mozart becomes a Freemason. 1791, Mozart composes the

0: Rock Me Amadeus, inspired by Wolfgang Amadeus Mozart, who did his thing in Vienna in the 18th century. It's by recording artist Falco, who does his thing in Vienna in the 20th century. The former number one song that finishes the year at number 28. You're listening to American Top 40's year-end countdown. I'm Casey Kasem.
1: Number 27.
0: This year, there are a total of 17 songs from movies in our countdown. This next one was a number one song from the number one soundtrack of the year, Top Gun. Here's Berlin with Take My Breath Away.

0: number one in Canada, Holland, Great Britain, and the United States. The Los Angeles-based band Berlin has the 27th most popular song of 86 with Take My Breath Away. Coming up next, the song by New Shoes that had to dance halfway around the world before it stepped into the top 10 here in the USA. These are Billboard's official rankings of the top 100 of 1986.
1: Number 26.
0: Here's what I'd call a long-distance hit. An unknown band in Portland, Oregon, New Shoes, released a song, and it hit locally in Oregon. Then, it hit in Europe. Then, back in New York, dance clubs started stomping to the tune. Next thing they knew, it charted across the country and peaked at number 3. Here's I Can't Wait by New Shoes.

That's the nine-member Portland, Oregon band led by husband and wife John Smith and Valerie Day. They call themselves New Shoes. And they took that song to number one on the dance chart, number two on the soul chart, and number three on the pop chart. 1, 2, 3. And it finishes the year at number 26. I can't wait. This is American Top 40's countdown of the year's Top 100. I'm Casey Kasem. The Minneapolis songwriting and producing team of Jimmy Jam Harris and Terry Lewis really had a year. They're a sensation. They have six songs in the year-end survey. And here's one of them that went to number one this past fall. It's Human by the British band The Human League at number 25.

0: The Human League must have struck a basic human chord with that song. It was number one on the dance and pop charts, and it peaked at number three on the soul chart. Billboard magazine counts Human as the 25th most popular song of 86. In Hollywood, this is Casey Kasem on American Top 40, and our countdown of the official Billboard rankings of the year continues in just a moment.
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0: I'm Casey Kasem, this is AT40, and we're doing our year-end special as the countdown continues.
2: Number 24.
0: 1986 was a great year for the band The Starship, in public and private life. The band's guitarist, Craig Chiquiso, asked his girlfriend, Kim, to marry him. He proposed underwater while they were scuba diving. On the ocean floor, Craig had buried a ship's brass bell engraved with the words, "Will you marry me?" Kim read it 40 feet down. When they married a few months later, that engraved bell was on the table next to the wedding cake. Ah, romance lives. Here's The Starship with the 24th biggest hit of the year, Sarah.

number 24 among the year's biggest hits. That's Sarah by the Starship from San Francisco. It hit number one back in March. We're counting down the 100 biggest hits of 1986. I'm Casey Kasem. When singer Peter Gabriel left the group Genesis, drummer Phil Collins stepped up to the mic as lead singer. That was in 1975. Well, as a solo act, Peter Gabriel developed a loyal cult following. Then in the 80s, he started hitting the top 40, and this year hit number one for his first time. Peter Gabriel rocked the top with Sledgehammer, and it finishes the year at number 23.

0: Sledgehammer by Peter Gabriel. Hit number one in Canada, hit number one on the dance chart, and number one on the pop chart. It's at number 23 among the year's top 100 as our year-end survey continues.
1: Casey's Coast to Coast.
0: The 22nd most popular song of the year, Holding Back the Years, tells of the personal tragedies of the economic slowdown in Manchester, England, the hometown of the band Simply Red.

0: at number 22, a number one song of last summer by the band Simply Red. It's one of 30 songs in our top 100 that were the first top 40 hits ever for the acts performing them. This is AT40's worldwide presentation of the hottest hits of 1986. I'm Casey Kasem.
1: Number 21.
0: Here's the good time band whose good time started a few years ago in Marin County, California, at a bar called Uncle Charlie's. They started playing Monday night jams and found they worked well together on the other nights of the week, too. The band became Huey Lewis and the News. The song they took to number one this year finishes at number 21. Stuck with You.

0: to be stuck with you. Huey Lewis in the News at number 21 in our top 100 of the year. Huey and Company's hit is one of 64 hits in our top 100 by American recording acts. Up next, one of 28 hits by English acts.
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0: We're counting down the biggest and the best of the year.
1: Number 20.
0: Here's the Englishman who had been charting for 20 years before he hit number one. It was Higher Love that did it for him this past summer. Steve Winwood.

Steve Winwood, the pop star who was labeled England's boy genius in the 1960s. At age 38, he has his first number one song that comes in at number 20 in our special year-end survey. It's called Higher Love. I'm Casey Kasem. This is American Top 40's worldwide presentation of the top hits of 1986. Well, we got the announcement this year that the revolution is officially over. But not without one last kiss goodbye. Pop star Prince's band, The Revolution, broke up around November. But their swan song for the summer of 86 was a number one hit called Kiss. At number 19 in our special year-end survey, here are Prince and The Revolution.

0: Kiss.
1: 11 songs in the top 100 are former number one soul hits. Kiss by Prince and the Revolution is one of them. It also topped the pop chart. For the year, it's number 19. And the year we're talking about, 1986, was the biggest year ever for the band led by the Wilson sisters, Ann and Nancy. Their band, Heart, had their first number one album in their 10-year chart history. Their album called Heart. And it sent two big hits into the survey, These Dreams and this song at number 18, Never.

0: one of two hit love songs in our year-end countdown by two sisters from Seattle, Ann and Nancy Wilson of the band Heart. The other was These Dreams. This one, Never. It's the 18th most popular song of 1986. Up next, a simple-minded band.
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0: Our year-end countdown continues.
1: Number 17.
0: Here's a song that did its peaking on the chart at the end of 85 and the beginning of 86. It went to number 3. It's by the Scottish group Simple Minds, whose lead singer, Jim Kerr, is married to another rock star, Chrissy Hynde of the Pretenders. Simple Minds have the year's 17th biggest song with Alive and Kickin'.
2: Yeah.

Alive and Kicking by Scotland's Simple Minds. The band came alive and kicked that song to number one in Belgium and Italy, and number three in America. It ranks as the 17th most popular song of 1986. We're counting down the year's top 100. Now we're up to another hit song by the act Billboard named top male act on the singles chart. A singer from Trinidad who grew up in London. His boyhood heroes were soul stars like Otis Redding and Sam Cooke. He says they really touched people very deeply, and that's what I want to do. And you can bet Billy Ocean is doing it. He touched enough people to take this song to number one. It's number 16 for the year. There'll be sad songs to make you cry. Here's the keeper of the soulful flame, Billy Ocean.

0: album Love Zone. Billy Ocean with There'll Be Sad Songs to Make You Cry. It ends up as the 16th most popular song of the year as we count down the year's 100 hottest. Up next, a hit that took at least 5 different versions to finally get it right. Right to number one.
1: Casey's Coast to Coast. American.
0: The 15th biggest song of 1986 was recorded again and again till they finally got it right. They're the English duo The Pet Shop Boys, Neil Tennant and Chris Lowe. And they told us they first recorded their song West End Girls more than 2 years ago. It had some success in parts of Europe, but it fizzled in the States. Since then, the boys say they've recorded at least 5 different versions, hoping to get a hit here. And that fifth one was the charm. West End Girls not only became a hit in the U.S., but it went all the way to number one. It's at number 15 for the year.

West End Girls, the first hit record for the Pet Shop Boys, and it hit number one. For the year, it ranks at number 15 as we count down the 100 biggest, according to Billboard magazine. I'm Casey Kasem. This is American Top 40. Here's another of 17 movie songs in the survey. It's by the man who once sang lead for Chicago. This was his first solo single, and it hit number one. The theme from the movie The Karate Kid Part 2 at number 14 for the year. Here's Peter Cetera and Glory of Love.

0: The man born in Chicago who once sang for the band Chicago, Peter Cetera. He took his first solo single right to the top, Glory of Love, also hit number one in Sweden, at number 14 among the year's 100 most popular songs. Up next, the smash duet started by a soap opera, Days of Our Lives.
1: The hits from coast to coast.
0: The year's most popular songs from 100 to number one. Here's the song launched on a TV soap opera, Days of Our Lives. It's a duet by then series regular Gloria Loring and actor-singer Carl Anderson. A number two smash at number 13 for the year, Friends and Lovers.

former star of the daytime soap, Days of Our Lives, singing with Carl Anderson. One of five hits by duos in our year-end survey. It comes in at number 13, Friends and Lovers. We're hearing the 100 top songs of 1986. I'm Casey Kasem on American Top 40. Exactly one half of the songs in the countdown are by groups. 50 songs out of the 100 by groups. Here's the four-man, one-woman group from White Plains, New York, Atlantic Star. Their number 3 smash of last spring is number 12 for the year. Here's Secret Lovers.

0: Secret Lovers by Atlantic Star. It was the fourth single release from their album As the Band Turns, and it was the hit that did the trick. Spent 2 weeks at number 3 and ends the year at number 12. I'm Casey Kasem on American Top 40 in Hollywood. Grab another handful of munchies and turn up the radio, because the 11 most popular songs of 1986 are coming right up.
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0: This is American Top 40. I'm Casey Kasem, and here we go with our final hour of the year-end survey. By the way, there's only one act that has two songs among the year's top 10, an American band out of Los Angeles. Now, let's keep rolling. Here come the 11 most popular songs of 1986.
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0: Remember back in the 70s, we had some great Philadelphia-style soul songs like Ghetto Child and The Rubber Band Man by The Spinners, and You Make Me Feel Brand New by The Stylistics. Well, those hits wouldn't have happened without the lyrics of gifted songwriter Linda Creed. Last spring, Linda died of cancer. She was only 37. One of her greatest songs, which she co-wrote with Michael Masser, is the 11th biggest hit of the year.
3: I

That song, The Greatest Love of All by Whitney Houston, ranks as the 11th most popular hit of the year. As the top pop act of the year, Whitney has two songs in our special survey. That means one more song by Whitney is coming up as we get closer to the number one song of the year. At number 10 is the number one smash by Robert Palmer. He's cool, he's smooth, he's got a great tailor. But there's just one thing that makes him quiver, makes him quake, makes his British heart shake and ache. He's addicted to love.

0: Trevor Palmer finally hit number one last summer after more than 10 years in the business. That number one song, Addicted to Love, comes in at number 10 for the year. We're in the home stretch. 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
0: Since the rock era began 32 years ago, we've had some Top 40 song titles in almost every language you can think of. French, German, Japanese, Yiddish, Latin, even Gaelic, the original language of Ireland. But this year, for the first time, we had a hit song title in Greek. It comes from a Greek phrase, Kyrie eleison, and it means, Lord have mercy. The song's called Kyrie by the band Mr. Mister, and it's number 9 for the year.

number 9. That's the former number 1 song, Kyrie, and it's from an album called Welcome to the Real World by the band Mr. Mister. They had another number 1 smash in that album, and it's one of the 8 huge hits left in our American Top 40 year-end survey. By the way, 3 of them didn't even hit number 1, like this next one. It's by the band from Chicago who have hit the chart by way of the Rocky movies. The band Survivor first went to number 1 in 82 with the theme from the movie Rocky 3 called Eye of the Tiger. When Rocky 4 became a hit this year, so did this song from the soundtrack. It peaked at number 2, the 8th most popular song of the year, Burning Heart by Survivor.

0: That song spent 22 weeks on the Hot 100 and peaked at number 2. It's from the Rocky IV movie soundtrack, and it's called Burning Heart by the band Survivor. It ranks at number 8 in our special survey as the countdown continues with the 7 biggest hits yet to come. Board ranked them, and AT40's counting down the 100 biggest hits of 1986.
1: Number 7.
0: 1986 was a year that one of the most popular comedians of the decade made a big splash on the charts with a record written and produced by Rick James. Eddie Murphy, Singer, hit number 2. That song comes in at number 7 on the top 100. Party all the time.

Number 7 in the year-end countdown, Party All the Time by comedian Eddie Murphy. And Eddie got serious just long enough to take that hit all the way to number 2 for 3 weeks. These are the year's top 100 on American Top 40. I'm Casey Kasem. Now, at number 6, we have the second hit in our survey by the woman who occupies the top spot in 3 Billboard categories. Listen to this. Top pop act, top album act, and the act that has the number 1 album of the year. To top that off, she managed to break an all-time record. It was the biggest-selling pop debut album in history. More than 12 million have been sold to date. Here she is with one of 3 number 1 songs from that album. Whitney Houston and How Will I Know?

0: the 23-year-old former model born in Newark, raised in East Orange, New Jersey, Whitney Houston. That song, How Will I Know, is from her number one album, which sold more copies than any debut pop album in history. Her song from it ranks as the sixth hottest hit of 86. That means the five top songs are coming up next.
1: 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Coast to coast.
0: The 100 top hits of the year are flying by.
1: Number five.
0: One of the big success stories of the year belongs to Mr. Mister, the group led by former studio musician Richard Page. Richard says he had to overcome a bad drug problem. And this song, which went to number one, could be telling his story. Take these broken wings and learn to fly again.

0: the song Broken Wings by the band Mr. Mister. This L.A. group are the only act to put two hits into the top 10 of 1986. Broken Wings here at number 5 and Kyrie back at number 9. Coming up next, the top soul single of the year.
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0: Duets between solo acts are a regular part of the record business. Two of them made our top 100 this year. At number 13, we heard Friends and Lovers by Gloria Loring and Carl Anderson. And we're about to hear the duet by Patti LaBelle and Michael McDonald. It's at number 4, and it's the number 1 soul song of the year, On My Own.

Patti LaBelle and Michael McDonald was the most popular duet of the year, and it ranks as the top soul song of 86. It's called On My Own, and it comes in at number 4 as we count down the year's 100 most popular songs. Now we're up to the 3rd most popular song, and there's something noteworthy here. This is the highest ranking hit of the year that did not hit number 1 during its original chart run, and it didn't hit number 2 or 3 or 4 either. It peaked at number 5, but it was in the top 40 for an unusually long 17 weeks, and in Billboard's Hot 100 for 29 weeks. And the points it racked up put it all the way up at number 3 for the year. Here's the group Climax with I Miss You.

0: The six-member female group from Los Angeles called Climax got their first top 40 hit with that song, I Miss You. Although it peaked at number 5, it stayed on the chart long enough to become the third biggest pop hit of 86. Up next, the two biggest smashes of the year.
1: The hits from coast to coast.
0: Well, we've heard 98 of the year's 100 biggest hits, and if my calculator's working right, we've got the two biggest to go. You know, looking back over the survey, we discover Madonna, Janet Jackson, and the Miami Sound Machine have each given us 3 hits apiece in the top 100. Well, there's one more act that has 3 songs in our countdown, and this song of his stayed at number 1 on the pop chart for 4 weeks. The second biggest hit of 1986. It's Say You, Say Me by Lionel Richie.

the movie White Nights. That's the biggest of 17 soundtrack hits in the survey this year. It was a number one soul and pop song in the U.S., number one in Sweden, Canada, Switzerland, Norway, and Belgium. And it gave Lionel Richie the second most popular song of the year, Say You, Say Me. Which brings you and me to the number one song of 1986. And it's a record that lives up to its name. It started out as just another commercial song, a tune written and produced by the award-winning team of Burt Bacharach and Carol Bayer-Sager. Dionne Warwick was recording it solo for her latest album. Then she asked her friend Stevie Wonder to sing on it. The song might have stayed that way, sung by Dionne with some help from Stevie, if co-writer Carol Bayer-Sager hadn't played it for her friend, super movie star Elizabeth Taylor. Well, Liz loved the song, and she suggested that they dedicate the song and the money it makes to fighting AIDS. Elizabeth Taylor happens to be the chairperson for the American Foundation for AIDS Research. So Dionne called two more of her friends in, Elton John and Gladys Knight. And together, that one-time group, Dionne and Friends, went to number one. And now, that pop tune that turned into a humanitarian cause has become the number one song of 1986. Here are Dionne and Friends with That's What Friends Are For.

0: The number one song of 1986. That's What Friends Are For by Dion and Friends. The group is made up of four stars who donated their talents to a special cause. Dionne Warwick, Stevie Wonder, Elton John, and Gladys Knight recorded it to raise money to fight AIDS. And their effort became the number one song of the year. Well, that's all of them. The year's top 100. The official Billboard ranking of the 100 most popular songs of 1986. The survey covered the 12-month period ending with the Billboard chart of December the 6th. American Top 40 is produced in Hollywood by ABC Watermark, executive producer Tom Rounds, producer Don Bastani, with Matt Wilson, Daryl Morton, Elizabeth Rollins, Dana Schwarzwalder, Ann Stroiker, Alan Kaltman, Gonzalo Venezia, Jay Goldsworthy, Guy Aoki, Elaine Stieglitz, Paul Colbert, Mike Williams, Michael Sullivan, David Cohen, John Musgrave, Stu Jacobs, Tom Sotrell, Carolyn Quinn, Joyce Hyatton, Johnny Biggs, and Linda Kelly. I'm Casey Kasem. Join us next week as we pick up our regular weekly countdown of the 40 most popular songs in the USA. Till then, keep your feet on the ground and keep reaching for the stars.
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Hello again, and welcome to American Top 40, a special edition of American Top 40, our annual countdown of the top 100 songs of the past year, the biggest hits of 1987. This is the official ranking, according to Billboard magazine, for the 12-month period ending the first week of December. Our exclusive worldwide presentation begins with the song at number 100 and goes nonstop to the number one song of the year. Now, so far in the 1980s, we've had some memorable number one songs of the year. Let's take just a moment to listen to a quick review of those super hits before our countdown begins. In 1980, this was the number one song of the year.

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1: All the boys think she's a spy. She's got Betty Davis eyes.
0: Betty Davis Eyes by Kim Carnes. And in 1982, this was number one.

0: the number one song of 1986. Dion and Friends with That's What Friends Are For. So what's going to be the number one song of 1987? We'll find out at the end of the countdown. So here we go with 8 great hours of the 100 biggest hits of 1987.
1: Number 100!
0: Here's a song that hit number one on the Black Singles Chart last winter. And on the pop chart, it made the top 10. It's about a young guy who's in love with an older woman. The Flint, Michigan group Ready for the World start off our survey at number 100 with Love You Down.

Countdown by Ready for the World. The song by the six young men from Michigan leads off our annual countdown at number 100. On American Top 40, I'm Casey Kasem with the 100 biggest hits of 1987. In our year-end survey, we have 8 remakes, and here's the first of them. The original was by Lip Sync, and it went to number 1 back in 1980. Sort of a funky sound. Now, this past year, an Australian group from Melbourne gave it more of a rock and roll sound and took it to number 6. Finishing at number 99, it's Funky Town by

0: that trip to Funky Town. The 99th most popular song of 1987 by Pseudo Echo from Australia. One of 28 hits sent into this year's Top 100 by Foreign X. Up next, a hit by the top new act of the year. They're the Three Stooges of rap.
1: Yup, yup, yup, yup, yup.
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0: These are the 100 biggest hits of 1987. And this next song helped make the act who does it Billboard's top new act of the year, singles and albums combined.
1: Yeah!
0: Their single hit number 7. Their album hit number 1. They're a New York trio who combined two of music's most aggressive sounds. Heavy metal and rap. They've been called the Three Stooges of rap. The Beastie Boys. With the 98th biggest hit of the year from the album License to Ill, here's You Gotta Fight for Your Right to Party. The Beastie Boys.

The Beastie Boys. Their rowdy rap is at number 98 among the year's top 100 songs. You gotta fight for your right to party. From rap songs to love songs, our special countdown doesn't stop till we hear the number one song of the year. And at number 97, we have one of those love songs, one of 31 ballads in our survey. It's by the London band Cutting Crew. And they're saying it's not as easy as it looks. Here's I've Been in Love Before.

0: Love Before, the 97th top hit of the year, and it belongs to Cutting Crew from England, the first by a British act in our top 100. There are 14 more to come as our countdown of 1987's top 100 hits continues.
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0: This is American Top 40 special end of the year countdown, and we're hearing the 100 top hits of 1987. 10 movie songs made the survey, and here's the first of them. It's from a Sylvester Stallone movie about arm wrestling championships called Over the Top. Kenny Loggins sings the song at number 96. Meet Me Halfway.
2: Meet

The 96th biggest hit of the year, Meet Me Halfway by Kenny Loggins, originally from Everett, Washington. I'm Casey Kasem. You're listening to American Top 40's annual countdown of the 100 most popular songs of the year gone by. We're up to a song now, inspired by a form of dance used to tell stories, ballet. The first formal ballet ever was presented centuries ago in 1581 in France before the royal court of Catherine de Medici. That was the first official appearance of a ballerina girl. We have one appearing right here in our year-end survey. Lionel Richie sings about her at number 95.

0: Ballerina Girl, Pirouettes at number 95 in our year-end survey. It's Lionel Richie's only appearance in our top 100, keeping his record intact. He's hit every year for the last 5 years. Up next, a song by the group who had auspicious beginnings. One of their founding members was Madonna.
1: Jesse's Coast to Coast.
0: The year's 100 biggest hits, and we're counting them down. The 94th most popular hit of 1987 is by a group that had auspicious beginnings. They're the Breakfast Club, and one of their founding members was Madonna. That was years before she hit the chart. One of the band members, Stephen Bray, has continued to work with Madonna. They've written some hit songs together. Stephen co-wrote this one with band member Dan Gilroy. The Breakfast Club, and right on track.

Right on Track pulls into our top 100 station at number 94. It's by The Breakfast Club. Wonder if they do lunch. From Hollywood, I'm Casey Kasem with American Top 40 special countdown of the year's 100 biggest hits. The song at number 93 is by Huey Lewis and the News. And in the background, you'll hear an extra shot of horn power. You see, Huey brought in the legendary horn section of the funk band Tower of Power. Took him on tour, too. And if you've seen the video for this song, where Huey is a kind of a Dr. Frankenstein mad scientist type, those prisoners hanging from shackles on the wall, well, that's right, Tower of Power horn section. Doing anything to help out. Here they are helping Huey Lewis in the News with the 93rd most popular song of the year, Doing It All for My Baby.

0: finishing the year at number 93, Huey Lewis and the News is hit, doing it all for my baby. Huey and the guys are coming up later in our annual survey with two more big hits as our countdown to the number one song of the year continues.
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0: This is a special edition of AT40, the year's 100 biggest hits. In our 1987 survey period, the Pretenders returned with only one original member in the lineup, lead singer and songwriter Chrissy Hynde. But with Chrissy's distinctive voice, the unmistakable sound of the Pretenders remains intact. They have the 92nd top song of the year, Don't Get Me Wrong.

Don't get me wrong. The Pretenders featuring Chrissy Hynde from Akron, Ohio. One of three acts in our special survey with a mix of American and British members. They have the 92nd top hit of the year. This is American Top 40's worldwide presentation of the 100 most popular songs of 1987. I'm Casey Kasem. This next hit is by a band holding an unusual chart record. They had a streak of 7 songs in a row hitting the top 40 with one-word titles. Joanna, Tonight, Misled, Fresh, Cherish, Emergency, and Victory. Then Kool & the Gang broke their streak with their next hit, a two-word title, Stone Love. But that two-word titled hit didn't make our survey. Their one-word hit did. At number 91, Kool & the Gang's Victory.

0: Victory by the nine-man band out of Jersey City, New Jersey. Cool in the Gang. Their song climbed to number 10 last January and finishes the year at number 91 in our survey of the top 100 songs of 1987. Up next, a hit from the number one movie of the year.
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0: We're counting down the 100 top hits of 1987. And we have three hits from the number one movie of the year. Tops at the box office, Beverly Hills Cop 2. The soundtrack was also hot stuff. The three hits from it were in the top 10 all at once last summer. Shakedown by Bob Seger, I Want Your Sex by George Michael, and this one by the Jets. The 90th biggest hit of the year, Cross My Broken Heart.

number 90, Cross My Broken Heart, co-written by Stephen Bray, who we heard back at number 94 as a member of the Breakfast Club. The song was performed by the family group The Jets, and they have another hit coming up later. On American Top 40's special survey of the year's 100 biggest hits, I'm Casey Kasem. Well, now we're up to the only hit in our top 100 by a TV star, the fast-talking guy who banters and bickers with Cybill Shepherd on the hit TV show Moonlighting. He remade a song originally done by the Staple Singers back in 1971. His updated version shot up the chart to the top five. Here he is, Bruce Willis, with the 89th top song of 1987, Respect Yourself.

0: Respect Yourself, the 89th most popular song of the year. Bruce Willis from TV's Moonlighting, getting some help on background vocals from the Pointer Sisters. This is American Top 40 in Hollywood. I'm Casey Kasem. We're doing the top 100 of 1987, and we have 88 of the year's biggest hits still to come as our special official countdown continues in a moment.
1: 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Part one of the top 100 hits of 1987.
0: Now on with our countdown of the most popular songs of 1987. I'm Casey Kasem, and this is American Top 40 Super Bowl of Hits, the top 100 hits of the year. In this hour, we'll hear the top new singles act of the year, the singer with the sexiest eyes in the world, and much more. So on we go, right to number 88. And this song's by an act from the Great Northwest, home to a lot of great American acts like Bing Crosby, The Ventures, Jimi Hendrix, Kenny Loggins, just to name a few. From Seattle, Washington, here's Heart with the 88th most popular song of the year, Who Will You Run To?

0: with Who Will You Run To? That song ranks as the 88th most popular song of the year. It's written by Diane Warren, a songwriter from Los Angeles, who has another hit by the Starship coming up later called Nothing's Gonna Stop Us Now. At number 87 in our special survey is a song by the singer who was voted the man with the sexiest eyes in the world. He beat out such famous true blue peepers as those of Paul Newman, Mel Gibson, and Tom Cruise. You see, last year, a group of optometrists called the Society for Elegant Eyewear polled their female clients, and those women voted Smokey Robinson number one in the sexiest eyes department. This year, he used those award-winning green eyes to score his first top 40 hit in 5 years. Smokey Robinson and Just to See Her.
1: Just to

0: Motown Records Vice President Smokey Robinson. Smokey first hit the top 40 way back in 1960. 27 years later, he has the 87th most popular song of the year. As our special countdown of the top 100 songs of 1987 rolls on.
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0: This is Casey counting down the 100 hottest hits of 1987. And at number 86 is Brilliant Disguise from Bruce Springsteen's album Tunnel of Love. Sounds romantic, but the album examines love in a very realistic light. In this top 10 song, Bruce sings about how difficult it can be to see your partner as she really is. The lyric goes, "So tell me what I see when I look in your eyes. Is that you, baby, or just a brilliant disguise?" Bruce Springsteen at number 86.

the 86th most popular song of the year. The first hit off the album Tunnel of Love for the 38-year-old rocker from New Jersey. Well, now moving from the Garden State to the Aloha State. At number 85 in our annual countdown is a hit by the 17-year-old Hawaiian named Glenn Medeiros. And Glenn owes his first hit to tourism. You see, about a year and a half ago, a radio station program director from Phoenix, Arizona, was vacationing in Hawaii. He was checking out local radio when he heard this song by Glenn. Well, he took a copy of the song back to Phoenix with him and started playing it on his radio station. Now, at the time, another tourist, the president of a record label, Amherst Records, was vacationing in Phoenix, heard the song on the radio, and signed Glenn to a recording contract. And here he is at number 85 with the song that turned on all the tourists, Glenn Medeiros and Nothing's Gonna Change My Love for You.

0: number 85 for the year, Nothing's Gonna Change My Love for You by 17-year-old Glenn Medeiros from Kauai, Hawaii. One of three teenage solo singers in the year-end survey. Later on, we'll hear from Debbie Gibson and Tiffany. Up next, Canada's number one rocker.
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0: We're coming to you from Hollywood with our special survey of the top 100 hits of 1987. I'm Casey Kasem. This next hit is by Canada's number one rock star, Bryan Adams. And Bryan says this song was inspired by a movie, a classic film by one of Hollywood's legendary filmmakers, Orson Welles. It's called The Third Man, and near the end of that picture, there's a gripping chase sequence. Orson Welles gets chased through the underground sewer tunnels of the city of Vienna, Austria. That scene inspired Bryan Adams to write the 84th most popular song of the year. It's Heat of the Night.

Vancouver, Canada, rocking and rolling through the heat of the night at number 84 in our special survey of the year's top 100 hits. I'm Casey Kasem. At number 83 is a song by the band made up of two Australians and one New Zealander. They formed in Melbourne, Australia, and then came to Los Angeles in search of a recording contract. Well, while they were trying to land one, they lived in a tiny little house in the Hollywood Hills. Crowds of friends came and went, and their landlady was constantly showing the house to prospective buyers. A real crowded house. And that was what they named themselves. They have the song at number 83, Something So Strong, Crowded House.

three-man band from Down Under, Crowded House, their second Top 40 hit, and their first is coming up later. I'm Casey Kasem. This is American Top 40's worldwide presentation of 1987's Top 100 Hits, coming to you from Hollywood. You know, sometimes when you're in a band playing together, it can almost feel like family. Well, when Foreigner's lead singer Lou Gramm went to record his solo album, he definitely had that family feeling. In the studio, he was surrounded by his brother Ben on drums, his brother Richard on guitar, and his father Ben on trumpet. Wonder what Mom was doing. Here's Lou with the musical Grammatico family. Lou Gramm at number 82 in our year-end countdown with Midnight Blue. Hey!

0: from Rochester, New York, Lou Gramm, the lead singer for the group Foreigner, doing it solo here, scoring the 82nd most popular song of the year with Midnight Blue, one of 39 hits by solo singers in the top 100. Coming up, the top new singles act of the year, taking us to the point of no return.
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0: Once a year, Billboard ranks the top 100 hits, and once a year, AT40 counts them down. In 1987, a lot of big artists returned to the chart after a long layoff. There was Smokey Robinson, Michael Jackson, Herb Alpert, and back in April, Fleetwood Mac came back. Hadn't hit the top 40 in 4 years. Then this one went all the way to number 5, finishing at number 81 for the year. Here's Fleetwood Mac with Big Love.

Fleetwood Mac's Big Love, co-produced, written, and sung by Lindsey Buckingham, who has since left the group. The song finishes the year at number 81. We've got another Fleetwood Mac song a little bit later on in the survey. My name's Casey, and you're listening to American Top 40 special countdown of the year's top 100 hits. This next song is by the top new singles act of the year. The song's called Point of No Return, and it took an unusual path to the top 40. Back in 1985 in Miami, producer Louis Martinet wrote the song. Then he got a trio of session singers together, called them Exposé, and recorded it. Presto, a number one hit on the dance chart. And Martinet decided to turn Exposé into a real act. He didn't want to use session singers, so he auditioned new singers and recruited Joya Bruno, Ann Curlis, and Jeanette Jurado. Then they recorded new vocal tracks for that number one dance song on top of the old instrumental tracks. Presto again, a number five pop hit here on AT40. It finishes the year at number 80. Exposé with Point of No Return.

0: Number 80, Point of No Return. One of three hits in the top 100 for the three-woman vocal group from Miami, Exposé. Billboard named them Top New Singles Act of the Year. We've got the 79 biggest hits of 1987 to come as our special year-end countdown rolls on.
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0: These are the top 100 hits of the year ranked by Billboard magazine. And at number 79 for the year is the comeback hit for the co-founder of A&M Records, 52-year-old Herb Alpert. This year, Herb celebrated the 25th anniversary of his record company in style. He returned to the top 40 after a five-year layoff. Here's Herb Alpert on trumpet with singers Janet Jackson and Lisa Keith sparkling on Diamonds.

0: Wait a minute, let's do the next song. 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
1: Hit number one on the dance chart, number one on the Black Singles chart, and number five here on the pop chart. Diamonds, Herb Alpert with that gem, set at number 79 for the year. This is Casey Kasem counting down the top 100 hits of 1987. This next is the 78th biggest song, and it's by the five-man band from Chicago, Survivor. And when it comes to the end-of-the-year survey, Survivor does exactly what their name says they do. They've been in the year-end countdown four of the last 6 years. First, back in 1982 with Eye of the Tiger. Then in 85 with The Search is Over and I Can't Hold Back. Last year, they made it with Burning Heart. And this year, coming in at number 78, Is This Love? Survivor. I've heard

0: Survivor, the five-man band from Chicago, and they have the 78th biggest song of 1987 with Is This Love, as our annual countdown of the top hits rolls on.
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0: We're on our way to the number one song of 1987, and here's another of three songs in the survey from that female trio based in Miami, Exposé. Ann Curlis, Jeanette Jurado, and Joya Bruno. They charted for the first time this year, and boy, have they jumped in with all 6 feet. As I said earlier, Billboard names them the top new singles act of the year. We just heard their hit Point of No Return back at number 80. Later, we'll hear another. But right here, coming in as the 77th most popular song of the year, Exposé does Let Me

with Let Me Be the One. Joya Bruno singing lead on this one at number 77 in the special countdown. This is Casey with American Top 40 special survey of the 100 biggest hits of 1987. Well, now here's a song about being able to appreciate the important things, the finer things in life. And it's by a man who has a reputation for discriminating taste. This singer hit big when he was just a teenager back in the 60s. Went on to play in bands like Traffic and Blind Faith. Then he disappeared from the charts for a while. But when he came back in 1986, he was bigger than ever. Listen to what Billy Joel said about him. Quote, "What a pleasure it is to hear the most distinctive white male voice of the 60s return completely intact to the 80s. Steve Winwood is proof that true quality and talent will always come through. He's Mr. Taste." End of quote. Well, Mr. Taste is showing his unerring instincts for quality once again. His song is the 76th biggest hit of the year. The

0: Minor Things, one of four top 40 hits from his album Back in the High Life. This one ends the year at number 76. In Hollywood, this is Casey Kasem on American Top 40. We're counting down the official Billboard ranking of the year's 100 biggest hits, and the countdown will continue in a moment.
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0: And on we go with our special end-of-the-year survey. I'm Casey Kasem, this is American Top 40, and we're counting down 8 hours of the 100 biggest hits of 1987. Now, coming up in our third hour, we'll hear the oldest record in the countdown, 26 years old, a hit tribute to Smokey Robinson, a hit launched by a TV commercial, and a song from the number one album of the year. So, let's get it on.
2: Number 75.
0: The 75th top hit of 1987 is by the Englishman who swept both the American Video Awards and the MTV Awards. He won for his videos of Sledgehammer and the song right here, Big Time. Say hello to Peter Gabriel.
3: Hi there.

Peter Gabriel, the English star who lives just outside the ancient town founded by the Romans, Bath. He has the 75th top hit of the year with Big Time. With the 100 biggest hits of 87, I'm Casey Kasem. This next song is from the number one album of the year, Slippery When Wet, an album that sent two songs into our special survey. The bigger one is coming up later. Here's a song that plays on the theme of rock and rollers as modern-day outlaws. Wanted, Dead or Alive. Bon Jovi with the 74th most popular song of 1987.

0: Wanted Dead or Alive. In our countdown at number 74 among the year's top 100 songs, Bon Jovi, led by John Bon Jovi from Sayreville, New Jersey. One of 53 hits by groups as our countdown to the year's number one song continues.
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0: These are the 100 most popular songs of 1987, and this one is the biggest hit ever for the group from Watts, California, The Whispers. The Whispers have been together now for more than two decades, and they started hitting the black singles chart way back in the mid-60s. Got their first top 40 hit in 1980, and in 1987, they graduated to the top 10. Here is that first top 10 hit for The Whispers, finishing the year at number 73, Rocksteady.
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Ends the year at number 73. At number 72 in our Top 100 special is a song whose music video had its premiere 35,000 feet in the air. You see, Gloria Estefan, lead singer of the Miami Sound Machine, was flying from Los Angeles to Honolulu. And in her carry-on luggage, she had the band's brand new video for the song Rhythm Is Gonna Get You. Gloria hadn't seen the video yet, and she couldn't wait. So she asked a flight attendant to pop the cassette into the cabin's VCR. And right there, the video had its world premiere on overseas flight number 32. Gloria says it would have gotten a standing ovation, too, but everyone had their seatbelts on. Landing in our survey at number 72, Gloria Estefan and Miami Sound Machine with Rhythm Is Gonna Get You. Oh, yeah!

0: Rhythm is going to get you tonight. It got itself the 72nd spot in our year-end countdown. Gloria Estefan and the Miami Sound Machine. Up next, a hit inspired by the most famous lover in history. A librarian.
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0: We're counting down the biggest hits of the year, and we're up to a song inspired by the most famous lover in history. He was a librarian, an Italian librarian, in the 18th century who claimed to have romanced more than 200 women. But in the song, the group Levert say they're really nothing like this 18th century ladies man at all. They sing, I ain't much on Casanova. Me and Romeo ain't never been friends. Here's the 71st most popular hit of the year, Casanova, by Levert.

nominated number 71 among the year's biggest hits, Casanova by Lovert, a three-man band from Cleveland, Ohio, featuring Mark Gordon and two brothers, Gerald and Sean Lovert. Their father, Eddie Lovert, is a member of the OJs. I'm Casey Kasem. This is American Top 40's annual special, the Top 100 Hits of the Year. Well, we just heard a song inspired in part by a real person from the 18th century, Casanova. Now, here's a song inspired by a real person from the 20th century, pop music legend Smokey Robinson. This tribute to Smokey is by the English group ABC. And singer Martin Fry told us, he's unique, a giant of a man in the music business. Somebody who started off as an artist and ended up as the vice president of his record label. Plus, he's got the voice of an angel and has always been able to marry a bit of poetry with a gruesome backbeat. End of quote. With the 70th most popular song of the year, ABC.

0: When Smokey sings, I hear violins. ABC and their tribute to Smokey Robinson. In the year's top 100, it comes in at number 70. Incidentally, Smokey had his own hit in the survey back at 87, Just to See Her. We've got 69 of 87's biggest hits to go as the countdown rocks on.
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0: Billboard ranked the year's top 100 songs and AT40s counting them down. There are three Canadian acts in our year-end countdown. We've already heard from Vancouver's Bryan Adams and Toronto's Dan Hill is coming up. Now, here's the five-man band from the city of Newmarket in Ontario. They're Glass Tiger with the 69th biggest hit, a song about trying to get over a lot of insecure feelings you can have being in love. Some

is Glass Tiger with a song ending the year at number 69, Someday. The band co-wrote it with Jim Vallance, who also produced it. Jim's written a lot of hit songs with Bryan Adams. You're listening to American Top 40's worldwide presentation of the 100 biggest hits of 87. I'm Casey Kasem. This next song began as a beer commercial. Well, sort of. The group Genesis originally recorded it for their album, Invisible Touch. Then some advertising executives heard it, and they asked if they could use it for a commercial. Well, the band said okay. So the ad company filmed Genesis in concert performing their song. The commercial became so popular, Genesis released the song as a single and watched it fly up the chart into the top five. At number 68 for the year, it's Tonight, Tonight, Tonight.

0: number 68 in our special countdown, Tonight, Tonight, Tonight. A triplicate title by a trio, Genesis. And Genesis have a trio of hits in the top 100. We've heard two of them now. Their biggest of all is coming up later on. Get this, up next, at number 67 in the countdown, the record that was the 63rd biggest hit of 1961. Stand by for details.
1: Kissy's Coast to Coast.
0: 1987's biggest hits, the year's top 100. Well, here's a record that was in the top 100 26 years ago. Your folks may have been singing it when it was a top 10 hit back in 1961. Recently, it was featured in a movie as the title song, which prompted the record to be re-released. And it captured everyone's hearts all over again, young and old. The man who recorded it, Benny King, saw his record make the top 10 for the second time in three decades. At number 67 for the year, listen to that bass line. It can only be Stand By Me.

Benny King, Stand By Me, hit the top 10 in the 60s and in the 80s, finishing our top 100 at number 67. Everyone seemed to be singing that one in hallways, elevators. Even U2 sang it at their concerts. I'm Casey Kasem, counting down to the number one song of 1987. At number 66 in AT40's year-end special is the first hit by the English trio called Swing Out Sister. Now, how would you pick a name like that? Well, Andy Connell, the group's guitarist and keyboardist, said, "We had about 30 or 40 names, all of which one or two of us liked. And then we finally found one name that none of us liked. So for the sake of being unanimous, we chose that one." That's Andy Connell of the group who don't like their name, Swing Out Sister. But they like the fact their first hit made the top 100 at number 66. Here's Breakout.

Breakout. That's the song that broke the English group Swing Out Sister on the American chart. It finishes the year at number 66. We're doing the top 100 of 1987 nonstop. I'm Casey Kasem. Here's a hit that compares the comforting rhythmic sounds of a summer rainstorm to the gentle sounds of an ancient stringed instrument. It's an instrument, according to the history books, that's evolved over a few hundred years from the European lute and the Mideastern oud. Smaller than a guitar, bigger than a violin, looks like a half pear with eight strings, the mandolin. Listen to The Mandolin Range, the 65th top hit of the year by Bruce Hornsby and The Range.

0: March, it hit number 4, ends the year at number 65. Mandolin Rain by Bruce Hornsby and The Range. Earlier this year, Bruce and the Boys picked up a Grammy Award as Best New Artist. Up next, Billy Idol with the most radical remake in our top 100. We'll hear a bit of the original for a comparison.
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0: We're counting down the past year's top 100 hits, and 8 of them are remakes. Now, this next one is one of the most radical remakes we've ever heard, by Billy Idol. Really different. We just have to play you a bit of the original so you'll see what we mean. Back in 1969, William Bell took the original version of this song to number 10 on the Soul Chart. 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

Bay. William Bell's original I Forgot to Be Your Lover. Now, English rocker Billy Idol liked it, but changed it a lot, including the title. Billy called it To Be a Lover, the 64th biggest hit of the year.

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At number 64 among the year's top 100 songs by English star Billy Idol, who lives in New York City now. It's one of 28 hits by Foreign X in our countdown. I'm Casey Kasem on a special edition of American Top 40. Now we're up to a song inspired by a domestic quarrel. Here's the story. Canadian singer Dan Hill had a fight with his wife, Bev. And later, Dan sat down and wrote a song about it. Well, when Bev looked at the song, she wanted equal time, thought it needed to tell the female side of the story, too. So she added some lyrics, and the song became a duet. Dan Hill sings the male perspective on the tune, Vonda Shepherd, the female viewpoint. Writing credits to Dan and his wife, of course, Bev. Made the top 10. Maybe they need to argue more often. At number 63 for the year, here's Can't We Try. I said

0: 63rd Top Hit of the Year by Dan Hill from Toronto, Canada, and Vonda Shepherd, originally from New York, now living in Santa Monica, California. They sing one of eight songs by duos in our special countdown. In Hollywood, I'm Casey Kasem on American Top 40. This is our annual survey. We're counting down the official Top 100 hits of 1987. And we're 62 hits away from the most popular song of the year. We'll continue in a moment.
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0: I'm Casey Kasem on American Top 40, continuing our special survey of the 100 biggest hits of 1987. Coming up, we have a song that hit number one on the Black Singles Chart, the Dance Chart, and the Pop Chart. The only instrumental to hit the Top 40 all year long, and much, much more. On we go.
2: Number 62.
0: Here again is the Top Singles Act of 87. Last hour, we heard two of their hits, Let Me Be the One and Point of No Return. Now, here's the third song they sent into our survey. It's Expose and Come Go With Me.

the expose, the 62nd biggest hit of 1987. It's also the biggest of the three that we've heard by expose. They're one of only four acts who managed to send three hits into our survey. The other three are Madonna, Genesis, and Huey Lewis in the News. This is Casey with a special year-end edition of American Top 40. These are Billboard's official rankings of the top 100 hits. Well, 1987 was the year that had more top five hits by female artists than ever before. Some of those top five females were Madonna, Debbie Gibson, Whitney Houston, Janet Jackson, Tiffany, and this next woman. At number 61 in our special survey, Cyndi Lauper with Change of Heart. Yeah.

0: Change of Heart. Cyndi Lauper, one of 15 hits by female solo artists in our Top 100 Special Survey. Her song hit number 3 back in February, at number 61 for the year. The 60 biggest hits of the year still to come as our special countdown rolls on.
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0: This is Casey Kasem counting down the Top 100 hits of the year. And now we're up to the title song of an album, which is also the title of a new concert movie by Prince. It's a song that tackles the ills of the world, from AIDS to crime to drug abuse to nuclear destruction. But Prince still sees hope for the next generation. At the end of the song, he sings about having a wife and a child. At number 60, here's Sign of the Times.

the Times, the Prince of Minneapolis with the title song from his double album. That's the 60th most popular song of the year. We'll be hearing from His Highness again later on in the countdown. These are the 100 biggest hits of 1987. I'm Casey Kasem. This next song really didn't do too bad for itself. It was from a number one album, hit number one on the Black Singles Chart, number one on the Dance Chart, and number one here on the Pop Chart. If it had been a little better, it might have topped the Country Chart, too. With a song that's good enough to rank as the 59th most popular song of the year, here's Michael Jackson.

0: Don't even need to ask. Michael Jackson, Bad, with a song that finishes at number 59 for the year. Hit number one in October, the eighth number one of his solo career, his 12th overall. Up next, 3.5 minutes on a beautiful tropical island with Madonna.
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0: We're on our way to the number one song of 1987. In our top 100, we have three songs with foreign titles. One's in French, the hit C'est la vie by Robbie Neville. The other two are in Spanish, La Bamba by Los Lobos, and this song by Madonna. In English, it's The Beautiful Island. At number 58, it's La Isla Bonita.
1: La Isla Bonita.

La Señorita Madonna with La Isla Bonita at number 58 in the year-end countdown. It was the fifth hit from her smash album, True Blue. Counting down the top 100 hits of the year, this is Casey Kasem. Well, here's a song whose title came from frustration. It's the hit by the New York duo called The System. You see, Mick Murphy and David Frank were working on the song at a very small, busy recording studio in New York. They were cramped into a tiny studio right next to a supply closet, and they were trying to stay in their groove despite constant interruptions. Frustrated, they posted a big sign on the door. Well, that sign gave them a little peace and quiet, and it also gave them the title of the song they were working on. Here it is, the 57th most popular hit of the year. The System singing, "Don't Disturb This Groove."

0: Don't Disturb This Groove. Mick Murphy and David Frank, The System. It was their first top 40 hit, and it's the 57th biggest hit song of the year. Up next in our 1987 Final Countdown, a song from the album, The Final Countdown.
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0: This is Casey Kasem with the biggest hits of the year gone by. And of the 100 songs in our year-end special, five of them have a person's name in their titles. Four of them very unusual names. There's Luca by Suzanne Vega, Casanova by Levert, Jacob's Ladder by Huey Lewis and the News, Billy Idol's Moni Moni, which is the name of a girl in the song, and this one, which has a pretty normal name. From the album The Final Countdown, here's Europe at number 56 with Carrie.

Carrie, the number 56 song of the year by the five-man band from Sweden called Europe. One of 28 hits by foreign acts in the year-end countdown. This is Casey Kasem with American Top 40's round-the-globe presentation of 1987's Hottest 100 Hits. This next song is the only instrumental to hit the Top 40 all year long. In fact, it's the first instrumental in the countdown since Jan Hammer's Miami Vice theme in 1985. Here at number 55 in our year-end survey is sax player Kenny G with Songbird.

0: saxophone on Songbird. Born and raised in Seattle, Washington, that was Kenny's first chart single, and it ranks as the 55th most popular song of the year as the countdown continues.
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0: We're coming at you with the top 100 hits of 1987, according to the official Billboard rankings. This next song's about the hard knocks of the record business. It's by 23-year-old Richard Marx. Now, he's a young man who learned some tough lessons while he was trying to break through. So he wrote a song about those experiences, and it became his breakthrough hit. Richard says, quote, "It all comes down to a real simple thing, which is, in show business, you can't believe what anybody tells you until your lawyer sees it and it's in writing. It just doesn't mean anything." But that doesn't sing as good as "Don't Mean Nothing." At number 54 in our year-end survey, Richard Marx.

from Chicago, 23-year-old Richard Marx with Don't Mean Nothing. But the fact that it's the 54th most popular song of the year might mean something to him. It was Richard's first chart single. Once a year, Billboard ranks 100 biggest hits, AT40 counts them down. In 87, we had quite a few hit songs from hit movies. Even quite a few from movies that were not hits. From the movie Who's That Girl, Madonna gave us the title song and Causing a Commotion. Kenny Loggins had the hit Meet Me Halfway from the movie Over the Top. And here at number 53 in our year-end special, from the movie called Disorderlies, the female vocal trio out of England, Bananarama, with I Heard a Rumor.

0: Heard a Rumor by Siobhan Fahey, Sarah Dallin, and Karen Woodward. Bananarama at number 53 in our special countdown of 1987's Top 100. And the year's biggest hits rock on.
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0: These are the hottest hits of 1987, according to Billboard magazine. This hits by singer-songwriter Suzanne Vega, and it tackles some serious subject matter. Child abuse struck a nerve in a lot of people. Even after the song fell off the charts, people wrote in requesting it for long-distance dedications. Unfortunately, too many people have a lot in common with this song's main character, a boy named Luca, at number 52 for the year.

0: Fleetwood Mac at number 51 with the second of two songs they sent into our year-end survey, Little Lies. The other one was Big Love, which we heard back at number 81.
1: And that wraps up the first half of the Top 100 of 1987. Next week, we'll play songs number 50 to number 1. This classic presentation of Casey Kasem's American Top 40, The 80s, was digitally remastered by Shannon Lynn and produced by Toby James Petty. Edited and mixed by Michael Cooper. Special thanks to Kalila Dawkins, Matt Wilson, Rob Durkee, Pete Battistini, Scott Lakefield, Mike Savage, and of course, Casey Kasem. I'm Larry Morgan. Thanks for listening.

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1: 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This week's presentation is from June 19th, 1976.

all again, and welcome to American Top 40. I'm Casey Kasem, and this is the show that lets you know how your favorite songs are doing every week from coast to coast, according to Billboard Magazine's national survey. This week, we have five debut records in American Top 40 and a few surprises. Let's raise the curtain with one of them right now. Here are the Beach Boys. Number

58 got as high as number 8 by Chuck Berry. It debuts this week at number 40 on AT40 by the Beach Boys, Rock and Roll Music. Well, the song at number 39 this week is the fifth consecutive hit record by two girls and two guys from Sweden. They call themselves ABBA, and their hit is Mamma Mia.

0: Survey song number 39 on AT40, ABBA and Mamma Mia. This is Casey Kasem in Hollywood. We're counting down to a record that was first released 1 year ago and was a total bomb. Then a couple of months ago, the artist sang his song at one performance to an audience of 75 million people. And his long-dead single came to life again. It's coming up.
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0: Maxine Nightingale has kept this song in the chart for 15 consecutive weeks. Got as high as number 2. This week, at number 38, it's right back where...

we started from. At number 38 this week by Maxine Nightingale. This is Casey Kasem on AT40, and it's time now for the once-dead single that was brought back to life by just one performance on television. The song was first released a year ago in June 75, and it failed to make the Hot 100. It really flopped. But later, it was nominated for an Academy Award for Best Song in a Motion Picture. And it won the Oscar last April. During the telecast of the awards, the song was performed by the same actor who performed it in the hit movie Nashville, and on the single that bombed last summer. At the Oscar presentations, when Keith Carradine sat on the stool with his guitar and sang his song, there were more than 75 million people watching in the U.S. alone. And some of them obviously have been buying that record, because it's on our survey now. It debuted last week at number 40, and it moves up this week to 37. Keith Carradine and

0: 'cause I'm easy.
1: Keith Carradine on AT40 at number 37, moving up three with I'm Easy. Well, we're up to number 36 in the countdown, and here's a debut record by a girl who was born and raised in New York City. She's 21-year-old Vicky Sue Robinson, and it's her first hit song, titled

0: Robinson, one of five female solo artists in the countdown this week, and that's more than we've had in a long time. At number 36, she debuts with Turn the Beat Around.
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0: At number 35, another debut song from

seven English acts on AT40. That's one of them. Brotherhood of Man at number 35. They debut with Save Your Kisses for Me. You know, we're just a couple of weeks away from our big 4th of July spectacular. We'll be counting down the number one songs of the past 40 4th of Julys. It's a red, white, and blue special for America's birthday. I hope you'll join us. We're up to number 34 in our countdown of the 40 biggest in the USA this week. Elvin Bishop Group and a former top 10 record titled Fooled Around.

0: From San Francisco, the Alvin Bishop Group at number 34, falling from 22 with Fooled Around and Fell in Love. Well, I have a letter here from a listener who wants to know if any record during the rock era has fallen out of the top 10 and then moved back in during the same chart run. Well, the answer is yes, it's happened several times. And the most dramatic example we could find was a number one song by a Canadian rock group that fell all the way down to 34, then climbed back into the top 10. I have details coming up.
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0: Here's a group who first had a hit 10 years ago on American Top 40 called I Wanna Testify. They're back on the chart at number 33 with Tear the Roof Off the Sucker, Parliament.

0: at number 33, second week on the chart, Parliament and Tear the Roof Off the Sucker. This is Casey Kasem in Hollywood with American Top 40. Let's take care of that question now about records moving in and out of the top 10. The letter was sent in by John Marks of Woodbury, Tennessee, and he wants to know if any record during the rock era has fallen out of the top 10 and then moved back in during the same chart run. Well, John, during the 21 years of the rock era, that's happened quite a few times. But the most dramatic example that we could find happened just a couple of years ago. In the fall of 1974, Bachman Turner Overdrive went all the way to number one with You Ain't Seen Nothing Yet. The following week, they fell out of the top 10 to number 12. And the next week, they plummeted all the way down to number 34. Now, it looked like they'd be on their way out of the 40 by the next week. But then, interest in the flip side of that record picked up, a record called Freewheelin', and their record sales and radio airplay increased dramatically. As a result, their record shot all the way up to number 8. The week after, it had fallen to number 34. Stayed there for a couple of weeks before it moved back down the chart and out of the 40. There's the most outstanding example of a record moving into the top 10 twice during the same chart run. Good question, John. Thanks for your letter.
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0: 24-year-old Cindy Greco and her first hit song at number 32, Moving Up 6. That's Making Our Dreams Come True, the theme from Laverne and Shirley. Coming up on American Top 40, one of the most amazing chart occurrences of 1976, the reappearance of the Beatles.
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0: Here's John Travolta, one of the stars of Welcome Back, Kotter. He's 31 on the chart this week, moving up 5 with Letter In. I'm different.

number 31 in American Top 40, John Travolta and Let Her In. This is Casey Kasem in Hollywood. We're counting down the 40 biggest hits in the USA. This debuted last week at 35. It's up to number 30 this week. The three-man group that was formed in England years ago, based in California today. It's America, and today's the day.

America, today's the day at number 30 on AT40. Well, we're up to the song now in the countdown that was recorded 10 years ago and appeared in a number one album called Revolver. Of course, it's by the supergroup of all time, the Beatles. The song's title is Got to Get You Into My Life, and Paul McCartney sang it. Capitol Records had just released it as a single, and it's the highest debuting record in the 40 this week. By the way, you'll remember that the number one record last week was Silly Love Songs by Wings, which puts Paul McCartney in the unique position of being lead singer on two concurrent hits by two different groups. Here he is at number 29 with John, George, and Ringo on the 10-year-old Got to Get You Into My Life.

0: The Beatles on AT40 at number 29 with the highest debuting record of the week. Can you believe it? The Beatles and the Beach Boys back in the chart in the same week? That's got to get you into my life. 28 songs to number one and counting down.
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0: 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At number 28 in the countdown this week, here's a record that moves up six notches. Tramps, and That's Where the Happy People Go.
1: That's where the happy people go.

The Tramps on American Top 40 from Philadelphia and their second hit. It's at number 28 this week, called That's Where the Happy People Go. The tune at number 27 is another big mover. Up 5, Queen, the four-man act out of England with You're My Best Friend.

0: was Queen, whose last hit was Bohemian Rhapsody. This one, their third hit in a row at number 27, is You're My Best Friend. This is Casey Kasem in Hollywood, counting them down on American Top 40. We've got 26 hits to go on our way to number one, so stay right there.
1: 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This week's presentation is from June 19th, 1976.
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2: Number 26.
0: Over the past dozen weeks, we've had four or five duos in the countdown. This week, we got five. Hall & Oates, Pratt & McLean, Captain & Tennille, Brothers Johnson, and Seals & Crofts. At number 26, they move up with Get Closer.

With Get Closer by Seals and Crofts at number 26 in AT40. From the Florida Everglades to the California Redwoods, you hear the nation's biggest hits every week at this time on American Top 40. My name's Casey Kasem. Here's a former number one song by the Silvers at number 25, Boogie Fever.

0: week at 14, now 25. Silvers from Los Angeles and Boogie Fever. Well, I have a letter from a listener in Pennsylvania who asks one of the most popular questions we receive here at American Top 40. He wants to know what top 40 songs in the history of the charts have had the longest and the shortest titles. The shortest one, one word. The longest, 14 words. Got details coming up.
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0: 10 years ago, John Sebastian was a member of the group Lovin' Spoonful. They had a number one song with Summer in the City. This is his biggest hit since then. A number one tune titled Welcome.

0: John Sebastian's first top 40 hit as a solo artist. That's Welcome Back. Well, it's time now on American Top 40 to answer the question we get asked most often. The letter comes from Mark Weber in Tyrone, Pennsylvania. He wants to know what top 40 songs in the history of the charts have had the longest and the shortest titles. Well, Mark, the shortest title was attached to a love song recorded by Don Cornell back in 1952. It was a number 15 smash with the one-letter title, I. The longest song title in chart history came along 9 years later when Ray Stevens hit number 35 on the pop chart with a novelty song. The title? Jeremiah Peabody's Polyunsaturated, Quick-Dissolving, Fast-Acting, Pleasant-Tasting, Green and Purple Pills. 14 words. And there you have the long and short of it, Mark. The longest and the shortest song titles in chart history. Thanks for writing.
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0: After a couple of weeks at number 11, this record takes a dip to 23 this week. Fleetwood Mac and Rhiannon.

Last week at number 11, this week at 23, Fleetwood Mac in American Top 40 with Rihanna. The song at number 22 moves up four notches. It's been around for 3 weeks, and it's four men from Ireland. The group was formed in 1970, and this is their first American Top 40 hit. Thin Lizzy is their name, and the song...

0: Busy at number 22 in American Top 40 with The Boys Are Back in Town. Coming up, I have the theme from a popular network television police series whose rough and tough star can also be seen daily on reruns of a syndicated show. This rugged actor was one of the cuter members of a movie gang known as the Little Rascals. Details coming up.
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0: American Top 40 is heard coast to coast and around the world every week on great radio stations like KDWB, Minneapolis, Minnesota, WGGG, Gainesville, Florida, and KRPL, Moscow, Idaho. At number 21, falling 11 notches this week, the Rolling Stones and Fool

Rolling Stones falling out of the top 10 all the way to 21 this week with Fool to Cry. Well, this next song in the countdown is the theme from a hit TV series about a rough and tough police detective with a heart of gold. And the star of that show, 36-year-old Robert Blake, can also be seen every day on a syndicated show that was filmed 35 years ago. When he was 1 year old, little Bobby joined the most famous group of movie children in film history, Our Gang. They entertained movie audiences all over the world in the famous series of Our Gang comedies. When television came along, the films were retitled The Little Rascals and put into syndication. And a whole new generation grew up watching Spanky and Buckwheat and Darla and Alfalfa. And cute little Robert Blake, who was with them for 4 years, from age 1 to age 5. As an actor, he's done it all. Remember he played one of the killers in the movie In Cold Blood? Well, now he's starring as a cop in a very popular series. As a matter of fact, he won an Emmy for it a year ago. Well, the theme music from that show, Beretta, has been a hit single for several weeks. This week, it's holding at number 20.

0: Rhythm Heritage at number 20 on American Top 40 with Beretta's Theme. 19 to number 1 and counting down.
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0: A couple of weeks ago, this record debuted at 30. Last week went to 23. This week, moving up again to number 19. Steve Miller Band and Take the Money and Run.

Steve Miller on American Top 40 at number 19, moving up four with Take the Money and Run. You know, we have a special survey coming up for the big birthday party on the 4th of July. You'll be hearing the 4th of July's greatest hits over the past 40 years, right here on American Top 40. We're up to number 18, a song that moves up six notches by Starbuck. It's their first AT40 hit. They're from Atlanta, and their hit is called Moonlight Feels Right.

0: Starbucks at number 18 in our countdown of the 40 biggest. That's Moonlight Feels Right. Back in 1962, a young girl from Philadelphia got all the way up to number 5 with her first and only chart record, Party Lights. Remember? Well, after it fell off the charts, Claudine Clark dropped out of sight to become one of the greatest disappearing acts of the rock era. Out of sight, but not out of action. I have details coming up.
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0: You're listening to this week's 40 Top Tunes in the 50 States. My name is Casey Kasem. We're at number 17 with Eric Carmen, who sings Never Gonna Fall in Love Again.

number 17 in popularity, Eric Carmen with Never Gonna Fall in Love Again. Well, it's time now on American Top 40 to find out whatever happened to Claudine Clark, one of the greatest disappearing acts of the rock and roll era. Back in 1962, she got all the way up to number 5 with her one and only chart record. This one. Party Lights. You know, after it fell off the charts, Claudine dropped out of sight, but not out of action. In 1963, a year after her one big hit, she used the profits from that record to buy a building in Philadelphia's black ghetto and start a special school. With help from a volunteer staff, she gave classes in acting, creative writing, dancing, and black awareness. A year ago, the school ran out of money, and Claudine had to close it down. Big deal. She just moved the classes into the basement of her own home. Well, Claudine has been supporting her school by writing and publishing children's books over the years and recording children's records. A year ago, after we did our special program of the 40 Greatest Disappearing Acts of the Rock Era, we received a letter from Claudine. She thanked us for mentioning her and told us more about her school. Let me read you a couple of lines. She said, "I expect these kids to push back a lot of horizons and borderlines. And if they never do it, at least they'll know they can. Or they might settle down where they are and become good, productive citizens capable of giving and receiving love. Having a choice is important." End of quote. And that's whatever happened to Claudine Clark, one of the greatest disappearing acts of the rock era, and a woman who turned her one brief moment in the national spotlight into a better chance in life for a lot of kids who wouldn't have had that chance without her. Now on with the countdown at 1840 and Marvin Gaye at number 16 with I Want You.

0: song number 16, moving up to Marvin Gaye and I Want You as the countdown rolls on.
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0: Seventh week on the chart for Brass Construction and Movin', this week at number 15.

Construction at number 15 in the countdown of the 40 biggest. That's moving. You know, 3 hours once a week with American Top 40, and you know what your favorite songs are in the national survey. At number 14, here are the Doobie Brothers with Taking It to the Streets.

0: the Doobie Brothers climbing up a couple of notches to number 14 in our survey with Taking It to the Streets. This is Casey Kasem in Hollywood. We'll be right back with the top 13 best-selling songs in the USA yet to come.
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0: As we continue the countdown, I'd like to welcome three new members to the AT40 family of stations this week. WNUE, Fort Walton Beach, Florida. WFIR, Roanoke, Virginia. And KSIR, Estes Park, Colorado. 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
0: Here's a graduate from New York University. He formed the group Spooky Tooth in England back in 68. As a solo artist here in the United States, this American has had two big hits. His first was Dreamweaver, went to number 2, and this one is Love is Alive. Gary Wright at number 13.

0: written, produced, and sung by Gary Wright. At number 13, moving up to That Is Love Is Alive. At number 12 in the countdown, a big mover all the way up from 21 for the Manhattans. This is their first top 40 hit. This song is titled Kiss and Say Goodbye.
1: This has got to be the saddest day of my life. 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

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And since this is our last day together, I want to hold you just one more time. 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

0: The Manhattans and their first big hit. This week at number 12, that's Kiss and Say Goodbye.
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0: After 2 weeks at number 5, they fall to number 11. 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

Bratton McLean on American Top 40 at number 11 with Happy Days. Well, now at number 10 in the survey, and we're ready to hear the 10 biggest hits in the USA, it's the Brothers Johnson and I'll Be Good to You.

0: The Brothers Johnson with last week's number one soul song, this week at number 10 and moving up on AT40. That's I'll Be Good to You. Next up, the hottest record in the countdown.
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0: Here's this week's biggest moving record on American Top 40. 2 weeks ago, it debuted at 33. Last week went to 25. This week, all the way up to number 9. It's the Starland Vocal Band with Afternoon.

Starland Vocal Band and their first hit song at number 9 this week with Afternoon Delight. You know, a couple of weeks from now, we'll be doing a special show to celebrate the birthday of the USA. We'll be hearing the 4th of July's greatest hits, the number one songs from the past 40 4th of Julys. Set your alarm clock for that one. At number 8, moving up one this week, Andrea True and More, More, More.

0: The second week in the top 10 for the Andrea True Connection with More, More, More, survey song number 8. Well, I have a letter from a listener who wants to know if a duo has ever knocked another duo out of the number 1 spot on the chart. You know, surprisingly, it's happened, but only one time during the rock era. A brother and sister were knocked out of number 1 by a male and female duo who were not related. I have details coming up.
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0: The Captain and Tennille moved from number 9 to number 8 to number 7 this week with their latest Shop Around.

0: Daryl Dragon, Tony Tennille, Mr. and Mrs. at number 7 in the countdown this week, moving up one with Shop Around. Let's take care of that question about duos in the number 1 spot. The letter comes from Kyle Reed in Pasadena, California, and he wants to know if any duo has ever knocked another duo out of the number 1 position. Well, Kyle, during the 21-year history of the rock era, that's happened only one time. It was in the fall of 1963 when Nino Tempo and April Stevens, brother and sister, hit number 1 with Deep Purple. And the following week, they were knocked out of the top spot by Dale and Grace, who moved in with I'm Leaving It All Up to You. And you know, it's interesting that both of these songs have been in the 40 as remake hits during the past year by a third duo, Donny and Marie Osmond. Good question, Kyle. Thanks for your letter.
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0: The third week at number 6, the 6th week in the top 10 for Henry Gross and

at number 6 for 3 consecutive weeks with Shannon. Here now at number 5 is one of 19 acts in the countdown who have never hit the 40 before. Daryl Hall and John Oates. Their song is Sarah Smile.

0: Daryl Hall and John Oates on American Top 40, moving up 2 to number 5 with Sarah Smile. Coming up next, I have a superstar who has a kind of a Midas touch. As a solo artist, she has never had a song reach the top 10 without hitting number 1.
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0: Here's the lady with a magic touch, a solo superstar who has never been able to make the top 10 without going all the way to number 1. Since 1970, when she left the super trio she used to sing with, she's had 16 singles on the charts. 4 have reached the top 10, and they all made number 1. First, Ain't No Mountain High Enough. Then, Touch Me in the Morning. Then, Theme from Mahogany. And finally, her current smash and her 4th number 1 record, Love Hangover. Here she is, superstar Diana Ross.

Moss with one of the biggest songs of the year. At number four this week, that's Love Hangover. This is Casey Kasem on American Top 40. And before we hear the three most popular songs in the nation, let's see what's at the top of the other charts. Number one, Soul, Natalie Cole's Sophisticated Lady. The number one country song, El Paso City by Marty Robbins. The number one best-selling album, Wings at the Speed of Sound. And that's the third time this LP has been in and out of number one. Now, at number three on American Top 40, Misty Blue by Dorothy Moore.

0: Dorothy Moore, formerly a singer with the Poppies, who charted in 66 with Lullaby of Love. That's her first big hit, and it's number 3 this week. Misty Blue.
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0: Here's a song that has been in the top 10 for 7 consecutive weeks. This week, second week at number 2, it's Silver Convention.
1: Silver Convention.

The number two most popular song in the nation this week by Silver Convention called Get Up and Boogie. Well, now we're ready for number one. And you know, it's by an artist we've already heard from in the countdown. We heard him sing lead on the new single release of the Beatles' 10-year-old recording, Got to Get You Into My Life. He's also got the most popular song in the country again this week with his group Wings. It first hit number one 4 weeks ago, then dropped to number two for 2 weeks, and then moved up again last week to number one. It's there right now. Paul McCartney and Wings with Silly Love Songs.

0: Wings at number one again this week with Silly Love Songs. That's it, the 40 best-selling hits in America. Our list is from Billboard Magazine's tabulation for the week ending June 12, 1976. American Top 40 was created by Casey Kasem and Don Bastani and is produced and distributed by Watermark Incorporated. My producer, Nikki Wine. Chief engineer, Peter Sky. This is Casey Kasem. Join me next week, and again, we'll count down the 40 most popular songs in the USA. Till then, keep your feet in the ground and keep reaching for the stars.
1: 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Special thanks to Kalila Dawkins, Rob Durkee, Pete Battistini, Scott Lakefield, Mike Savage, Michael Cross, Dave Nunez, and of course, the legend where the countdown began, Casey Kasem. I'm Larry Morgan. 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
1: 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This week's presentation is from September 26th, 1981.

again, and welcome to American Top 40. I'm Casey Kasem, and we're all set to count down the biggest hits in the USA. According to the official Billboard survey, these are the records that you're buying and radio stations are playing all over America. Now, before we start our countdown to the number one song in the land this week, let's review the top of the chart a week ago. Last week, the number three song was Stop Dragging My Heart Around by Stevie Nicks with Tom Petty and the Heartbreakers. The number two hit, Juice Newton's Queen of Hearts. And number one last week was this song.

0: The smash duet by Diana Ross and Lionel Richie. Endless Love, the number one song in America last week. In fact, it's been the number one song for the past 6 weeks. Has it held on for a seventh week? We'll find out when we reach the end of our countdown today on American Top 40. The countdown which starts in just a moment.
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0: 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And here we go.
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0: Superstar Billy Joel debuts with a live version of a song that originally appeared on his 5-year-old album, Turnstiles. Here's Say Goodbye to Hollywood, Billy Joel.
3: Say goodbye to Hollywood.

32-year-old Billy Joel debuting at number 40. His latest hit is Say Goodbye to Hollywood. I'm Casey Kasem on American Top 40, saying hello from Hollywood this week as we continue the countdown with a song at number 39. That's where it was last week by the Allman Brothers, and that's where it is this week, straight from the heart.

0: Survey song number 39 again this week. The Allman Brothers Band and Straight From the Heart. A listener in Louisiana wants to know how many songs during the rock era have entered the Hot 100 singles chart in the top 10 their first week on the chart. Well, after 26 years and more than 3,000 top 10s, only three recording acts have ever done that. Details coming up.
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0: Superstar John Denver's last hit was My Sweet Lady. That was 4 years ago. His latest, Some Days Are Diamonds, drops two notches this week to number 38. When you

0: Denver falling from 36 to 38 with Some Days Are Diamonds. This is Casey on American Top 40 in Hollywood. And now we're up to that question about songs debuting in the top 10. It comes to us from Wayne E. King in Gretna, Louisiana. And he wants to know, how many songs during the rock era have ever entered the top 10 their first week on Billboard's Hot 100 Singles Chart? Well, of the more than 3,000 top 10 songs during the rock era the past 26 years, only three acts have had the power to do that, to put songs in the top 10 first week on. Now, the first came in April of 1958, when Elvis Presley's Wear My Ring Around Your Neck landed at number 7 its first week on the chart. The very next month, in May 58, Sheb Woolley's novelty tune, The Purple People Eater, entered at number 7 in its first week on the chart. Now, no other recording act hit the top 10 their first week on the pop chart till 10 years later. That's when a British act performed The Incredible. They debuted in the top 10 3 years in a row. The first time was September of 1968 with Hey Jude, which entered the chart at number 10. Then in May 69, they did it with Get Back, which also entered the chart at number 10. Finally, this act debuted an unparalleled third time with Let It Be at number 6 in 1970. The act, of course, the Beatles. So there's your answer, Wayne. Five songs have entered the top 10 their first week on Billboard's Hot 100 Singles Chart. One by Elvis, one by Sheb Woolley, and that record-setting three by the Beatles. And you know what? It hasn't happened since the Beatles did it back in 1970. Thanks for writing. Now, on with the countdown.
1: Number 37.
0: Pat Benatar's latest hit peaked at number 17 a couple of weeks ago, dropped to number 30, now at number 37. It's from her number one album, Precious Time. Pat Benatar with Fire and Ice.
1: Number 37.

Ninth week on the chart, falling from number 30 to number 37, Fire and Ice by Pat Benatar. 36 big hits to number one, and we're counting them down. AT40 originates in Hollywood. Gary Wright peaked at number 16 with his song. Moving down now, stopping at number 36, here's Really Wanna Know You.

Gary Reich's third top 40 hit is now at number 36 in the countdown on American Top 40. It's Really Wanna Know You. Every week, AT40 is heard in the 50 states and around the world on great radio stations like WAKQ, Russellville, Kentucky, KAYS, Hayes, Kansas, and WAVI, Bangor, Maine. I'm Casey Kasem. We're up to number 35 in the countdown now. The last time singer Carl Carlton was here was in 1974 when he hit number 6 with Everlasting Love. This week, he debuts at number 35 with She's a Bad Mamma Jamma.

Carl Carlton. That's the number 2 soul song in the USA this week, and at number 35, debuting on American Top 40. She's a bad mamma jamma. Up next, the only song about a soap opera ever to hit the 40. KCU's Here's the only song about a soap opera ever to hit the top 40. Up a notch to number 34, The Afternoon Delights with General Hospital.

0: The Afternoon Delights from Boston at number 34, third week on the chart, moving up a notch with General Hospital. You know, we often hear of American artists who've had to hit first in Europe before they clicked with audiences here at home. Well, we know an entire record company who had to hit big in Europe in order to break the ice in the USA. And their first top 40 hit is coming up.
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0: The latest hit by composer, conductor, and producer Quincy Jones features vocalist James Ingram. Up five notches this week to 33, here's Just Once.

Quincy Jones featuring James Ingram at number 33, moving up 5 notches second week on the chart with Just Once. In the Bible, the book of Matthew tells us that a prophet is not without honor except in his own land. Well, sometimes that's how it is for a performer or a record company. Consider the case of Tiny Berserkly Records, a label based in Berkeley, California. They just weren't making it here in America. Berserkly artists like the Greg Kinn Band, Jonathan Richmond, the Rubinoos, and Earthquake were all popular in the San Francisco Bay Area, but Berserkly just couldn't seem to get them off the ground in the rest of the country. They tried a distribution deal with Playboy Records, but their contract was dropped after a year. So they signed another deal with GRT Records, and that company went out of business. Very frustrating for the people who ran Berserkly Records. So frustrating that they gave up on the USA and tried to make it in the European market. They opened a small office in London, and wouldn't you know it, within a few months, recording acts on the Berserkly label had hits in the top 5 on the record charts of England, France, Belgium, Germany, and Holland. In fact, a song by the Berserkly artist Jonathan Richmond became so popular in England that his song called Egyptian Reggae became the closing theme on England's BBC Two radio network. Well, Berserkly Records finally came home a couple of years ago. They signed a new American distribution deal with Elektra Records. And finally, the Berserkly label has been carried into the top 40 for the first time in its existence. And the man who broke the ice for him is Greg Kinn. Here he is with the Greg Kinn Band at number 32 now, with a song that peaked at number 15, the breakup song.

Greg Ken Band on American Top 40. They fall from 17 to 32 in the countdown this week with the breakup song. Now, from the AT40 archives. Another of the number one songs of the 60s. We're reviewing them all from January 1960 to December 1969, and we're up to March 1968. This was the 178th number one single of that decade, The Dock of the Bay by Otis Redding. Sit.

0: In our weekly review of all the number one songs of the 60s from the AT40 archives of March 1968, that was Otis Redding with The Dock of the Bay, Billboard's 178th number one single of the 60s. Coming up in our next hour, the current hit by a former Motown vocal group whose lead singer has been turning down offers to record as a solo artist for 27 years. This is American Top 40 in Hollywood, California, counting down the most popular songs in the USA. I'm Casey Kasem. We'll continue in a moment. 31 big hits to go to the number one song in the land.
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0: This is American Top 40 in Hollywood. I'm Casey Kasem, and our official weekly review of the 40 most popular songs in America rolls on.
2: Number 31.
0: The last time Bob Seger and the Silver Bullet Band were in the countdown was a year ago. They hit number 14 with You'll Accompany Me. This week, Bob Seger's got the highest debuting song in the survey. Coming in at number 31, here he is with his live recording of Trying to Live My Life Without You.

plan to live my life without you. Bob Seger and the Silver Bullet Band debut at number 31 with that song. This is Casey Kasem on American Top 40. Now we're up to a hit by that former Motown vocal group whose lead singer keeps getting offers to record as a solo performer. And he's been getting them for 27 years now. But the only kind of contract he'll sign or has ever signed has included his three partners. The same four original members have been taking care of business as a group ever since they got together in Detroit way back in 1954. Their basic training was 10 years of club and theater dates and some R&B recordings. Then in 1964, they signed with Motown and immediately had their first pop hit. Baby, I Need Your Lovin'. That was the start of an 8-year string of top 40 hits on the Motown label, including the number one records, I Can't Help Myself and Reach Out, I'll Be There. Then, in late 1972, this group went to ABC Dunhill Records, where they continued to get hits. Their biggest record for that label was a number 4 smash, Ain't No Woman Like the One I Got. Now, more recently, this four-man act signed with Casablanca Polygram Records, and they're back on the charts. Back on with their 23rd Top 40 hit. A very strong argument for sticking together. At number 30 this week, here are Lawrence Payton, Abdul Duke Faker, Ronaldo Obie Benson, and the man who won't sing without his buddies, Levi Stubbs. Together, they're the Four Tops.

0: four tops, moving up seven notches to number 30 in the countdown, second week on the chart with When She Was My Girl. And the countdown continues. AT40 originates in Hollywood, and here's a rock band that originates in San Francisco. It's the five men who call themselves Pablo Cruz. 2 weeks ago, they were at their high point at number 13. Last week, fell to 16. This week, at number 29 with Cool Love.
1: A room full of faceless strangers. Here I am again. Well, suddenly my eyes meet yours. Looks like I found a friend.

Pablo Cruz on American Top 40 at number 29 with their fifth Top 40 hit. That's Cool Love. You know, over the years, we've spoken to some artists who learned how to be singers and others who swear they were born to be singers. Like Kim Carnes, who recently told us, quote, "Nothing came from my family or from anyone that I knew. I always sang. As far back as I can remember, I knew I was going to be a singer. It must have been born in me." At number 28, here's born singer Kim Carnes with Draw the Cards.

0: Kim Carnes at number 28, second week in a row, fifth week on the chart with Draw of the Cards. Coming up on American Top 40, a long-distance dedication from a girl in Ohio to the man who took her on her first date and gave her her first kiss.
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0: Up six notches to 27, jazz vocalist Al Jarreau with his first pop hit, We're in This Love Together.

Al Jarreau's first pop hit on American Top 40 at number 27, moving up 6 notches. We're in this love together. I'm Casey Kasem on American Top 40. You know, many of the long-distance dedication letters that come in every week ask us to play a hit song that is directly tied into the writer's personal life. Like this one from a girl in Wellsville, Ohio. She writes, "Dear Casey, for 2 years I had been looking for a man I saw in my head as the man of my dreams, my true love. Last September, I met a man who was just about everything I was looking for. He took me on my first date, gave me my first kiss. He was my first everything. I told him I loved him, but he told me he didn't think it was real, and he only loved me as a friend. I've gotten to know other men, and I've been with other men, but I always wished they were him. I know that my love is for real. I've tried to forget him, but I cannot. Only one thing about him bothers me. He said we were only friends, but he was very jealous of my other male friends. His face, his actions, and his words give him away. I've never cared about anyone else and only turned to the others because I was lonely. One night after we first met, he told me to listen to a song on one of his tapes. Maybe I misunderstood what he wanted me to get from the song, but every time I hear it, I get the same meaning. I know this dedication won't change things between us, but I want to dedicate that song to him wherever he may be, Ohio, Kansas, or somewhere else. My long-distance dedication goes to Keith, and it's How Much Love by Leo Sayer. It comes from Debbie in Ohio. Okay, Debbie, here's your long-distance dedication.

0: from 1977, that's Leo Sayer with How Much Love, a long-distance dedication from Debbie in Ohio to Keith. I'm Casey Kasem on American Top 40. We've got 26 big hits to go to the number one song in the USA.
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0: Moving up five notches to number 26 this week, here's a song written by San Franciscan Sammy Hagar and sung by Australian Rick Springfield. I've done everything for you.

Rick Springfield's third week on American Top 40 with his follow-up to Jesse's Girl, a number one song. This one is now at number 26, and it's called I've Done Everything for You. You know, we've mentioned in recent weeks that Joey Scarberry, who's currently in the countdown with his first Top 40 hit, made an appearance in the Hot 100 way back in 1971 with a song called Mixed Up Guy. Joey was 16 years old then, and I'd like you to hear a little bit of his first chart record. Here he is, Joey Scarberry, 10 years ago. Oh.

number 73. Joey Scarberry's current hit, climbing all the way to number 2 a few weeks ago, is now at number 25 in the countdown. The theme from Greatest American Hero, Believe It or Not.

0: Joey Scarberry falls from 15 to 25 with theme from The Greatest American Hero, Believe It or Not. A listener in the Philippines wants to know if any all-white groups have ever hit number one on the soul chart. Oh, yes. There's a total of 8 white groups who've placed number one hits on the soul chart. Details coming up.
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0: American Top 40 is heard in the 50 states and around the world every week on great radio stations like WATN Watertown, New York, WATT Cadillac, Michigan, and KAVL Lancaster, California. I'm Casey Kasem. Last week's highest debuting song moves up 5 notches to number 24 this week. Dan Fogelberg from Boulder, Colorado, and Hard to Say.

0: 30-year-old Dan Fogelberg at number 24, second week in the countdown on American Top 40 with Hard to Say. Well, now we're up to that question about White Axe on the Soul Chart. Comes to us from Carlos Munoz in Santa Cruz, Pampanga in the Philippines. He wants to know if any all-white groups have ever hit number one on the Soul Chart. Well, we found eight acts that have performed that feat. First, there's Bill Black's Combo. They hit with Smokey, Part 2, back in 1960. In 1978, the group Foxy took Get Off to the top of the Soul Chart. And there are six all-white groups who hit number one on the Soul Chart and the pop charts with the same songs. In 1957, there was At the Hop by Danny and the Juniors. In 1958, Little Star by The Elegants. In 62, Sherry by The Four Seasons. In 1963, Hey Paula by Paul and Paula. And Sugar Shack by Jimmy Gilmer and the Fireballs. Finally, in 1976, there's Play That Funky Music by Wild Cherry. So there's your answer, Carlos. Eight all-white groups have hit number one on the Soul Chart. Thanks for writing in. Now, on with the countdown.
1: Number 23.
0: Now, here's a man who's hit the top 40 on the Soul Chart 10 times. And this is his third top 40 hit on the pop chart. It's Rick James singing about a lady he not too gallantly calls Super Freak.

You're listening to this week's 40 Top Tunes in the 50 States. And the song at number 22 is by a new band called Balance. They're from New York City, and they climb a notch with Breaking Away.

Moving up one notch from 23 to 22 on American Top 40, seventh week on the chart, Balance, the group's first hit, is called Breaking Away. Now, from the AT40 archives. Another of the number one songs of the 60s, and we're up to April 1968. This was the 179th number one single of that decade, Honey, by Bobby Goldsboro.

0: In our weekly review of all the number one songs of the 60s from the AT40 archives of April 1968, that was Bobby Goldsboro with Honey, Billboard's 179th number one single of the 60s. Have you ever heard of such a thing as a number one jinx? Well, there's a band in the countdown who've had nothing but bad luck after getting their first number one album. Bad luck ranging from wrong turns to stolen songs. Details coming up in just a few minutes. I'm Casey Kasem. This is American Top 40 in Hollywood. We're counting down the week's 40 biggest hit singles, and we're 21 hits away from the number one song in the land. We'll continue in a moment.
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0: Now, as we continue our countdown of the 40 biggest hits in the country, I'd like to welcome a new station to the American Top 40 family. It's WMSQ in Havelock, North Carolina. Great to have you with us. My name's Casey Kasem, and we're doing our weekly survey of the most popular records in the USA, and on we go.
2: Number 21.
0: The last hit for Scottish singer Lulu was Oh Me, Oh My, I'm a Fool for You, Baby. It peaked at number 22 way back in 1970. Her latest single just passed it by moving up a notch this week. At number 21, here's Lulu with I Can Never Miss You More Than I Do.

at number 21 on the countdown, moving up a notch with I Could Never Miss You. This is American Top 40. I'm Casey Kasem. You'd think that when an act hits number one, Lady Luck is smiling on them, right? Well, the lady seems to be laughing at REO Speedwagon. Several months ago, this popular rock band hit number one on the album chart. It was their 11th album, but their first number one. The title is High Infidelity, and it spent a total of 15 weeks at number one. Sounds like 15 weeks.

hotel room, I found someone had smashed the door in and stolen all my notebooks and the songs for the next album. In my opinion, fate wasn't smiling on us. It was hiccuping on us. End of quote. And from the way Kevin told his story, I get the feeling that REO Speedwagon would happily repeat those episodes for a number one album any day. At number 20, here's REO Speedwagon with the fourth hit off High Infidelity, In Your Letter.

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1: Number 19.
0: Superstar Kenny Rogers' last hit was I Don't Need You, which went to number 3 in August. Now, here's the follow-up single. Up 6 notches this week to 19, Share Your Love.

0: Kenny Rogers debuted at number 25 last week. This week, he moves up to number 19 with Share Your Love. Coming up, we'll identify the most successful Australian-born male singer, female singer, and group ever to make the American charts.
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0: Star recording duo Daryl Hall and John Oates have had 12 top 40 hits. Five of those have made the top 10, including two number ones, Rich Girl and Kiss on My List. Their current single makes the biggest move on the chart this week. It jumps up 9 notches to number 18, Private Eye.

Daryl Hall and John Oates, third week on the chart, already at number 18 on American Top 40 with Private Eyes. Now, let's see who are the most successful native-born Australians when it comes to hitting the American charts. Man, woman, and group. Now, the most successful Australian-born man to hit here earned that reputation in just the past couple of months, mainly on the strength of his number one smash, Jessie's Girl. He's also had Speak to the Sky, which hit number 14 in 1972, and his latest hit, I've Done Everything for You. By now, you know I'm talking about Rick Springfield. The female singer born in Australia who's had the most success on the U.S. charts is also the top native Australian act on the American charts overall. In the past 10 years, she's placed 14 hits in our top 40, and three of them went to number one. I Am Woman, Delta Dawn, and Angie Baby. And the artist, of course, would be Helen Reddy. Now, the most successful Australian-born group on the U.S. charts are a six-man band who have hit our top 40 eight times. And four of those hits made the top 10. Their biggest in 1978 was a song called Reminiscing. It hit number 3. Their other top 10s were Lady, Cool Change, and Lonesome Loser. The group, the Little River Band, and they're just a few points ahead of their closest rival, Air Supply. But they're holding on to the lead thanks partly to their current hit, The Night Owls. It's up three notches this week to number 17. Here's the American chart's most successful Australian-born group, The Little River Band.

Moving from number 20 to number 17 on American Top 40, the Little River Band and the Night Owls. I'm Casey Kasem on AT40 in Hollywood. The five-man band formed in Birmingham, England, and now based in London, climbed two notches to number 16 with their current hit. It's called The Voice, and they're called The Moody Blues.

0: The Moody Blues singing their 10th Top 40 hit at number 16 this week, moving up two. It's called The Voice as the countdown continues.
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0: A couple of songs back, we mentioned the most successful native-born Australian male vocalist on the American charts. And here he is with his recent number one song, now at number 15, Rick Springfield.

There's the oldest record in our countdown. 21 consecutive weeks on American Top 40. Two of those weeks at number one. Now at number 15, Jesse's Girl by Rick Springfield. Every week, American Top 40 is heard in the 50 states and around the world on great radio stations like WBBF, Rochester, New York, WBBO, Forest City, North Carolina, and WBCM, Bay City, Michigan. I'm Casey Kasem. The third Top 40 hit for Sheena Easton moves up five notches to number 14. It's For Your Eyes Only from the James Bond movie.

Easton's at number 14 in our countdown, moving up five notches with her third top 40 hit, For Your Eyes Only. Now, listen to this. Pretending you were mine. Someday you would open up your eyes. That's a piece of the only hit by any black group ever to hit the top 40 on the country chart. Their song also hit the pop chart, but it never hit the soul chart. Details are on the way. Casey's Coast to Coast. American Top 40. Brian, Carl, Dennis, Mike, and Al climb a notch to number 13 this week with a medley of eight of their hits. They're the Beach Boys.

The Beach Boys and the Beach Boys medley on American Top 40 at number 13 in the countdown, moving up a notch. Now, we're up to the latest hit by the only black group in history to ever hit the country top 40. Listen to this. That's the only record by a black group ever to hit the country top 40. The country chart is familiar territory to black solo singers, like Big Al Downing and Stoney Edwards, O.B. McClinton and superstar Charlie Pride. But black groups have never really aimed at recording country music, and neither did this one. They're a sister act who first got started on the pop and soul charts back in 1973. Then in 1974, they released a single called Fairy Tale, which to most everybody's surprise, debuted on Billboard's country chart 2 months before making the pop chart. Eventually, Fairy Tale hit number 37 on the country chart and number 13 on the pop chart. But it never even appeared on the soul chart. And that song was the first and is still the only hit by a black group ever to make the top 40 on the country chart. It's by the Pointer Sisters, and that happened 7 years ago. And now, here are the Pointer Sisters today with a song that's a big hit on the pop and soul chart. At number 12 on American Top 40, after peaking at number 2, here's Slow Hand.

0: The Pointer Sisters have kept Slow Hand in the top 10 for 11 consecutive weeks. This week, they fall from 10 to number 12. Next up, ELO's current single in which they sing Accroche-toi à ton rêve. We're 11 hits away from the number one song in the USA and counting down.
1: Number 11.
0: The current hit by ELO has a verse that goes Accroche-toi à ton rêve. That's French for hang on to your dream. The song climbs a notch to number 11. It's called Hold On Tight.

on American Top 40, one step away from the top 10 at number 11 with Hold On Tight. Now from the AT40 archives. Another of the number one songs of the 60s, and we're up to May 1968. This was the 180th number one single of that decade, Tighten Up by Archie Bell and the Drells.

0: weekly review of all the number one songs of the 60s from the AT40 archives of May 1968. That was Archie Bell and the Drells with Tighten Up, Billboard's 180th number one single of the 60s. My name's Casey Kasem, and this is American Top 40. Our countdown of the most popular hits in the USA continues in a moment. We've got the 10 biggest hits coming right at you.
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0: Now on with our countdown of the 40 biggest hits in the USA. I'm Casey Kasem, this is American Top 40, and we're on our way to the number one song in the land.
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0: Here's a band that first hit our pop charts the same year the Beatles did, back in 1964, and they haven't stopped since. Their latest hit is from their ninth number one album, Tattoo You, the current number one album in the USA. The Rolling Stones with Start Me Up.

The Stones, first week in the top 10 with their latest at number 10, moving up a notch. It's called Start Me Up. You're listening to American Top 40. I'm Casey Kasem. The latest hit by the Commodores peaked at number 8, stayed there for 3 weeks, and has now dropped to number 9. It's their 14th top 40 hit. Lady, You Bring Me Up.

0: Last week at number 8, this week at number 9. The Commodores on AT40 with Lady, You Bring Me Up. Coming up, a long-distance dedication from a woman in Tokyo to her family to help them understand why she can't settle down.
1: It's from coast to coast,
0: The latest hit by country and pop star Eddie Rabbit has been true to its title. It's called Step by Step, and over the last 3 weeks, it's been climbing step by step. From number 10 to number 9, now to number 8.

Eddie Rabbit's third week in the top 10 at number 8 as we count down the 40 biggest hits in the USA. That was Step by Step. This is American Top 40 in Hollywood. I'm Casey Kasem. You know, the long-distance dedication requests that come in every week are from near and far. They're from all over the world. And here's one from a listener in Tokyo. She writes, "Dear Casey, my sisters and brother and I have had a childhood different from most other children. We traveled and moved around a lot because of my father's job. Keeping Japan as the home base, we would leave for 1 or 2 years to other countries. Many people have envied us, but when we were younger, we would have given anything to stay in one place forever. It was hard to leave friends and learn new languages, but it has made our family close. As we grew older, we were put in different schools, and our worlds changed. At one time, one sister was in Amsterdam, one in Vancouver. My little sister and brother were in Tokyo, and I was in Manila. The two older ones have finished university. One is happily married and living in Canada. The other plans to marry this autumn and work as a school teacher in Vancouver. I've tried going to university, but just felt that it was a waste of time and money. So, I got an excellent paying job as a secretary in a big international company in Tokyo. I lasted only 2 months there. Then, I packed my bags and sort of went everywhere, from Tokyo to the States and on to Europe, working wherever I was in order to buy my next ticket to go on. And I love it, seeing and experiencing so many things. I've just arrived back in Tokyo and got a job with a band as a vocalist. My parents don't understand why I don't continue my studies or get a good job. When talk of marriage comes up, I tell them that no way can I see myself settle down. I wish so much that I could make my family understand that I'm happy now. Casey, if you could play The Wanderer dedicated to my family, maybe they'll understand me better. It's my theme song, just the way I feel. Signed, Carla." Okay, Carla, here's your long-distance dedication.

0: Last Year, That's the Wanderer by Donna Summer, a long-distance dedication from Carla in Tokyo, Japan, to help her family understand why she can't settle down. And the countdown continues on American Top 40.
1: KC's Coast to Coast,
0: Singer and songwriter Christopher Cross was born in San Antonio, Texas, and is now living in Austin. This is his fifth consecutive chart hit. At number 7 for its second week, The Best That You Can Do, the theme from the movie Arthur.

0: Christopher Cross has been on AT40 for 5 weeks and the past three in the top 10. At number 7 with Arthur's Theme as the countdown continues. Casey's Coast to Coast, American Top 40. We're on our way to number 1 and counting them down.
1: Number 6.
0: The San Francisco band Journey has hit the top 40 four times before, but they didn't crack the top 10 until their current single. This has become their biggest hit to date. At number 6 for its second week, here's Who's Crying Now?

Survey song number 6, second week in a row. That's Journey with Who's Crying Now. Well, now we're up to number 5, country superstar Ronnie Millsap's latest hit. But first, let me play a little piece of Ronnie's earliest appearance on both the pop and the country charts. If you listen carefully, you can hear him singing harmony with the main singer. Daddy.

1970, that's Ronnie Millsap's voice in the background, singing harmony behind the king of the charts, Elvis Presley. The song was Don't Cry Daddy. Of course, Ronnie got no label credit on that record. He was just helping out a friend. His current hit, No Getting Over Me, already a number one country smash, is now in its fourth big week here on American Top 40 at number 5. Ronnie Millsap.

0: 4 consecutive weeks at number 5, 7 weeks in the top 10 for Ronnie Millsap's number 1 country hit, There's No Getting Over Me. The 4 biggest hits in the USA, coming right up.
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0: 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I'm Casey Kasem. In numerology, the number 4 means hard work, and here's a group that understands it well. At number 4 for the 4th week with a hit from their album 4, here's the 4-man band Foreigner with Urgent.

4 consecutive weeks at number 4, 5 weeks in the top 10 for Foreigner with Urgent. Well, now, as we get set to hear the 3 most popular songs in the USA, let's take a look at the tops of the other Billboard charts. Number 1 on the country chart is Tight Fitting Jeans by Conway Twitty. Number 1 on the soul chart is Endless Love by Diana Ross and Lionel Richie. Number 1 on the album chart is Tattoo You by the Rolling Stones. And on the pop singles chart, in the number 3 spot, where it's been now for 4 straight weeks, Stop Dragging My Heart Around, Stevie Nicks with Tom Petty and the Heartbreakers.

0: 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Fourth week at number 3 on American Top 40, Stevie Nicks with Tom Petty and the Heartbreakers. Last week, the number 1 song tied a rock era record. This week, it establishes a new one. Details coming up.
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0: Once a week with AT40, and you know how your favorite songs are doing on the national music scene. Like this one by Juice Newton. At number 2 for its second week, Queen of Hearts.

Newton has been in the top 10 for 9 consecutive weeks, these past 2 weeks at number 2 with her hit Queen of Hearts. Well, now on American Top 40, we're up to the number 1 song of the week. Last week, this single tied a record for the rock and roll era that had been established by the duo of Zager and Evans. Their huge hit in the year 2525 went to number 1 and stayed there for 6 weeks, the longest time any vocal duet spent at number 1. And last week, Zager and Evans' record was tied by another duet, by a man and a woman. This week, however, that man and woman establish a new record for the rock era. For the 7th consecutive week, the longest time a vocal duet has held the top spot, here are Diana Ross and Lionel Richie with the number 1 song in the land, Endless Love.

0: Endless Smash, number one for its seventh week in a row. Endless Love by Diana Ross and Lionel Richie. And there you have them, the 40 most popular records in America, as determined by Billboard magazine for the week ending September 26, 1981. American Top 40s produced in Hollywood by Watermark Incorporated. Executive producer, Tom Rahm. Producer, Don Bustani. With Meryl Schindler, Matt Wilson, Jeff Leonard, Daryl Morton, Ron Shapiro, Alan Kaufman, and Renee Jean Hill. I'm Casey Kasem. Join me next week, and again, we'll count down the 40 most popular songs in the USA. Till then, keep your feet in the ground and keep reaching for the stars. 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
3: My name's Casey Kasem. 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The list we use is from the most authoritative survey in the record business, Billboard's Hot 100. Four new songs debut on AT40 this week, and a most unusual thing happens at the number one position. As

Locked on at number 32 for the past couple of weeks. Sonny and Cher, When You Say Love. This week coming in at number 40 in American Top 40. Here's a tune that came out way back in 1968 and was part of an album called In Search of the Lost Chord. It's by the Moody Blues at number 39. The first of four debut songs, Nights in White Satin. Nights in White Satin.

we got AT40 coming in at number 39, The Moody Blues and Nights in White Satin. This moved up one, second week on American Top 40. It's now at number 38 for Cleo, Mavis, Yvonne, and Bob Staples.

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0: Here's a girl who's had about a dozen chart records, put a couple of them into the top 10. This one is number 37 this week, it moved up one. Barbra Streisand.

0: Fourth week on American Top 40, now at number 37. Barbara Streisand with Sweet Inspiration and Where You Lead. Coming up, a singing star who pays for people to come to his concerts.
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0: 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My name's Kate.

was Rick Springfield from Australia, debuting at number 35 in American Top 40 with Speak to the Sky. American Top 40 is heard coast to coast and around the world every week on great radio stations like WIBR, Baton Rouge, Louisiana, K-Joy, Stockton, California, KJR, Seattle. We're up to number 34 on our countdown, second week in the chart for the Tower of Power.

That moved up two this week to number 34, Tower of Power on American Top 40, and You're Still a Young Man. Now the hit by the singing star who pays for people to attend his concerts. There's an outdoor theater here in Los Angeles called the Greek Theater, and it's nestled among the trees in Griffith Park. And all summer long, it's loaded with big-name acts. And the most popular of them play to more people than there are seats. What happens is that the trees outside the low walls of the seating area become a living grandstand, with people hanging from the branches to watch the show. Well, one of the artists who consistently fills every seat and every branch at the Greek is Neil Diamond. The theater management knows this, and so does the Los Angeles Fire Department, which this year put a ban on the tree people, which meant that a lot of young people who couldn't afford a ticket, even if they were available, wouldn't be able to catch Neil's concert. So he made a formal request that the ban be lifted. And the fire department said, okay, if somebody would pay for the extra fire marshals needed to patrol the area. And Diamond did it. His new single debuts at number 33 this week. It's called Playmate.

third of four debut songs in American Top 40, the man with a tear in his voice back on the chart, Neil Diamond and Play Me. It's often said that American values are geared to big business. Well, here's a question from the biggest state in the union.

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Well, before you do anything,

0: Money Plays the Fool. At number 32, the highest debuter of the week by a group called Main Ingredient. Okay, now let's answer that letter from the biggest state asking the question about the biggest group. Jerry Roberts of Anchorage, Alaska writes, "Dear Casey, what was the largest group in number of members ever to hit the top 40? Jerry, the way it turns out, the biggest group ever to have a record reach the top 40 is all by itself even bigger than combinations of groups that have recorded together. In 1959, a traditional American hymn appeared on the pop charts, and it climbed all the way up to number 13. It had been recorded in a large hall in Philadelphia, a very large hall. Not counting the 100-piece orchestra that accompanied this group, there were 350 people singing under the group name Mormon Tabernacle Choir. Their song, Battle Hymn of the Republic. Thanks for your letter, Jerry. Now on with the countdown.
1: Number 31.
0: Roberta Flack and Donnie.

31 this week in 1840, Roberta Flack and Donnie Hathaway. Where is the love? American Top 40 originates in Hollywood. My name's Casey Kasem. The countdown continues with a tune that moves up four this week in its third week on American Top 40. The Isley Brothers from Cincinnati and Pop That Thang.

the nation's 29th best-selling song by Flash, titled Small Beginnings. This is Casey Kasem in American Top 40, and here's a tune that debuted a couple of weeks ago at 39. Last week moved 6 to 33. This week moves 5 to 28. Seven guys from New York City, an instrumental group. They call themselves Hot Butter, and their song, Pop

0: There's the 28th most popular song in the USA this week. It's Popcorn by Hot Butter. This is Casey Kasem in Hollywood. We got 27 hits to go on our way to a brand new number one. So stay right there.
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0: Down to a brand new number one song in our survey this week. This is American Top 40. I'm Casey Kasem, and our countdown rolls on.
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0: Here's a group that a year ago today had the number one song in the USA. It was their first number one song. This one, Moving Good, moved up 10 this week. The Bee Gees.

Last week, 37 when it debuted. Now 27, the Bee Gees and Run to Me. This is Casey Kasem on American Top 40. And in just 4 weeks from now, AT40 takes a special look at recent rock history. Statistician Ben Marischal is preparing a survey of the 40 top artists of the past 5 years. That's in 4 weeks, our fall special on American Top 40.

0: peaked out at number 19 the past couple of weeks. Now it drops to 26. Bobby Vinton sealed with a kiss. Coming up on American Top 40, a current hit by a giant English rock star who thanks his mother for the early start he got as an entertainer. She used to wake him up at night to play piano at her parties when he was 4 years old.
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0: 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Now he makes his home in Las Vegas. Here's Wayne Newton.

0: 14 weeks in American Top 40. Got as high as number 4, now is at number 25. Wayne Newton's Daddy, Don't You Walk So Fast.
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0: 24 hits to number 1, and we don't stop until we get there.

as the 24th most popular song in the USA this week, it moved up one. The Detroit Emeralds and Baby, Let Me Take You in My Arms. Now the current hit by the giant English rock star, who thanks his mother for the early start he got as an entertainer. He'd started banging away on the piano when he was just about 3 years old, and by the time he was four, his mom was putting him to bed in the daytime so she could wake him up at night to play piano at the parties that she threw. Nowadays, his price is a lot higher than just a cookie and a glass of milk. At number 23, here's Elton John with Heart.

took a big leap this week in American Top 40 from number 40 to number 23. 17 big notches for Elton John with Honky Cat. At number 22, Joe Simon's Power.

and I'm mad. The number one soul song this week in American Top 40, Joe Simon, Power of Love, coming in at number 22 on the Billboard Pop Chart. The biggest hits are yet to come as we count them down on AT40. At number 21, here's Donna Fargo with The Happiest Girl in the Whole USA.

longer 11, now 21. Donna Fargo and the happiest girl in the whole USA. And now the first top 40 hit by a four-man rock group from Cleveland whose current album Smells. Smells like a familiar fresh fruit. On the front of the LP jacket, there's a label that reads, "Scratch this sticker and sniff." And if you follow the instructions, what you'll smell is raspberries. And Raspberries happens to be the name of the rock group whose album you can find in the dark. Here's their first hit single at number 20, Go All the Way.

top 40. There's a hot one moving up 8 this week. Raspberries from Cleveland and Go All the Way. And this is American Top 40. My name's Casey Kasem, and we're heard coast to coast and around the world on great radio stations like WKBO, Harrisburg, Pennsylvania, WIST, Charlotte, North Carolina, Radio Hauraki, Auckland, New Zealand. We're up to number 19 in our countdown. This was 22 last week. It's The Who from England and Join Together.

0: number 19 in AT40 this week. That's Who and Join Together. Here's a letter that says, Dear Casey, who spent the most weeks in a row in the number one spot? Well, there's a tie between a big band and a rock and roll singer. I'll have details coming up.
1: The hits from coast to coast. American Top 40.
0: Here's a tune that debuted 5 weeks ago, is already up to number 18. Moved 6 big notches this week. Daniel Boone,

0: 6 notches this week to number 18, Daniel Boone and Beautiful Sunday. We've got a question waiting for an answer. It's from Sally Wells in Phoenix, Arizona. And she wants to know, who has spent the most weeks in a row in the number one spot? Well, Sally, there's a tie for that record between a rock and roll singer of the 50s and a big band of the 40s. They both stayed at number one for 16 consecutive weeks. In 1945, Les Brown and the Band of Renown hit with My Dreams Are Getting Better All the Time and Sentimental Journey. And in 1956, Elvis Presley held on to the number one spot for 16 weeks with Hound Dog, Don't Be Cruel, and Love Me Tender. Thanks for writing. And now, on with the countdown.
1: Number 17.
0: This got as high as number 8. That was last week. Drops to 17 this week. Harry Nilsson and Coconut.

0: Number 15 in American Top 40, up 5, Chicago, was Saturday in the Park. Coming up, a first Top 40 hit by a soul singer whose producer believed in him and backed him for 8 solid years. Until now, the closest he'd come was number 45. That was 2 years ago with Ain't That Lovin' Ya. That wraps the second part of American Top 40 with the top 14 hits coming right out at you and a brand new number one.
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0: I'd like to start part three by welcoming two new members to the AT40 family of stations this week. 1XX in Whakatane, New Zealand. And I'd like to welcome back after summer vacation, WICB at Ithaca College in Ithaca, New York. And now the countdown rolls on.
2: Number 14.
0: Here's Danny Hutton, who was born in Ireland and came to the USA at age 5. Corey Weld, born in Buffalo, New York. And Chuck Negron, who grew up in the Bronx. This is Three Dog Night's Black.

song, Black and White Blues from 23 to 14 by Three Dog Night, produced by Richard Podler. This is Casey Kasem in American Top 40, and now the first Top 40 hit by the soul singer who's been trying to bust the pop chart since 1964. And he hung in this long because his producer believed in him. The closest he'd come until now was in 1970. We got to number 45 with a song called Ain't That Lovin' You. He was born in Jackson, Tennessee, grew up in Alton, Illinois. His name is Luther Ingram, and he got his first break back in 1964 in New York when he bumped into a record producer, Johnny Baylor, in the waiting room of a recording studio. Baylor was there to record another singer that he had under contract, and Luther said, "I've got a great song for you." Baylor said, "All right, sing it." Luther did, and Baylor dug what he heard. So much so that 3 or 4 months later, when he started his own record company, the Coco label, he signed Luther as his first artist. And for 8 solid years, he didn't lose faith in the singer's talent. Well, this summer it really paid off with a huge hit that peaked at number 3 a couple of weeks ago. In its 14th week on the chart, now at number 13, here it is. If Loving You Is Wrong, I don't know.

0: Number 13 in American Top 40, Luther Ingram, and if loving you is wrong, I don't want to be right. 11 years ago, a Cleveland disc jockey told a young local group that he'd help them make the big time on the condition that they use his last name as the name of the group. They accepted. And now, 11 years later, they're in the top 40 with a song we'll be hearing in the next 10 minutes.
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0: Coming up in just 4 weeks in American Top 40, a special program on the most important music makers of the last 5 years. Hope you'll be with us then as we count down the 40 most popular artists of the past 5 years. A fall special on AT40. I'll tell you more about it later on. Right now, we're up to Sail Cat's number 12 hit, Motorcycle Mama.

at number 12 in American Top 40, a couple of guys from Alabama who call themselves Sailcat, Motorcycle Mama. Number 11. Here's Larry Nekto, born in Bell, California. Mike Botts, born in Sacramento. James Griffin, born in Memphis, Tennessee. And from Tulsa, Oklahoma, David Gates. They call themselves Bread. And this is...

4 weeks on 1840. It's up to number 13. It moved four notches this week. That's Bread the Guitar Man. This is Casey Kasem in Hollywood. And now the first top 40 hit by the group who made a pact with a DJ who promised to help them make it if they would call themselves by his last name. It happened in Cleveland 11 years ago when the disc jockey heard a record by a local group called the Mascots and invited them to perform at one of his record hops. He told them he could help them into the big time, and all they'd have to do was use his name. Well, they laughed at first, but when they realized he was serious, they went along with it. And the help he had promised resulted in a recording contract for the boys, which, over the years, led to a total of 10 chart records. But not until the 11th did they make it into the top 40. Here it is, by the group that Cleveland disc jockey Eddie O.J. took under his wing in 1961. At number 10, Backstabbers by the O.J.'s.

The first week in the top 10 for the OJs on American Top 40. Their hit is Backstabbers. Based on Billboard's tabulation of retail record sales, these are the 40 most popular songs in the nation this week. Last week, this was at number 17. It's the fifth week on the chart for this English act, and now they're up to number 9. They took this record all the way to number 2 in England. The fella's name is Gary Glitter, and his song is Rock and Roll Part 2.

0: And we've got one notch to number 8 this week. Jim Croce from South Philadelphia. You don't mess around with Jim. Here's a letter from home right here in Los Angeles. It says, "Dear Casey, has any artist ever knocked himself out of number 1? Yes, it's happened a lot, but only 2 artists have done it in the rock era, and they did it twice. Details coming up.
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0: You're listening to the most listened to songs in the USA this week in American Top 40. My name's Casey Kasem, and here are the Carpenters from Downey, California.

number 7 for the second week, The Carpenters and Goodbye to Love. This is Casey Kasem in Hollywood. Here's Mac Davis with a tune that debuted 4 weeks ago at 35. This week in its fifth week on American Top 40, it's all the way up to number 6. Baby, don't get hooked on me.

0: American Top 40 moved up four this week to number six with Baby Don't Get Hooked on Me. Now let's answer the question about artists replacing themselves at number one. The letter's from Alan Murdoch of Los Angeles, and he says, "Dear Casey, has any artist ever knocked himself out of number one? That is, did anybody ever replace his own song in the number one position with another song by himself?" Well, Alan, it happened pretty often back in the 40s and the early 50s, the time of the big band era and the ballad singers. But during the rock and roll era, there are only two recording acts that have managed to replace themselves at number one. And they both topped all their predecessors by having not two, but three number ones in a row. In 1956, Elvis Presley did it with "Hound Dog," "Don't Be Cruel," and "Love Me Tender." And in 1964, the Beatles matched the trick with "I Want to Hold Your Hand," "She Loves You," and "Can't Buy Me Love." And there you have it, Alan. Good question. Thanks for it. Now on with the countdown.
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0: American Top 40 is heard every week, coast to coast and around the world on great radio stations like KRWG, University of New Mexico in Las Cruces, KPUG, Bellingham, Washington, and WCFL, Chicago. Here's a song in its second week at number five on American Top 40. It's Argent. They're British, and their song is

number 5 in American Top 40, Argent with Hold Your Head Up. The biggest hits of the nation are yet to come as we count them down on our way to a brand new number 1. This was last week's number 1 best-selling song in the USA. Stayed there for 1 week. Looking Glass from New Jersey and Brandy, your

Last week at number one, this week at number four. Looking Glass, a four-man group from New Jersey with Brandy, You're a Fine Girl. This is Casey Kasem of AT40. And here's more of that Memphis music at number three. And this is moving up inch by inch. Fourth week in the top 10 for Al Green, and I'm still in love with you.

0: last week at 4 and now at number 3. Moving up one, Al Green, I'm Still in Love with You. I got a letter from a girl up in the state of Washington who wants to know whether Gilbert O'Sullivan is telling his true life story in the sad lyrics of Alone Again Naturally. We'll have Gilbert's answer in a few minutes.
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0: Here are the biggest hits every week on American Top 40. Here are the Hollies at number 2. They moved up one with Long Cool Woman.

3, the British act Holly's at number 2 this week with Long Cool Woman. This is Casey Kasem on AT40. And now let me read that letter to you from the state of Washington. It says, "Dear Casey, my favorite song is Alone Again Naturally by Gilbert O'Sullivan. I've taped it off your show and have memorized the lyrics. They're so sad that I wondered if they're true. If they are, I pity whoever wrote the song. And it's signed sincerely, Selena Corpy, East Wenatchee, Washington." Well, Selena, somebody else asked Gilbert whether his songs were taken from personal experience, and this is what he said. "Alone Again wasn't. My father's dead, but that song's got nothing to do with me. It's just that I think I understand that situation. I get the feeling that if someone was jilted at the church, even though he had never contemplated suicide before, it might be such a shattering experience that he would. Maybe I would, but it's not about me." End of Gilbert O'Sullivan's quote. It's still a sad song. And it's the first song in 5 years to bounce out of the number one position and move back into the number one position. It's happened over a 3-week period. Here's Alone Again Naturally.

0: 2 weeks ago, this song by Gilbert O'Sullivan, Alone Again Naturally, was number one for the fourth consecutive week. And then Lookin' Glass sort of slipped in last week to the number one position. But it only remained there for 1 week. Gilbert O'Sullivan moves back into the number one position. Now, the last time that happened was 5 years ago with a song by a group out of New York. The song was Groovin', and the group was The Young Rascals. Number one, again. Alone Again, Naturally. You just heard the 40 biggest selling hits in America for the past week on American Top 40. My name's Casey Kasem. We do our countdown every week at this time. A list of the top 40 comes from Billboard's weekly survey based on retail record sales of the country's most popular songs. AT40 is produced and distributed by Watermark Incorporated. My producer is Don Bastani, and we tape the show here in Hollywood. Join me again next week, and we'll do it again. Till then, keep your feet in the ground and keep reaching for the stars.
1: 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Special thanks to Kalila Dawkins, Matt Wilson, Rob Durkee, Pete Battistini, Scott Lakefield, Mike Savage, Michael Cross, Dave Nunes, and of course, the legend where the countdown began, Casey Kasem. I'm Larry Morgan. 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

0: to American Top 40. My name's Casey Kasem, and I'm all set to count down the 40 most popular records according to Billboard magazine. Well, this week we've got debuts from Def Leppard, the Jets, and the Bad One himself. But before we start the countdown, let's check out last week's top three. At number three last week was Need You Tonight by NXS. At number two was Hazy Shade of Winter by the Bangles. And at number one last week was Could Have Been by 16-year-old Tiffany. Will the teen queen reign supreme this week? There could be a plot brewing below to overthrow her. We'll find out when we hit the top.
1: Number 40.
0: Leading things off are the seven siblings from the Wolfgram family, otherwise known as the Jets. They blast into the survey at number 40 with their new one called

can do. The Jets with Rocket to You, third top 40 hit from their album Magic, and the first of four debuts we have this week on AT40. Dropping out to make room for those debuts are There's the Girl by Heart, Faith by George Michael, So Emotional by Whitney Houston, and Rhythm of Love by Yes. Those four songs drop out. Now, here's a song that falls 15 notches this week, but still manages to hold on to our survey at number 39. It's by the six-man band from Sydney, Australia, Icehouse, with Crazy.

At number 38 in our countdown is the first top 40 hit by a Christian heavy metal band. Four guys from Orange County, California called Striper. Their first one is a ballad titled Honestly.

0: Closely by the four-man band Striper got as high as number 23. This week falls 10 notches and is at number 38. Coming up, the first male solo singer in history to get three number ones from an album. And he's looking for a fourth number one with his latest hit, debuting this week.
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0: These are the hits ranked by Billboard magazine, and this song's been ranked seven different times over the years. This is the sixth time the song's been remade and hit the chart. The original was recorded back in 1968 by the immortal soul singer Otis Redding. Hit number one. Now, debuting at number 37, Michael Bolton singing, Sitting on the Dock of the Bay.

Roll Away. The classic Otis Redding tune from 1968, remade 20 years later by singer-songwriter Michael Bolton. Debuts this week at number 37. On American Top 40, this is Casey. Well, now we're up to the first male solo singer in history to get three number ones from one album. But he's not the first act to do that. It's been done before by a group, a duo, and two female solo singers. Before we get to the solo man, let's take a look at those others. The first act to score three number ones from an album was the group. They did it with the soundtrack album, Saturday Night Fever, and from their next album, Spirits Having Flown, the Bee Gees. That put the Bee Gees into the record books. The next act to do that were a duo who burst onto the pop chart in the early 80s, and they did it with their album, Make It Big. Wham! Then came a female solo singer who, like the Bee Gees, did it twice with the albums Whitney and Whitney Houston. And another solo woman besides Whitney has also scored three number ones from an album. The album True Blue. Madonna, of course. Now, just a few weeks ago, the first solo man joined this exclusive chart club. He's now had three number ones from his latest smash album, and the songs are I Just Can't Stop Loving You, the title song Bad, and that third number one, The Way You Make Me Feel. Three number ones from an album from Michael Jackson, the first male solo singer ever to do that. And Michael's looking for a fourth number one with his latest hit. If he does that, he'll be rewriting some more chart history. We'll see. At number 36, debuting in our countdown, here's Man in the Mirror.

0: Debuting at number 36, Man in the Mirror, a song co-written by a woman, Syeda Garrett, sung by Michael Jackson. If you remember, Syeda sang a duet with Michael that went to number one just a few months ago. I Just Can't Stop Loving You. And the countdown rolls on.
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0: To the hottest hits in the USA. A few months ago, they prowled their countdown with the song Animal. Now, those rock and roll beasts are back with the week's highest debuter. It's the title song from their album, Hysteria, debuting at number 35, Def Leppard.

0: five-man English band now living in Amsterdam, Holland, Def Leppard. They debut this week with the title song and second hit from their album, Hysteria. It's this week's highest debuter, coming in at number 35. This is Casey with the 40 biggest hits according to Billboard magazine. And the countdown doesn't stop till we reach the top.
1: Number 34.
0: This song reached the top of the Black Singles chart, and now it carves out four more notches in Billboard's pop chart. It's by a newcomer named Keith Sweat. He sings, "I Want Her."

0: Sweat, a young man from Harlem, New York, with his first chart single, I Want Her. In its second week in the survey, it climbs four notches to number 34. On American Top 40, my name's Casey Kasem. Coming up, the current hit by Squeeze, the first hit song that we know of that started out as a message on a telephone answering machine.
1: The hits from coast to coast. 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
0: The hottest hits by the hottest stars. And at number 33 is a hot young star who doesn't use her real name. She says her first name sounds like trash. You see, her real first name is DeBrita. And she thinks that's just a little bit too much like the word debris. So we'll use her nickname. Here's Debbie Gibson with her third Top 40 hit. At number 33, out of the

17-year-old Debbie Gibson moving up six notches this week to number 33 with her latest, Out of the Blue. Debbie grew up, or should I say is still growing up, on Long Island, New York. Now we're up to the first hit song that we know of that started out as a message on a telephone answering machine. So many people these days have those machines that record incoming calls. And how many times have you pondered the problem, what kind of message should I leave on my machine? Should I be straightforward? You know, this is so-and-so and I can't come to the phone right now, so please leave your number, etc. Or should I be cute, clever? Use some kind of music or something. Well, the lead singer and guitarist of the English band Squeeze, Glenn Tilbrook, always opts for the creative approach. Being a musical kind of guy, he's been writing custom jingles for his answering machine for years. And one of those melodic messages came in handy last year. You see, Glenn and his partner, Chris Difford, were working on material for their new album, Babylon and On. They'd been toying with some general ideas for a particular melody and lyric, but they needed a catchy chorus to anchor the song. That's when Glenn heard a jingle ringing in his head. He remembered a melody he'd written for his machine 4 or 5 years ago. It went 853-5937. Glenn can't make it to the phone. So the two songwriters just changed Glenn to the name of a girl, Angela, and the song fell together perfectly. This week, it's at number 32 in our countdown. Here's the hit first heard by Glenn Tilbrook's friends in London 5 years ago when they rang him up on the phone.

0: the six-man band from England, Squeeze, with 853-5937. You can reach them at number 32 in our countdown. Up a notch this week. 31 big hits to number one as the countdown rocks on.
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0: 15 solo men in our countdown this week, and Sting is one of them. His sixth Top 40 solo hit is from his album, Nothing Like the Sun. At number 31, a bit of musical poetry here entitled, Be Still, My Beating Heart, Sting.

the latest hit from Sting, Be Still, My Beating Heart. Can't Stay Still in our countdown moves up three notches this week to number 31. At number 30 is a trio from New York made up of Louise Sabatier, Margot Urban, and Caroline Jackson. They're called the Cover Girls, and one of them has actually worked as a professional model. Before she joined the group, Caroline Jackson worked with a couple of modeling agencies in New York City. Now, Caroline's posing with the Cover Girls at number 30 in our countdown. Here's Because of You.

0: Because of you. The CoverGirls, they only moved up one notch last week, but this week they get their second win and they jump up five notches to number 30. It's their first top 40 hit. I'm Casey Kasem. This is American Top 40 in Hollywood, and we're counting down the week's 40 biggest hits. We're 29 hits away from number one, and we'll continue in a moment.
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0: This is American Top 40 in Hollywood. I'm Casey Kasem, and we're counting down the 40 biggest hits in the nation the way they're ranked on the official Billboard chart. And the countdown continues.
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0: Down seven notches, here's a song that became Elton John's 22nd top 10 hit, Candle in the Wind.

Elton John with the Melbourne Symphony Orchestra. They recorded that song live in Sydney. Candle in the Wind falls from 22 to 29. At number 28 this week in AT40 is the recent top 10 hit by singer Taylor Dayne from Long Island, New York. Taylor grew up listening to pop rock acts like Crosby, Stills, and Nash and Joni Mitchell. Later, she started singing with a Long Island rock band, but now she's launched her solo career with a dance hit. At number 28 this week, Tell It to My Heart, Taylor Dayne.

0: Taylor Dayne and Tell It to My Heart. It reached the top five on the dance chart and the top 10 on AT40. Now it's at number 28. Coming up, the third consecutive top 40 hit by a singer who was first heard nationwide singing that memorable hit, Crunchy, Crunchy, Crunchy, Nestle's Crunch is so crunchy. Details after these messages.
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0: Here's the act that's been charting longer than any other act in this week's countdown. 27 years. They first hit the top 40 back in 1961 with a number 6 hit called Every Beat of My Heart. Some of their other top 10 smashes include I Heard It Through the Grapevine, Neither One of Us Wants to Say Goodbye, The Best Thing That Ever Happened to Me, and the number 1 classic, Midnight Train to Georgia. A terrific track record for Gladys Knight and the Pips. Their 25th top 40 hit moves up 4 notches this week to number 27. Love Overboard.

0: Overboard, a case of Sink or Swim. Gladys Knight and the Pips floated all the way to number one on the Black Singles Chart with that song. They're at number 27, up four notches this week on American Top 40. This is Casey on AT40 in Hollywood. Well, now we're up to the song by a 24-year-old singer who was first heard nationwide 15 years ago. He sang memorable tunes like Crunchy, Crunchy, Crunchy, Nestle's Crunch is So Crunchy, and If You Believe in Peanut Butter, Clap Your Hands. Now, he sang them a lot better than I did. I'm talking about Richard Marx, who launched his career as a commercial jingle singer. Richard grew up in Chicago, and his dad owned a jingle company. Mr. Marx wrote and produced a lot of those snappy little jingles from the 60s and 70s, like Aren't You Glad You Used Dial and You've Come a Long Way, Baby. He even used his wife as the Quasar Lady. Remember, Quasar. Well, one day when Richard was about 5 years old, Mr. Marx and one of his assistants were trying to find someone to sing a theme for a kid's TV show. The assistant said, "Hey, we need a kid to sing this. Why don't we get Richard?" Mr. Marx said, "Why not?" So they brought him down to the studio, found out he really could sing, and little Richard Marx became the kid's voice department of his dad's company. Richard said, "It was great. I'd turn on the cartoons every Saturday morning, and I'd hear my commercials. I was hot stuff on my block." End of quote. Well, when you turn on your radio today, you might hear this.
1: 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A double pleasure from Double Makeup.
0: That's a commercial Richard did about a year ago. But these days, you're more likely to hear him between the commercials. His third top 40 hit in a row is at number 26, Endless Summer Nights, Richard Marx.

0: summer night. Richard Marx up six notches to number 26. The former commercial jingle singer is now an established top 40 artist with his third straight hit in our countdown. 25 big ones to number one as the countdown rolls on.
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0: These are the hits ranked by Billboard magazine, and Billboard ranked this number one a month ago. Now at number 25, down seven notches. Got My Mind Set on You, George Harrison.

It's rare to have an artist who's hit the top 40 in 3 decades. But in this week's countdown, we have 4 acts who have hit in the 60s, the 70s, and the 80s. Gladys Knight and the Pips, Cher, George Harrison, and this man. He first hit the top 40 in 1969, singing with his brothers on I Want You Back. And he hasn't stopped hitting since. Michael Jackson at number 24 with The Way You Make Me Feel.

to an AT40 Extra, and this one's a special one. It's for Valentine's Day. It's a song by a pop and soul star whose sweet, soft, sensual style of singing has been idolized and copied by superstars like Aretha Franklin, George Michael, and Rod Stewart. His story begins back in the 1940s in Chicago. He was the son of a Baptist minister, and he grew up singing gospel music. In 1950, when he was only 15 years old, the famous gospel group, the Soul Stirrers, asked him to join them. He sang with them for a few years, but then started recording pop songs on the side under the name of Dale Cook. The Soul Stirrers thought it wasn't right to be singing both spiritual music and pop music. So this young man chose pop. And from 1957 to 1966, 43 of his songs hit the chart. Classics like You Send Me, Twistin' the Night Away, and Shake. 23 years after his death, his influence on pop and soul music is still so great that singers of today, such as George Michael and Grammy nominee Terrence Trent D'Arby, consider him one of their biggest idols. So, as an AT40 extra, here he is with one of his hits from 1961 that sounds just right for Valentine's Day. Here's Sam Cooke and Cupid.

Feel, down from number 12 to 24. That song became Michael Jackson's seventh number one in the 80s. No other act has had that many number ones in this decade. You're listening to American Top 40. I'm Casey Kasem. Now we're up.

0: The legendary Sam Cooke. His classic from 1961, Cupid. An AT-40 extra for Valentine's Day as the countdown rolls on.
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0: American Top 40s heard in the 50 states and around the world every week on great radio stations like Music Power Q105, Groton, Connecticut, West Michigan's own K106, Ludington, Michigan, Power Hits KJ103, Oklahoma City, Oklahoma, and Commercial Radio Hong Kong. Well, he was born in Bloomington, Indiana, but he grew up as a teenager in Pasadena, California, making him one real Southern California rock and roll dude. David Lee Roth up six notches to number 23 this week with Just Like Paradise.

0: just like paradise. David Lee Roth, with a song he co-wrote and produced, climbs 6 notches to number 23. Last time he was in the countdown was a year and a half ago with Yankee Rose, which hit number 16. Coming up, the song that was rescued by a disc jockey. It was the B-side of a 12-inch dance single, but the DJ remixed it into a hit. We'll hear the full story behind Push It in a few minutes.
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0: We're counting down the 40 top hits in the 50 states.
1: Number 22.
0: Here's the third top 40 hit from an album that's been nominated for a Grammy in the category of Best Album of the Year. From that album, Sign of the Times, here's Prince with I Could Never Take the Place of Your Man.

Now it tumbles from number 10 to 22. I Could Never Take the Place of Your Man. Prince with his 12th top 10 hit. I'm Casey Kasem. You're listening to American Top 40. Now, the story of the song that was rescued from obscurity by a creative disc jockey. The song is Push It by Salt and Pepper. It was first released last year, not as a regular single, but as the B-side of a 12-inch dance single. The A-side was a song called Tramp. Well, that record was sent out to radio stations across the country. One of the stations was KMEL in San Francisco. They play a lot of urban dance music, and they often do their own remixes, either combining hit single versions and dance club remixes or adding their own extra percussion and music. Well, the station's official mixmaster, 30-year-old Cameron Paul, listened to the song Tramp, and his ears told him that's not a hit. But Cameron did like the B-side, Push It. He told us, I felt it needed something, so I took it into the studio and remixed it. I added a bass line and some synthesizer parts to the song. End of quote. Next, Cameron tried out his remix at a club where he DJs, and he got a good reaction. He then suggested to his program director at KMEL that they put it on their playlist. And they did. And the phones lit up. It soon became the number one most requested song on the station. Well, pretty soon, the song's record company in New York City, Next Plateau Records, found out about the regional success of the remix. They offered Cameron Paul a flat fee for his master tape, and he sold it to him. And then they pressed that remix into a regular 7-inch single. And the rest of the story has been told on the charts. A recent number one dance smash that crossed over to the top 40. Here it is, the hit that was remixed by San Francisco club DJ and radio station mixmaster Cameron Paul at number 21 this week. Push It.

sexy people.

0: Salt and Pepper, Push It, up another four notches on the chart this week to number 21. First chart single for the female duo out of Queens, New York. From Hollywood, this is Casey Kasem. We've got the 20 hottest hits still to come on our way to the number one song in the nation. We'll continue in just a moment.
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0: And the countdown continues now on American Top 40 with the 20 hottest hits in the USA still to come. I'm Casey Kasem, and on we go.
2: Number 20.
0: They started out with three brothers, Ivan, Colin, and Stefan Doroshuk. But now they're down to only two Doroshuks. Colin quit a year ago. So here they are, the two singing Doroshuk brothers, known as Men Without Hats.

Goes the World, the Canadian duo Men Without Hats. Back in 1983, their first top 40 hit, The Safety Dance, went to number 3. This one's at number 20, up a notch this week. Next is a woman who's been in the entertainment industry for 25 years, and what an incredible career. 23 top 40 hits. She starred in her own long-running television show back in the 70s, and in the 80s, she's acted in 5 movies. So what has all this experience taught this woman about show business? She says, quote, "I understand how people with very mediocre talent can be the most famous people in the United States. I was already famous before I tried to do anything good." End of quote from Cher. Here she is, famous in our countdown for the 23rd time. At number 19, Cher sings, "I Found Someone."

0: Someone, originally done by Laura Branigan back in 1986. Hit number 90 on the Billboard chart. Now Cher has remade it and has taken it into the top 40. This week it moves up 7 notches to number 19 as the countdown rocks on.
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0: The hottest hits by the hottest stars. And here's the hottest, the biggest mover in the countdown this week, moving up 9 notches to number 18, Belinda Carlisle with I Get Weak.

0: is making it the week's biggest mover, I Get Weak, by Belinda Carlisle. It's the follow-up to her number one hit, Heaven is a Place on Earth. This is Casey counting them down on American Top 40. Coming up, the group Miami Sound Machine, who nearly caused an international incident when an official of a foreign government caught them wearing the color yellow.
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0: We're coming to you from Hollywood. From Britain, here's the group Mars with a song they took to number one on the British chart. Also hit number one here in the States on the dance chart. Currently at number 17 on AT40. Here's Pump Up the Volume, Mars.

Pump Up the Volume. Some British lads sounded a lot like they're hanging around the streets of New York. That's the four-man band Mars at number 17, up three notches. On American Top 40, this is Casey. Now, we're up to the band who nearly caused an international incident because they were caught wearing the color yellow. The band that wasn't dressed for success is Miami Sound Machine. Gloria Estefan, their lead singer, told us all about it. You see, last year the group was in the Asian country of Malaysia. And right before their show, a government official came backstage. He took one look at Gloria and he freaked out. He started flailing his arms, saying, "No, no, you're forbidden to wear yellow. Absolutely no yellow." Gloria looked at her blouse, looked back at him and said, "What?" The official kept on going, and he said the King of Malaysia had decided to attend their concert. Then he handed Gloria a little booklet warning her, "Learn what's in that booklet, or you might cause an international incident. The first rule is you can't wear yellow. That's the king's color." Well, luckily, Gloria and the group had black and white outfits to wear that night. But what's with the booklet? Well, Gloria told us it listed official protocol for meeting the king. Instructions on how to bow properly, what to say, and other fine details. Well, Gloria didn't want to look like a fool, so she quickly learned it all. Then, after the concert, the band went to meet His Royal Highness. Gloria was pretty nervous. She stood in the long receiving line trying to remember exactly what to do. When her turn came, she stepped up to the king and began a deep, graceful bow. But the king cut her short with a wave of his regal hand. Then he took her hand, shook it warmly, and said in perfect American English, "Hi, how are you?" They chatted in English, and Gloria discovered the king has a house in Florida, and he's a regular guy. Gloria remembers he was really nice. We talked about baseball. End of quote from Gloria Estefan, talking about the king and her. Here she is with Miami Sound Machine, up seven notches this week to 16. Can't Stay Away From You.

0: can't stay away from you. Miami Sound Machine, the 10-man, one-woman band from where else? Miami. Their seventh top 40 hit in a row moves up seven notches to number 16 as the countdown rolls on.
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0: 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AT40 counts them down.
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0: Here's the second top 40 hit from Natalie Cole's album, Everlasting. The first hit was Jumpstart, a dance tune. Natalie says, quote, "That song isn't really me, though I like what it did for my career." End of quote. Well, her current hits got that romantic ballad sound Natalie does so well. Here's I Live for Your Love, Natalie Cole.

I Live for Your Love. Natalie Cole with her eighth top 40 hit. Took it to number 13 last week, now falls to 15. We're counting down to a man who now holds one of the most frustrating records we can think of. He's the artist who's had the most top 10 hits without ever hitting number one. Details and the top 10 that gave him that dubious honor coming up. Kisses Coast to Coast. Every week, American Top 40 is heard in the 50 states and around the world on great radio stations like KVOK, the island's winning station, Kodiak, Alaska, 97.1 FM, KELN, North Platte, Nebraska, Classic Hits 94 FM, WFTN, Franklin, New Hampshire, and Radio Astoria, FAMA, Astoria, Spain. Holding at number 14, going nowhere this week, is Fleetwood Mac with Everywhere.

from the album Tango in the Night, Everywhere by Fleetwood Mac, holding at number 14 this week. Counting them down on American Top 40, this is Casey. Well, now we're up to the man who takes over one of the most frustrating records in the books. Most people may think of him as America's number one rocker, but actually he's the man who's had the most top 10 hits without ever hitting number one. Now, up until last week, that record was held by another American rocker, John Fogerty. In the late 60s and early 70s, he was the lead singer, songwriter, and main man for Creedence Clearwater Revival. With them, he racked up 9 top 10 hits, but no number ones. Solo, he added one more top 10, bringing his tally to 10 top 10 hits, but no number ones. Well, recently, a rock and roll superstar of the 80s tied that record in this frustrating category. He recently had his 10th top 10 hit with the song Brilliant Disguise. And now, with his latest hit, he takes over. Bruce Springsteen is now the recording artist with the most top 10s, 11 of them, without a number one song. By the way, keep in mind Bruce is hardly without a number one album. He's had 4 of those. His 11th top 10 single that didn't make number one now drops to number 13. Here's Bruce Springsteen's Tunnel of Love.

0: calls from 9 to 13 with the title song from his recent number one album, Tunnel of Love. Up next, a song from the current number one album in the USA.
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0: We're on our way to the number one song in the USA. Here at number 12 is a song from the number one album in the nation. From the album Faith, here's George Michael at number 12 with Father Figure.

Father Figure moves up 7 notches to number 12, written and produced by 24-year-old English singer George Michael. At number 11 is another Englishman. His name's Rick Astley. Now, even though he's a newcomer and only 22 years old, this young man managed to score the biggest-selling single of 1987 in his native Britain. Here's the song that hit number 1 and went on to sell more than 1 million copies in Britain last year. Jumping 5 notches, Never Gonna Give You Up by Rick

0: up. Rick Astley from Lancashire, England, spent 4 weeks at number one in England, number one also in Australia. Up five notches this week to number 11. My name's Casey Kasem. This is AT40. Our countdown of the most popular hits in the USA continues in a moment. We've got the 10 biggest hits coming right up.
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0: 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In Central America, it's Stereo Azul in Tegucigalpa, Honduras. And in nearby Belize, it's the Belize Broadcasting Network. And off the coast of Italy, on the French island of Corsica, it's Radio FMR in Ajaccio, Corsica. Great to have you with us. My name's Casey Kasem. This is American Top 40, and our countdown continues.
2: Number 10.
0: Two hits from the recent number one soundtrack album, Dirty Dancing, are in the top 10 this week. The first of them is here at number 10. Patrick Swayze featuring Wendy Frazier, and She's Like the Wind.

Patrick Swayze with Wendy Frazier singing She's Like the Wind. The actor from Dirty Dancing takes a song from his movie up five notches to number 10 this week. This next hit mentions lacrimation. No, it's not a crime. There's nothing wrong with it. We've all lacrimated at one time or another. Lacrimation is the scientific word that means to cry. At number 9, here's Paul Carrack with a song about not lacrimating. Don't shed a tear.

0: Don't Shed a Tear. Paul Carrack sure isn't. The English singer climbs two notches to number 9 for his first solo top 10 hit. Coming up, a long-distance dedication from a woman in California to a person who gave her a Valentine 18 years ago.
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0: The biggest hits in the USA by the biggest stars from around the world. Here's a big American English group that have had 15 top 40 hits, 8 of them top 10s. Their latest is at number 8, Foreigner. Say

Say you will, say you won't. Make up your mind. Foreigner frustrated at number 8 for a second week. The song was co-written by Lou Gramm and Mick Jones, who were feuding for a while, but it looks like things have settled down on the Foreigner front. On American Top 40, I'm Casey Kasem. Now we're up to our long-distance dedication. And it's a special one for Valentine's Day. Comes to us from a woman in Turlock, California. And here's what she writes. Dear Casey, way back in fourth grade, what now seems like 1,000 years ago, there was a boy who had a crush on me. He was a very nice boy named Bill Barty. He tried repeatedly to give me a necklace, but I was very shy and would not accept it. On Valentine's Day that year, Billy moved away. That day in class, all the kids exchanged Valentines, and in my Valentine's box on my desk, I found a blank envelope. When I opened it, I was shocked. Tucked inside was the necklace. Bill was gone, and I had never realized just how much he wanted me to have that gift. He wrote me once after he moved, but since he forgot to give a return address, I was never able to write back. Now I'm 27 years old, and I still have the necklace that Bill Barty gave me in fourth grade. I just want to tell him, if he's listening, thank you for the special Valentine gift. Casey, for Valentine's Day, could you play Shine a Little Love for Billy? The first boyfriend I almost ever had. Thanks, Lorena. Okay, here's your long-distance dedication.

0: 79. That's Electric Light Orchestra with Shine a Little Love, a long-distance dedication from Lorena in California to her fourth-grade Valentine named Bill Barty. And the countdown continues.
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1: Number 7.
0: Well, the Bengals tried for a number 1 again, but didn't quite make it. Did reach number 2, though. Now falling 5 notches, here's Hazy Shade of Winter.
2: Time.

Hazy Shade of Winter, Bangles Bounce from number 2 to number 7. Their hit's a remake of a song Simon and Garfunkel took to 13 back in 1966. Well, now, as we work our way toward the 6 biggest songs in the nation, let's check out the tops of Billboard's other charts and find out what's happening. Number 1 on the country chart is Tennessee Flat Top Box by Roseanne Cash. Number 1 on the dance chart is Some Kind of Lover by Jody Watley. Number 1 on the black singles chart is I Want Her by Keith Sweat. Number 1 on the album chart is Faith by George Michael. And back on the pop chart, we're up to the smash that hit number 1 2 weeks ago. Now at number 6, here's Need You Tonight, in excess.

0: in excess are the number one kind. That's where they were 2 weeks ago. Last week, they fell to number three. Now, they're at number six with Need You Tonight. First hit from their album, Kick. Coming up, a musical thief. A man who admits he stole from the classical composer Rachmaninoff for two top 40 hits. But every time those hits are played, he pays for his crime.
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0: 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Up two notches to number five, here's a recent number one dance smash by the Pet Shop Boys and 60s star Dusty Springfield. What have I done to deserve this?

to get through. The Pet Shop Boys with Dusty Springfield. What have I done to deserve this? Up two notches to number five, eighth week in the countdown. On American Top 40, I'm Casey Kasem. Well, now we're up to the man who admits he's a musical thief. But he's paying for his crime. He's 38-year-old singer-songwriter keyboard player Eric Carmen. And this is how Eric explains his musical pilferage. When he was growing up in Cleveland, he spent hours and hours every week studying classical piano. This lasted for a total of 13 years, from the time he was only 2 years old until the time he was 15. And that was in 1965. And at that time, rock and roll seemed a lot cooler than classical music. So Eric switched to electric guitar. After high school, he started a group called the Raspberries, and they hit the top 40 four times. Then, a few years later, as a solo artist, Eric's years of classical training paid off. Literally. He told us ever since he was a kid, he always loved the classical music of Sergei Rachmaninoff. And one of Rachmaninoff's concerti inspired this hit. Listen.

aired on number two. Same melody as All By Myself. Eric Carmen wrote another song based on a Rachmaninoff melody. Let me play a little of that classical piece first this time.

Second Symphony. Eric converted that melody into this hit from 1976. Never Gonna Fall in Love Again, a number 11 hit in 1976 for Eric Carmen, who borrowed the melody from one of his favorite composers, Rachmaninoff. But get this, the Russian composer died back in 1945, and the rights to his music still belong to the Rachmaninoff estate. So Eric worked out a deal. Every time you hear Never Gonna Fall in Love Again or All By Myself on the radio, a portion of Eric's royalties are going to the Rachmaninoff estate. Now, here's Eric with a pure pop tune at number 4 in our countdown, Hungry Eyes.

0: Climbing two notches to number four with Hungry Eyes, the second of two hits in the top 10 from the recent number one soundtrack, Dirty Dancing. Back at number 10, we heard Patrick Swayze with She's Like the Wind as the countdown rolls on.
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0: The numbers get smaller, the hits get bigger.
1: Number three.
0: We have 15 solo men this week. Here's the one who has the biggest hit, Roger, up two notches to number three. His song hit number one recently on the Black Singles Chart, I Wanna Be Your Man.

0: Be Your Man. That's Roger moving up two notches to number three in our countdown of the 40 biggest. It's his first pop top 10. I'm Casey Kasem. This is AT40. There's a singer in the countdown who spent years kicking around as a country singer, appearing at county fairs and honky-tonks. But this veteran singer wouldn't find her pop sound till years later, at the ripe old age of 13. That story and her second number one in a row coming up.
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0: These are the most popular songs in the USA. The current hit by Exposé becomes their biggest hit yet. The Miami Trio at hit number 5 with the songs Come Go With Me and Point of No Return. But now they move up two notches to number 2 with Seasons Change.

change. Climb from number 4 to number 2. Will Exposé have a number 1 season? We'll see. Now, we're up to the singer who spent years kicking around as a country singer until she finally found her pop sound. And that was years later at the ripe old age of 13. The story begins in Norwalk, California about 14 years ago. There was this little 2-year-old girl. Right after she learned to talk, one of her cousins taught her how to sing the song Delta Dawn. Well, after that, her mother, Janie Darwish, had a real problem. She couldn't keep her daughter quiet. The little red-headed girl would walk along holding her mommy's hand singing Delta Dawn to strangers on the street. For 7 years, she sounded like a broken jukebox, constantly singing that same song. One day, when she was 9, her family went to a barbecue, and there was a country band playing on a trailer bed, a band called the Country Hoedowners. Suddenly, this little girl hopped up on the trailer and began singing Delta Dawn. Well, howdy. The little girl had a big voice, and she sure knew every word to that song, too. She was so good that the Hoedowners asked her to join the group. Mom and Dad said, okay. She learned a few more songs, and for the next few years, they played all over Norwalk. County fairs, a few local honky-tonks, and even the Norwalk Moose Club. But by the time she was 11, she wasn't sure if country was right for her anymore. All her friends were getting into rock and roll. And then, at age 13, she met producer George Tobin. He suggested she try a more mainstream pop sound. And for her, pop was tops. She'd found the sound. 3 years later, here she is with her second number one in a row. For a second straight week, the number one song in the USA is by 16-year-old Tiffany. Could have been.

0: could have been. The number one song in America again this week, making it 2 weeks in a row for Tiffany. And her second number one. Her first came last year. I Think We're Alone Now. And there you are, the 40 most popular records in America, straight from the official Billboard chart for the week ending February 13th, 1988. American Top 40, created by Casey Kasem and Don Bastani in conjunction with Tom Rounds and ABC Watermark, is produced in Hollywood by ABC Watermark. Our mailing address is American Top 40, Post Office Box 2000, Hollywood, California, zip code 90028. Our executive producer is Tom Cuddy, producer Elizabeth Rollins, with Daryl Morden, Matt Wilson, Tracy Pearson, Dana Swartzwalder, Guy Aoki, Michael Sullivan, Veronica Albano, Mike Williams, David Cohen, Stu Jacobs, Greg Garcia, and Dean Hotop. My name's Casey Kasem. Join me next week, and again we'll count down the 40 most popular hits in the USA. By the way, don't forget to catch a glimpse of your favorite stars each week as I count them down on my TV show, America's Top 10. Till then, keep your feet in the ground and keep reaching for the stars.
1: 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Special thanks to Kalila Dawkins, Matt Wilson, Rob Durkee, Pete Battistini, Scott Lakefield, Mike Savage, Michael Cross, Dave Nunes, and of course, the legend where the countdown began, Casey Kasem.

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Hello again, and welcome to American Top 40. I'm Casey Kasem, and this is our weekly review of the 40 hottest records in the USA. Well, we've got six new songs in the survey this week, along with the latest hits by Jefferson Starship, Andy Gibb, Olivia Newton-John, John Travolta, and ABBA. And we get the countdown started right here with a debut song by Rufus. Number 40. Last summer, this five-member L.A. group got up to number 32 with a song called Hollywood. This week, they debut with their latest at number 40 called Stay. Here's Rufus featuring Chaka Khan.

0: Act one is over without costume change. The principal would like to leave the stage. The crowd don't understand.
1: Rod Stewart at number 39 with a debut record on American Top 40. I Was Only Joking. There's a singer-guitarist in our survey who used to perform with an imaginary band in the days when he couldn't afford to hire a real one. And he would seem so convinced that he was actually performing with a real band that his audiences thought he'd gone bananas. Details and his latest hit are coming up.
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Frank White on American Top 40, debuting at number 38 with Oh, What a Night for Dancing. This is Casey Kasem on AT40 in Hollywood. And now for the man who used to perform with an imaginary band so realistically, his audiences thought he'd gone bananas. This wild and crazy guy is Jimmy Buffett. And back in the days before he started hitting the top 40, he really couldn't afford to hire a backup band for his stage shows. So Jimmy did the next best thing. He pretended he had musicians. He'd actually start his show by introducing the members of his invisible band to the audience. He'd talk to the band in between numbers and count off so they could start each tune together. And by the end of the evening, the people who had watched the show would go home never really sure if they'd been watching a clever act or someone who'd gone over the edge. Well, any fan of Jimmy and his music could tell you he may be crazy, but he's no fool. The invisible band was fun for the audience and a crutch for Jimmy in his salad days. For the past couple of years now, Jimmy has had a real band behind him, and they go by the name Coral Reefers. Debuting at number 37 this week on American Top 40, here is Jimmy Buffett and Cheeseburger in Paradise.

Survey song number 37. First week on the chart, Jimmy Margaritaville Buffett and Cheeseburger in Paradise. This is Casey Kasem on American Top 40 in Hollywood. And here now is one of the unusual country superstars. Here's a girl who's written over 500 songs that she's recorded. And she's had some mighty big hits, including this one. It went to number one on the country charts. Got as high as number 19 the past couple of weeks.

0: Survey song number 36, falling from number 19. That's Dolly Parton with Two Doors Down. 35 hits to number one and counting down.
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0: You're listening to the biggest hits in the nation by the biggest pop stars in the world. Here are Seals and Crofts, one of four duos in the countdown this week. They debut at number 35.

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1: Number 34.
0: Now from an album that sold 4 million copies, an album called Out of the Blue, here's the ELO with the second hit single from that LP, Sweet Talkin' Woman.

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1: What we're hearing is the first top 40 smash by one of the most successful singer-songwriters of the late 50s and early 60s. A man who put 49 songs on the pop chart before his string ran out. Whatever happened to Brooke Benton? His story is coming up.
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1: 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And now on AT40, the highest debuting record of the week. First time ever on the chart for Michael Johnson. He comes in at number 33 with Bluer Than Blue.

6 debut songs on AT40 and the highest debuter by Michael Johnson at number 33 with Bluer Than Blue. This is Casey Kasem on American Top 40 in Hollywood. And now, let's find out whatever happened to the man who sang this song.

0: 5 Smash was the last chart hit by one of the first and most successful singer-songwriters of the rock era, Brooke Benton. He got started during the mid-50s writing hit songs for other artists, including a top 5 smash for Nat King Cole. In 57, Brooke's writing partner, composer-producer Clyde Otis, landed a job as head of A&R for Mercury Records in New York. And as his first official act, Clyde signed his friend Brooke Benton to his first major contract as a singer. Then, in his role as Brooke's producer, Clyde began hunting for some top-notch material for him to record. Well, it just so happened that Brooke and Clyde had just completed a batch of new songs for Nat King Cole, and they decided to use that material for Brooke instead. Those songs became Brooke Benton's first 7 top 40 hits. Now, during the next few years, Brooke put a total of 49 songs on the pop chart. But in 1964, when the British invasion swept many top American solo stars off the charts, Brooke Benton was one of many who got caught in the riptide. 6 years later, in 1970, he made a brief comeback with a huge hit, Rainy Night in Georgia. And then, the well ran dry again. We caught up with Brooke Benton recently, and he told us he's still writing and recording and playing clubs all over Europe and America. Last year, he reunited with his old writing partner and producer, Clyde Otis, and they cut an album. And for the past couple of months, Brooke has been riding the soul chart with a single from that LP. He's currently back in the studio working on a second album to be released later this year. He lives in New York City with his wife and his 3 sons. And that's Whatever Happened to Brooke Benton. Now, on with the countdown.
1: Number 32.
0: Back in 72, the Stones peaked at number 7 with this song. This week, Linda Ronstadt rolls her remake of Tumblin' Dice up to number 32. And climbing, here's Linda Ronstadt.

0: Linda Ronstadt on AT40. At number 32, moving up 5, second week on the chart with Tumbling Dice. Next up, Slow Hand.
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0: Every week, based on Billboard's national survey, we count down the most popular songs in the nation. My name's Casey Kasem, and the countdown doesn't stop until we get to number one. From the LP Slow Hand, here he is, Eric Clapton, at number 31 with a tune.

got as high as number 3, stayed there for 3 weeks. This week it falls from 24 to 31. Lay Down Sally by Eric Clapton. For a little over 10 years now, Ray Parker Jr. has stayed in the background playing his guitar on other people's records. Well, that got him a lot of respect, but not much fame. These days, he's got it all. Fame, fortune, and his first big hit. A former top 5 soul smash and a top 10 song here on AT40. Here's Radio featuring Ray Parker Jr. and Jack and Jill.

15th week on AT40 Radio at number 30, Falling 5 with Jack and Jill. A listener in Missouri wants to know who the all-time leader is among female singers for most top 10 hits. Well, that woman is the counterpart of Mike Douglas, Merv Griffin, and Johnny Carson. Details coming up. Every week, American Top 40 is heard in our 50 states and around the world on such great radio stations as WIGY, Bath, Maine, WGRD, Grand Rapids, Michigan, and DZRJ, Quezon City, the Philippines. Now, at number 29 on AT40, moving up from 34, here's Heart.

Short on American Top 40, moving up five notches to number 29, third week on the chart with Heartless. This is Casey Kasem on AT40 in Hollywood. And now let's answer that question about top 10 hits by women. The letter is from Marv Gaines, and he lives in Kansas City, Missouri. And he wants to know which female singer has had the most top 10s in all of chart history. Well, Marv, the lady who leads hasn't hit the charts in 21 years, but she's still one of the best-known, most popular, and active entertainers in the business today. The only people in America who might not recognize her are those too busy watching Captain Kangaroo and Mr. Rogers. But everybody else knows Dinah Shore. And in a recording career that began in 1941, Dinah Shore has had a total of 25 top 10 smashes, more than any other woman in the history of the charts. Thanks for your question, Marv. Now, on with the countdown. Number 28. Here's a tune that spent 7 long weeks in the top 10. Fell out last week to 22. This week, comes in at number 28. Kansas and Dust in the Wind.

Kansas still hanging in there after 15 consecutive weeks on American Top 40, now at number 28, Kansas and Dust in the Wind. 3 hours with American Top 40, and you know where your favorite songs are in the national music scene. I'm Casey Kasem. The countdown continues now with the Patti Smith Group at number 27 with their first Top 40 hit, moving up five notches this week, Because the Night.

0: 5 on American Top 40, the Patti Smith Group, and Because the Night. This is Casey Kasem in Hollywood, and we're counting them down on American Top 40 with 26 hits to go on our way to number one. So stay right there.
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2: Number 26.
0: 24-year-old Peter Brown from Chicago plays piano, synthesizer, and drums, and he's got his second big hit in a row on American Top 40, a former Top 5 disco smash, this week climbing five more notches on our survey to number 26.

Peter Brown on American Top 40, moving up to 26, five big notches with Dance With Me. When Englishman Robert Palmer was 15 years old, he heard a recording by the late soul superstar Otis Redding. And he says, that was the first time I really heard music. He patterned his own singing style after Otis and several other trend-setting soul stars, including James Brown and Marvin Gaye. This week, Robert Palmer is up to number 25 with his first top 40 hit.

0: Englishman Robert Palmer at number 25 with his first American hit song, Every Kind of People. One of our listeners in West Virginia is wondering if any two recording acts who have individually had number one hits have recorded a song together and hit number one. Well, yes, there have been two such cases. The songs were I'll Get By and Something Stupid. Details coming up.
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0: We're counting down the 40 most popular songs in the USA this week on AT40. And at number 24 is a man who 12 years ago was one half of the duo Lime and Sabel. They had a minor chart record titled Follow Me. Currently, Warren Zevon is in the survey with his first top 40 hit as a solo artist, Werewolves of London.

0: Warren Zevon and Werewolves of London. Got as high as number 21 for a couple of weeks, falls to 24 this week. Well, now on American Top 40, let me read you this letter from West Virginia. It's from Patrick Douglas in Waverly, and he writes, "Dear Casey, with all the performers that have been teaming up to hit the charts lately, it made me wonder if any two recording acts, both of whom have hit number one previously by themselves, ever recorded a song together and then hit number one with that." Well, Patrick, we checked the charts from the beginning back in 1940 and found only two cases like that. In 1944, there was a number one song called "I'll Get By." It was by Harry James and his orchestra, backing singer Dick Hames. And individually, both James and Hames had hit number one before. Then, 23 years later, a man who had hit number one twice before recorded a duet with his daughter, who had had a number one hit. And together, they hit number one again. That was in 1967. The song was "Something Stupid," and the artists were Frank Sinatra and his daughter Nancy. And those were the only two times in the history of the charts where separate recording acts who had hit number one by themselves recorded a song together and hit number one. Patrick, thanks for your question. Now, on with the countdown.
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0: Written by Walter Becker and Donald Fagen from their million-selling album titled Asia, here's Steely Dan with Deacon Blues.

0: can lose at number 23, moving up five, fourth week on the chart. That was Steely Dan on AT40 as the countdown rolls on.
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0: From Hollywood, this is Casey Kasem. The countdown doesn't stop till we get to number one. And we're up to number 22 now with a song that moves up five, the fifth week on the chart. Meatloaf and Two Out of Three Ain't Bad.

out of three ain't bad. Survey song number 22 on American Top 40, moving up five this week. The man from Dallas, Texas, who makes his home in L.A. today, Meatloaf. Number 21. Here's the superstar who's only had 10 hit records, but seven of those have gone top 10, and three of those to number one. Here's Barry Manilow.

0: Barry Manilow and a former top 10 record, now at number 21, falling seven notches. That's Can't Smile Without You. 20 hits to number one and counting down.
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0: You're listening to the nation's biggest hits by the world's biggest pop stars. And the countdown continues now with one of them. Fourth week on the chart, moving up three to number 20 this week. Here's Carly Simon and You Belong to Me.

0: New Yorker Carly Simon on 1840 at number 20, moving up three with You Belong to Me. Coming up, I have the first hit song by a singer who had a dangerous operation on her vocal cords. Was it a success or wasn't it? You be the judge. Her song is coming up.
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0: This is Casey Kasem in Hollywood. For the second week in a row, the biggest moving song within our survey belongs to Scottish-born Jerry Rafferty, ascending seven more notches to number 19. This is Baker Street.

0: Jerry Rafferty at number 19, moving up 7 with Baker Street. This is Casey on American Top 40 in Hollywood, and now I have the first Top 40 hit by a singer who had a dangerous operation on her vocal cords with surprising results. Her name is Bonnie Tyler, and she began singing in her hometown of Swansea in Wales back in the 60s. For the next 7 or 8 years, she worked constantly playing local clubs and trying for that one big break. But the constant singing took a heavy toll on her voice, and Bonnie developed little nodules on her vocal cords, a common problem for singers. But instead of stopping to take care of the problem, she kept on working until it grew into a serious situation. Finally, her doctors gave her a terrible ultimatum. Have a risky operation on your throat immediately, or you may never sing again. Naturally, Bonnie decided to have the operation. And after it was over, the doctors told her not to speak for 6 full weeks. Well, the timing couldn't have been worse. Bonnie's first big single was just beginning to climb the charts in several European countries, and she couldn't promote it or enjoy her success. Then, when doctors finally gave her the okay to talk again, Bonnie's voice was hoarse and raspy. A month later, it still sounded the same way. And then the doctors told her that was the voice she'd have to live with for the rest of her life. It was a big blow for a young singer whose career was just beginning to take off. But Bonnie Tyler isn't a quitter. So after resting her tender vocal cords for a couple more months, she marched right back into the recording studio, raspy voice and all, and cut a new album. And the first single from that LP has become a huge international smash. Pop critics from Wales to Washington have been raving about her unusual voice, describing Bonnie's sound as a cross between Rod Stewart and Melanie. And ironically, Bonnie had thought the operation had destroyed her voice and career. What do you think?
1: It

Taylor her first hit song at number 18 this week on American Top 40. It's titled, It's a Heartache. Every week here on AT40, you hear the biggest hits in the nation from Baltimore to Bakersfield, from Battle Creek to Baton Rouge. And the countdown continues now with the song at number 17, seventh week on the chart. This is Billy Joel with...

0: survey song number 17 is the fourth hit song for Billy Joel, and that's called Moving Out.
1: Number 16.
0: This week, after 22 weeks in the top 40, the Bee Gees fall out with Stayin' Alive. And after 13 weeks in the top 10, they fall to number 16 with this one, Night Fever. Here are the phenomenal Brothers Gibb.

0: Adams song, now at number 16, Night Fever. There's a singer in our countdown who recently held an autograph party in the strangest place. He signed copies of his album and chatted with fans standing smack dab in the middle of a busy New York expressway. His bizarre story and his first top 40 hit are coming up.
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0: American Top 40 is heard every week in our 50 states and around the world on great radio stations like KLOE, Goodland, Kansas, WNOE, New Orleans, Louisiana, Stereo Siete, Monterey, Mexico, and WQAM, Miami, Florida. Now, at number 15 in our countdown, moving up a notch, this is Sweet from England with Love is Like Oxygen.

number 15 on American Top 40 this week, moving up one. Well, now I have the strange story of the rock singer who held an autograph party in the middle of a busy New York expressway. His name is Eddie Money. And one evening in March, while he was on his way to the final rehearsal of a segment of Saturday Night Live, the limousine he was riding in was involved in a huge multi-car accident. Miraculously, no one was injured. Then one of the policemen at the scene recognized Eddie. It turned out he was an old buddy from Eddie's days as a trainee at the New York Police Academy. In fact, Eddie knew several of the policemen who showed up that night. And while they stood in the middle of the expressway renewing their friendship, one of the officers said, "Hey, Eddie, the wife would love an autographed copy of your album. You think you could send me one?" "No problem," Eddie says. "Just happened to have a box of them in the limo." But when he took an album out to sign for that policeman, suddenly everybody was asking for one. All the policemen and all the passengers of other cars in the big pileup. Picture it now. Police cars roaring up to the scene of the accident. Traffic backing up for several miles. Horns blaring. And Eddie Money surrounded by a big crowd of people signing his album and chatting with fans. It looked like one of the far-out sketches from Saturday Night Live. Only this one was for real. This week, Eddie Money moves up one on AT40 with his first chart hit. At number 14, Eddie Money and...

0: former policeman Eddie Money from New York City at number 14, moving up a notch, eighth week on the chart with Baby Hold On. This is Casey Kasem in Hollywood. We'll be right back with the top 13 tunes in the USA.
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0: Now on with our countdown of the 40 biggest hits in the USA. I'm Casey Kasem, this is AT40, and we're on our way to the most popular song in the nation. We're up to the 13th biggest hit in America this week, and it belongs to the fantastic quartet from Sweden, who are

13, and they're already at number 13 in 4 short weeks. ABBA and Take a Chance on Me. There are 4 men in this next group, 2 from Los Angeles, 1 from Texas, and 1 from Liverpool, England. Together they call themselves Player, and their second top 40 hit is at number 12.

up to the number one song, Baby Come Back, is up to number 12, now climbing a notch. It's called This Time I'm In It for Love. Like many of the biggest groups in rock and roll history, the Tramps got started singing doo-wop songs on street corners in their hometown of Philadelphia. Now, they're heard in every corner of the world, and this week they're all the way up to number 11 with their latest, Disco Inferno, The Tramps.

0: for 11, the 11-man group, The Tramps, and Disco Inferno. This is Casey on AT40 in Hollywood. There's a rock musician in the countdown who once put on the greatest act of his life to save his girlfriend from a wild animal that could have killed them both. That story and his group's latest hit are coming up.
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0: Counting down the most popular songs in the country from Joplin to Juno, from Seattle to Savannah. I'm Casey Kasem. This is American Top 40, and we're up to number 10. The first of the 10 hottest records in the USA is by George Benson, the remake of On Broadway.

number 10 with the first of the 10 hottest records in the USA, On Broadway. Well, now, the song at number 9 by Jefferson Starship, whose drummer once put himself in danger to save his girlfriend from a wild animal. A wild animal that could have killed them both. 2 years ago, Johnny Barbata and his girl, Karen Bernelson, went for a jeep ride up in the beautiful wild mountain country of Northern California. Near the top of the hill, Johnny pulled off the trail and stopped. And while Karen waited in the jeep, John hiked over the crest to get a better look at the gorgeous green valley stretching out below. Then suddenly, the quiet of that wilderness was shattered by Karen's terrified screams. Johnny raced back to where he'd left her, and what he saw sent chills up his spine. Crouched on the hood of the jeep, trying to paw at Karen through the windshield, was a full-grown mountain lion, 120 wild pounds of muscle, teeth, and claws. Well, Johnny had no gun, no knife, and no time to even think about a stick or a stone. Instinct told him that his only chance was to scare that cat more than it was scaring him or Karen. So Johnny cut loose with a blood-curdling scream and started running toward the jeep. Every few steps, leaping into the air with a kung fu kick, waving his arms wildly and looking as mean as he could. Still screaming all the way. And it worked. The mountain lion took one look at Johnny, then twitched its tail, leaped off the jeep, and disappeared into the trees. Whereupon John leaped into the jeep and he and Karen disappeared. Well, Johnny Barbata reappears now at number 9, playing his drums on Jefferson Starship's Count on Me.

the top 10 after a couple of weeks at number 8. They fall to number 9 with Count On Me. 8 big ones to number 1, and we're counting down. East Coast to Coast. American Top 40. 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My name's Casey Kasem, and the countdown rolls on now with the Atlanta Rhythm Section at number 8 with Imaginary Lover.

The eighth most popular song in the USA has been in the top 10 for 3 weeks now. The Atlanta Rhythm Section and Imaginary Lover. Number 7. 2 years ago, Billboard named Freddie Perren Producer of the Year. And he's still got that magic touch. His latest is this former

Yvonne Elliman, originally from Hawaii, at number 7, falling 2 notches with If I Can't Have You. A listener in New York wants to know, in all of chart history, what record stayed in the top 40 the most weeks without hitting number 1? Well, the artist who established that record was an operatic tenor, and he had more hits on the pop chart than any other operatic tenor ever did. Details coming up. The hits from coast to coast. American Top 40. Here now on AT40 with the 6th most popular song in the USA is a man who was born in Rochester, New York and raised there. He's 37 years old, and his hit song, his first big hit song, is Feels So Good. This is Chuck Mangione.

Chuck Mangione, second week in the top 10, moving from 7 to 6 with Feels So Good. Now on American Top 40, let's answer that question from a listener in New York State. It's from Neil Watker in Orchard Park. And Neil writes, "Dear Casey, here's a question I never heard you answer before. In the history of the charts, what record stayed in the top 40 the most weeks without hitting number one? Well, Neil, this is that song.

0: From 1951, the loveliest night of the year. That record stayed in the top 40 for 34 consecutive weeks. More weeks in the top 40 without hitting number one than any other song in chart history. It peaked at number three. The artist was a popular operatic tenor and the most successful classical style singer on the pop charts. He was also a movie star. The golden-voiced Mario Lanza. He died in 1959 when he was only 38 years old. But Mario Lanza's record still stands for the song that stayed longest in the top 40 without hitting number one. Thanks for your letter, Neil. Now on with the countdown.
1: Number five.
0: Roberta Flack with Donny Hathaway after 2 weeks

0: Roberta Flack, originally from Asheville, North Carolina, and Donny Hathaway from Chicago with a former number one soul hit. It falls from number two to number five this week on AT40. The closer I get to you. And the countdown continues.
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0: AT40 is heard in the 50 states and around the world every week on great radio stations like WBOC, Salisbury, Maryland, WJON, St. Cloud, Minnesota, and 2MO, Gunnedah, New South Wales, Australia. And here at number four is Australian Andy Gibbs, second week in the top 10 with Shadow Dancing.

Andy Gibb has been on AT40 for 6 short weeks. He's already up to number 4, moving up 2 this week with Shadow Dancing. 3 hours with American Top 40, and you know where your favorite records are in the national music scene. The song at number 3 has had a nice progression. It was at number 9 5 weeks ago, went to 7, 6, 4, this week 3. At this rate, it could be number 1 in just a couple of short weeks. John Travolta, Olivia Newton-John,

Listen to the anatomy of this hit record. It debuted 6 weeks ago at number 20. The following week went to number 10, then 6, 4, 3, 2 this week, and could be number 1 next week. Johnny Mathis and Denise Williams.

Johnny Mathis and Denise Williams on American Top 40 move from number 3 to number 2 with Too Much, Too Little, Too Late. Well, now before we hear the one most popular song in America this week, let's see what's at the top of the other charts. On the soul chart, the number 1 song is Used to Be My Girl by the OJs. On the country chart, the number 1 song is sung by the Statler Brothers, and it's called Do You Know You Are My Sunshine? The number 1 best-selling album is the soundtrack from Saturday Night Fever, 19th week in a row. And on Billboard's national singles chart, the number 1 song in the USA, for the second week in a row, Wings with A Little Luck.

0: With a Little Luck, Wings, and the number one song for the second week in a row on American Top 40. You just heard the 40 most popular records determined by Billboard magazine for the week ending May 27, 1978. American Top 40 is produced in Hollywood by Watermark Incorporated. Executive producer Tom Rounds, producer Nikki Wine, creative consultant Don Bastani. I'm Casey Kasem. Join me again next week for our countdown of the 40 biggest hits in the USA. Until then, keep your feet in the ground and keep reaching for the stars. 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
1: 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Special thanks to Kalila Dawkins, Rob Durkee, Pete Battistini, Scott Lakefield, Mike Savage, Michael Cross, Dave Nunez, and of course, the legend where the countdown began, Casey Kasem. I'm Larry Morgan. 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

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This is American Top 40. My name's Casey Kasem. We're about to do our weekly countdown of the most popular songs in the USA. Our rankings come straight off the official Billboard survey of record stores and radio stations across America. And let's warm up for the countdown by recapping the top three a week ago. Last week, the song at number three was Every Little Thing She Does Is Magic by The Police. And at number two was this song.

That's Foreigner with Waiting for a Girl Like You, the number two song on American Top 40 last week. I'm Casey Kasem. Here's a song that was number one in the nation a week ago.

0: Physical by Olivia Newton-John. It was the number one song in the USA last week. It's fourth straight week at the top. Will it make it 5 weeks in a row? We'll find out at the end of the countdown. Our survey starts in just a moment with the fourth consecutive top 40 hit by a girl who 1 year ago had never been heard of in the United States. I'm Casey Kasem, and here we go with our countdown of this week's biggest hits.
1: Number 40.
0: Here's the fourth consecutive top 40 hit by a woman who had never had any hits in the United States until 9 months ago. She's hit with Morning Train, Modern Girl, For Your Eyes Only, and now her fourth coming in at number 40 this week. From the United Kingdom, here's Sheena Easton with You Could Have Been With Me.

Easton at number 40, debuting with her fourth consecutive hit record in 9 months. You could have been with me. This is Casey on American Top 40 in Hollywood, debuting at number 39 with the second of four new songs in the countdown this week, a six-man band formed back in 1977 in L.A., and that's where they're based. They call themselves Sneaker, and their song is More Than Just the Two of Us.

0: The first chart single for a new group who call themselves Sneaker. Their hit is More Than Just the Two of Us at number 39 this week. A listener in California wants to know if any song has ever hit number one, then completely fallen out of the top 40 the following week. Well, in the history of the charts, only two records have ever done this. One was by a 12-year-old boy, and the other was by the most successful singing cowboy in movie history. Details coming up.
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0: AT40 originates in Hollywood. I'm Casey Kasem. Singer-songwriter Don McLean has had six top 40 hits. Two made the top 10. There was Crying, and that went to number 5. And his biggest record of all, his first single, American Pie, and that reached number 1. His latest hit climbs two notches this week to 38. Here's Castles in the Air, Don McLean.

McLean moving from number 40 to number 38, second week on the chart with Castles in the Air. This is Casey on AT40 in Hollywood, and now we're up to that question about number one songs falling out of the top 40. It comes to us from Kathy Lyles in Rubidoux, California, and she wants to know if any song has ever been number one and then fallen off the top 40 the very next week. Now, this may sound like a question we had a few weeks ago about number one songs that took the biggest drop. But that question excluded Christmas hits. And the only number one songs to ever fall completely out of the 40 were both Christmas hits. The reason they did a fast climb to the top and then fell out of the top 40 the next week is pretty obvious. They simply stopped being bought or played after Christmas Day. One was by 12-year-old Jimmy Boyd. It sounded like this.

0: song, I Saw Mommy Kissing Santa Claus, hit number one the last week of December 1952, and the following week was completely off the chart. Now, the only other song to do that went to number one the last week of December 1949, and it also fell off the next week. It sounded like this.
1: Rudolph the Red-Nosed Reindeer had a very shiny nose.
0: Who doesn't know Rudolph the Red-Nosed Reindeer by the most successful singing cowboy in movie history, Gene Autry? So there's your answer, Kathy. The only two records ever to drop from the number one spot right out of the top 40 the following week were I Saw Mommy Kissing Santa Claus and Rudolph the Red-Nosed Reindeer. Thanks for writing. Now, on with the countdown.
2: Number 37.
0: Here's a recording artist who's got quite a hitting average on the charts. Of the seven singles he's charted with, all seven have hit the top 40. The latest one comes in at 37, Leader of the Band by Dan Fogelberg.

debuting at number 37, Dan Fogelberg on American Top 40 with Leader of the Band. 36 big hits to number one as we count them down. Casey's. Every week here at AT40, we count down the biggest hits of the week. But next week, we'll be counting down the biggest hits of the year. The top 100 of 1981. And here's one of the songs that'll be in that special survey. I can't tell you where now, but in this week's countdown, it's at number 36. Arthur's Theme by Christopher Cross. Once in-

Christopher Cross and Arthur's Theme, a former number one song, now at number 36 in the survey. Every week, American Top 40 is heard in the 50 states and around the world on great radio stations like KENI Anchorage, Alaska, WEQR Goldsboro, North Carolina, and 2LM Lismore, New South Wales, Australia. Dropping six notches to number 35, here's pop superstar Barry Manilow with his 19th Top 40 hit, The Old Song.

0: falling from number 29 to number 35. Barry Manilow and the old songs. Coming up on American Top 40, a song by a man who won't stop reaching for higher and higher goals. First, he became an international rock star, then a movie star, and then set an attendance record as an actor on the Broadway stage.
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0: I'm Casey Kasem. The Beach Boys come in at number 34 with the highest debuter among this week's four new songs. Come Go With Me.

Back in 1957, the Dell Vikings took it to number 4. Now, 24 years later, the Beach Boys debut at number 34 with their remake of Come Go With Me. I'm Casey Kasem. This is American Top 40. Now, we're up to a song by the man who just keeps reaching for higher and higher goals. First, he became an international rock star. Then he became a movie star. Then he went for it on Broadway. This is the man who's credited, if that's the right word, for creating glitter rock, which he introduced through his character Ziggy Stardust. After a while, he changed his image, becoming the Thin White Duke, and scoring his biggest hit single, the number one smash in 1975 called Fame. But sold-out concerts and million-selling albums weren't enough for Ziggy Stardust and the Thin White Duke, so he starred in a movie called The Man Who Fell to Earth. Good reviews. Then he did another film, Just a Gigolo. More good reviews. So what else was there? Well, how about shooting for what many actors consider the Mount Everest of their craft, the Broadway stage? And that's exactly what he did. Last winter, he played the title role in The Elephant Man, the moving drama about the cultured, gentle, and pathetically misshapen Englishman, John Merrick. And he broke the Broadway record for a non-musical by selling out 125 performances. Who is this glutton for glory? Why, it's the very talented and amazingly versatile David Bowie. His latest single is a cooperative venture with the British supergroup Queen. At number 33 this week, here are Queen and David Bowie with Under Pressure.

Queen and David Bowie with a recent number one smash in England, now at number 33 on American Top 40, third week on the chart. It's titled Under Pressure. At

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0: After debuting at number 37 last week, poppin' rock star Billy Joel climbs 5 notches to 32. She's Got Away.

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0: Now on with our survey of the 40 top hits in the nation. This is American Top 40. I'm Casey Kasem, and the countdown continues.
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0: The Rolling Stones' big hit single, Start Me Up, a while back spent three frustrating weeks at number two, locked out of the number one spot by Arthur's Theme and Private Eyes. It's on the way down now, holding this week at number 31. 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
1: All I want for Christmas is my two front teeth. My two front teeth. See my two front teeth.
0: That number one Christmas smash from 33 years ago was the biggest hit for the all-time king of funny music. My special report on Spike Jonze is coming up.
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0: AT40 originates in Hollywood. A few minutes ago at number 31, we heard the Rolling Stones with their 33rd Top 40 hit, Start Me Up. And here they are again with their 34th Top 40 hit, the Rolling Stones with Waiting on a Friend, up six notches to number 30.

0: The Stones at number 30, moving up 6 with their latest called Waiting on a Friend. Now, it's time for an AT40 Christmas Extra. The biggest hit by the all-time king of funny music, the legendary Lindley Armstrong Jones. Nickname? Spike. Spike Jones was a talented showman and bandleader who made the top 20 with 14 different comic hits, mostly takeoffs of standards like Cocktails for Two, or classics like the William Tell Overture and Dance of the Hours. And what Spike did to legitimate music was a crime. That is, if there's a law against making people laugh. He worked with a band of crazies called the City Slickers. There was George Rock, Sir Frederick Gass, Dr. Horatio Q. Birdbath, and Doodles Weaver. Spike's hilarious chart career began back in 1942 in the middle of the big war. He recorded a preposterous put-down of Adolf Hitler called Der Führer's Face, a song that did wonders for boosting morale. Here's a piece of it.
1: When the Führer says, he is the master ace, be heil, heil, right in the Führer's face. Not to love the Führer is a great disgrace, so be heil, heil.
0: For the next 11 years, Spike Jones made musical mayhem with his arsenal of nearly 200 weird instruments. During a song, he'd fire pistols, blow sirens, toot horns, and hammer anvils. Here's a sample of those sweet sounds.
2: In some secluded rendezvous that overlooks the avenue, we're somewhat sharing a delight, chat, this and that, and cocktails for two. As we enjoy
0: among the many institutions that Spike Jones took aim at was Christmas. He hit the charts twice with Christmas songs. One was a top 10 hit called I Saw Mommy Kissing Santa Claus, and the other was Spike's only number one hit. And here it is, as an AT40 Extra. From 1948, Spike Jones and his City Slickers with All I Want for Christmas is My Two Front Teeth.
3: Twas the night before Christmas, and all through the house, not a creature of spirit, not even a mouse. Suddenly I heard a strange noise down below. So in my flurry,

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It seems so long since I could say

师傅。

0: comical Christmas classic by the Sultan of Silly Sounds, Spike Jones, and his City's Liquors. And all I want for Christmas is my two front teeth. I'm Casey Kasem. This is American Top 40.
1: Number 29.
0: Falling 11 notches this week, according to Billboard, down to 29, the biggest dropper in the countdown. The duo of Daryl Hall and John Oates with their recent number one smash, Private Eyes.

14. This week, falling to 29, Daryl Hall and John Oates on American Top 40, their 12th Top 40 hit. Private Eyes, a recent number one song, as the countdown rolls on. Every week, we count down the most popular songs in the USA from Dodge, Nebraska to Pontiac, Michigan. From Buick, Colorado to Ford, Kentucky. Well, here are the cars at number 28 with

number 28, second week on the chart with their latest called Shake It Up. Can you imagine having 18 number ones on any record chart and still be about a dozen number ones behind the leader? Well, that's how it is for Ronnie Millsap on the country chart, looking up at Conway Twitty's fantastic pace-setting total of 31. But Conway had a 7-year head start on Ronnie, and the kid from North Carolina is gaining. If his current crossover hit makes it to number one in the country survey, it'll be his 19th. It moves up 3 notches this week on the pop chart to 27. I wouldn't have missed it for the world. Ronnie Millsap.

0: country superstar Ronnie Millsap on American Top 40 at number 27, fourth week on the chart and moving up. I wouldn't have missed it for the world. You know, a top star can make as much money doing a commercial as he can with a hit record. And in this week's countdown, we have four acts who have done commercial spots. In just a moment, we'll take a look at these celebrities who sell.
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0: Let me remind you that next week, in place of our weekly countdown, we'll be counting down the top 100 hits of 1981. I hope you're planning to join me for that special survey. Pack a lunch and settle in for the 100 biggest songs of the year. Right now, we're up to the 26th biggest song of the week. It's the first chart single for 26-year-old Stevie Woods. His song is Steal the Night.

From Columbus, Ohio, Stevie Woods. He makes his home in L.A. today, and he's at number 26 again this week with Steal the Night. Now on American Top 40, my report on top recording stars who make recordings for commercial products. Advertisers pay good money to get celebrities to endorse their products. And lately, pop music stars have been getting a lot of that action. Gloria Vanderbilt Jeans got a boost by paying Deborah Harry to model and sing their praises. And we've all seen the great jazz singer Ella Fitzgerald and jazz trumpet player Chuck Mangione shattering crystal for Memorex recording tape. Well, in this week's countdown, we have four acts who have made radio and TV commercials recently. Earth, Wind, and Fire have appeared on radio and TV for Panasonic stereo equipment. Air Supply has done a radio spot for Dr. Pepper and a television commercial for Ford Automobiles. Then there are two acts who endorse beer. Eddie Rabbit says that after a performance, he drinks Miller beer. And Kool and the Gang sing about Schlitz malt liquor. Now, there's one particular product that over the years has really favored having its commercials done by pop stars. A few of the acts who've been paid to persuade people to pop the top on this soda pop include the Beach Boys, the Bee Gees, Diana Ross, the Supremes, the Four Tops, the Four Seasons, and the Pointer Sisters. The beverage? Coca-Cola. And over the years, more than 40 recording acts have done commercials for them. Is there any part of our lives that popular music doesn't touch? Now, here's one of those product-selling pop stars, wiping suds off his whiskers, Eddie Rabbit, at number 25 with Someone Could Lose a Heart Tonight.

Eddie Rabbit at number 25, third week on the chart. His sixth top 40 hit is called Someone Could Lose a Heart Tonight. And the countdown continues. The hits from coast to coast. American Top 40 is heard in the 50 states and around the world every week on great radio stations like KERN Bakersfield, California, KEYN Wichita, Kansas, and KFAR Fairbanks, Alaska. Holding at number 24 this week is the Steve Miller Band with Heart Like a Wheel.

0: Miller Band on American Top 40 at number 24 again this week, sixth week on the chart. It's Heart Like a Wheel. We're on our way to the most popular song in the USA and counting down.
1: Number 23.
0: Two Boston bands in the countdown on American Top 40 this week. Earlier we heard from the Cars. Now let's hear from the J. Giles Band. This six-man group is at number 23 with Centerfold.

0: The J. Geils Band at number 23 this week on American Top 40 with Centerfold. Coming up, a long-distance dedication from a soldier overseas to the girl who used to be his high school sweetheart.
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0: With a song that's hit number one in Canada, here's the three-man Canadian band Chilliwack at number 22 with My Girl.

Chilliwack at number 22 again this week. Their eighth week on the chart here in the USA with a recent number one song from Canada, My Girl Gone, Gone, Gone. I'm Casey Kasem. You know, being separated from a loved one inspires a lot of the long-distance dedications that come into American Top 40 every week. And apparently the best way of dealing with a separation is to look beyond it. Listen to this letter from a soldier who writes, Dear Casey, Debbie and I were high school sweethearts. We dated for 3.5 years and were married 7 years ago. It was truly the most beautiful love and marriage that could ever be. My Debbie is a warm ray of sunshine. Her smile is the prettiest I've ever seen. When I joined the Army, times were very hard for us, but Debbie stood strong by my side, keeping me going, building my spirits when I felt down. She was wonderful. Even as military duty pulled us apart, she stayed strong. We had a boy, Chad, who is now 6, and then a girl, Jessica, who's now 3. I feel so proud of my wife and the children she's blessed our marriage with. But lately, my duty overseas has pulled us far apart, and the loneliness is hurting us. I love this woman more than anything else in the world. Casey, would you play Someday Girl, You'll Accompany Me? And with this song, I pledge my life and love to Debbie, my wife. Signed, Staff Sergeant Ronald Patterson. Sergeant, here's your long-distance dedication.

0: 1980, that's You'll Accompany Me by Bob Seger. A long-distance dedication from Staff Sergeant Ronald Patterson to his wife and children. I'm Casey Kasem. This is American Top 40 in Hollywood, and we're counting down the week's 40 biggest hit singles. We're 21 big hits away from the number one song in the land. We'll continue in a moment, so stay right where you are.
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0: And the countdown continues now on American Top 40 with the 21 hottest hits in the USA still to come. I'm Casey Kasem, and on we go.
2: Number 21.
0: What has 174 legs, can't be led on a leash, but performs beautifully if the right guy shakes a stick at it? Why, the Royal Philharmonic Orchestra. Their hit medley of the classics climbs two notches this week to number 21. Hook on Classics.

climbing two notches this week to number 21 is that 11 composition classical medley by the Royal Philharmonic Orchestra, Hooked on Classics. The lead singer of a Los Angeles band recently admitted to a national magazine, "When we first started out, everyone thought we were a joke. And we were. But now that's changed, and people have to take us seriously." That's Belinda Carlisle of the five-woman group, The Go-Go's. Their first hit holds at number 20, our

AT40 originates in Hollywood. I'm Casey Kasem. The last hit by recording artist Paul Davis was Do Right, which went to number 23 a year and a half ago. His current single climbs two notches to 19. Here's Cool Now.

0: written and sung by Paul Davis. He also co-produced this hit record at number 19 this week, moving up two, called Cool Night. Now in our countdown of the 40 biggest hits in the USA, we're up to a band that's changed their sound a bit over the years. In 1974, they had a big hit with this song.
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0: Jungle Boogie, a number four smash by Kool & the Gang. Since that time, they've gone from a wild sort of funk to a cooler kind of dance groove. And here's their latest hit. Up a notch to number 18 this week, Take

0: recent number one soul song, now at number 18 on American Top 40. Moving up a notch, Take My Heart by Kool & the Gang. In the past couple of years, our Top 40 each week has averaged four or five songs from motion pictures. Well, coming up, we're going to check the movie box office sales and run down the current top five films. In first place is a 3.5-hour movie that shot to number one in its first week in release.
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0: We're counting down the most popular songs in the land, and we don't stop till we get to the top.
1: Number 17.
0: That seven-man group from Sydney, Australia, falls 10 notches to 17 this week with their fifth consecutive top 40 hit. Here I Am, Air Supply.

After 6 weeks in the top 10, Air Supply falls from number 7 down to number 17 with Here I Am, Just When I Thought I Was Over You. Because so many songs from motion pictures have been hitting the top 40 the past couple of years, we're going to periodically list the top 5 films of the week. We're using a survey by one of our major show business trade papers, The Hollywood Reporter. And here's their ranking of the top 5 films according to box office grosses for the first weekend of December. In fifth place was Only When I Laugh, starring Marsha Mason and Christy McNichol. In fourth place was Dudley Moore's latest comedy caper, Arthur, whose title song is still in the top 40 at number 36. In third place, the year's adventure thriller, Raiders of the Lost Ark. In second place, the sci-fi fantasy, Time Bandits. And in first place, pulling in the most dollars, $2.4 million, was Warren Beatty's 3.5-hour film, Reds. And Reds moved into the number one position in its first week in release. And those are the box office top 5 films for the United States and Canada, ranked for the first weekend of December by The Hollywood Reporter. And in American Top 40's countdown of the most popular records in the USA, we're at number 16. It's the third Top 40 hit by country and pop recording artist Juice Newton. She climbs a notch this week on the pop chart with The Sweetest Thing.

0: Survey song number 16, moving up a notch in its seventh week on the chart, Juice Newton and The Sweetest Thing I've Ever Known. 15 big hits to number one and counting them down.
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0: 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The sixth Top 40 hit by jazz guitarist and singer George Benson climbs a notch to number 15 this week. Turn Your Love Around.

the 40 biggest hits in the USA. That's the sixth top 40 hit for George Benson, Turn Your Love Around. We're counting down the most popular songs in the country from summer Michigan to winter Wisconsin, from spring Texas to fall city Washington. At number 14 in our countdown, here's Barbara Streisand, coming in and out of your life.

0: Barbra Streisand on American Top 40 this week at number 14, fourth week on the chart, with Coming In and Out of Your Life. Coming up, an AT40 extra by a family group who got started on their career singing Christmas carols in the backseat of their old Rambler station wagon and became the biggest selling American group in history.
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0: I'm Casey Kasem. The current hit by superstar Neil Diamond climbs a notch to number 13, Yesterday's Songs.

yesterday's songs on American Top 40. That's Neil Diamond moving up a notch to number 13 with a song that he produced and a song that he wrote. His 33rd Top 40 hit, Yesterday's Songs. I'm Casey Kasem on AT40, and now we're up to an extra by the biggest selling American group of all time. They're a family group who got started on their career singing Christmas carols in the backseat of their old Rambler station wagon. They're the five-man band, three brothers, a cousin, and a friend, whose fabulous success story began in the 50s in Hawthorne, California. While they were in junior high school, all five boys developed a strong interest in music. The oldest brother, Brian, along with his cousin, Mike, convinced the other three to join them for some casual sing-alongs after school. And they began by practicing some familiar Christmas carols. Well, they quickly discovered that they had a terrific natural five-part harmony. And that inspired them to practice even more often. When their parents complained about the noise they were making, the boys just went outside, climbed in the back seat of Brian's old Rambler station wagon, and continued their harmonizing. For the holiday season, the group went public, singing Christmas carols up and down the streets of their neighborhood. Well, that distinctive five-part harmony that was born in the back of Brian Wilson's old Rambler went on to produce some of the best-known hit songs of the rock era. Enough to make the Beach Boys the biggest-selling American group of all time. As an AT40 extra, here are the Beach Boys with a holiday smash from their 1963 Christmas album, Little Saint Nick.

0: We're hearing the biggest hits in the USA by some of the biggest pop stars in the world. I'm Casey Kasem.
1: Number 12.
0: After peaking at number 3 and staying there for a couple of weeks, the current hit by the British rock group The Police drops 9 notches to 12. Here's Every Little Thing She Does Is Magic.

peaked at number 3 the past couple of weeks, and this week fall to number 12 with Every Little Thing She Does Is Magic. Well, it won't be long now till we identify the number 1 song of the year. There's not much doubt that it'll either be Bette Davis Eyes or Endless Love. And the countdown to that number 1 of 1981 begins right here on American Top 40 next week. I'll be looking for you. In the meantime, our weekly countdown continues, and we're up to number 11. It's written, co-produced, and performed by Lindsey Buckingham. Moving up a notch this week, his first solo hit is Trouble.

0: One step out of the top 10 at number 11, moving up a notch this week, Lindsey Buckingham on American Top 40 with Trouble. My name's Casey Kasem. This is AT40 in Hollywood, and our countdown of the most popular hits in the USA continues in a moment. We've got the 10 biggest hits coming right up.
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0: 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Hello to KJMO in Jefferson City, Missouri, KXXE in Miles City, Montana, KLAM in Cordova, Alaska, and WRUM and WWMR, Rumford, Maine. Welcome aboard. I'm Casey Kasem. This is American Top 40, and we're doing our weekly countdown of the most popular songs in the USA. We've got 10 of the biggest hits still to come.
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0: For most of their 7-week chart run, Fleetwood Mac, Stevie Nicks, and Lindsey Buckingham have been back-to-back with their solo hits. We heard Lindsey at number 11 in the last hour. Now, here's Stevie at number 10 with Leather and Lace.

0: take from me.
1: Stevie Nicks with Don Henley on American Top 40 at number 10, a song from a recent number one LP called Belladonna, the song titled Leather and Lace. And at number 9 is another song from a recent number one LP. The song is Don't Stop Believin' from the LP Escape by the five-man band from San Francisco, Journey. Yes,

0: Survey song number 9, second week in the top 10, moving up a notch, Journey and Don't Stop Believin'. Coming up, a long-distance dedication from a young woman who discovered that a Beatles song had the answer to a very difficult family problem.
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0: Once a week with AT40, and you know how your favorite songs are doing on the national music scene. Like the first hit by the Portland, Oregon band known as Quarterflesh. They climb a notch on the Billboard chart to number 8 with Harden My Heart.

at number 8, second week in the top 10, they move up a notch with their first chart single titled Harden My Heart. This is Casey Kasem on AT40 in Hollywood. And now we're up to our long-distance dedication. This one is from a girl who learned that a little time and a lot of understanding can solve a touchy problem. She's a student at Trinity College in Washington, D.C., and she writes, Dear Casey, when I was a freshman in college, my mother and father got a divorce. My mother started to date other men, but they really didn't care how I felt about it. This went on until February 5th, the birthday of my cousin. My mother met her future husband at my cousin's birthday party. I really didn't know Stanley that well, but my sister told me about him in a letter. At first, I was jealous of my mother because of her dating and was angry in a way because I thought that her place should be with her family. When I met Stanley during my spring break, I wasn't sure of my feelings towards him. But Stanley was different from all the other men that my mother had dated. Stanley tried to get to know each one of my brothers and sisters as we really were, mainly people who loved our mother very much and who didn't want to see her get hurt if things didn't work out. Stanley understood our feelings and soon became interested in all our activities. It took some time, but soon the ice barrier that was between us melted. My mother and Stanley are married now and are truly happy. It's been a long time since I've told my mother and Stanley how much I love them and how grateful I am for their understanding and support. Casey, could you please play All You Need Is Love for Stanley and Joan of Syosset, New York? The words express the way I now feel when I come home for vacation. Thank you, Susan. Okay, Susan, here's your long-distance dedication.

0: 1967, that's the Beatles' number one smash, All You Need Is Love. A long-distance dedication from Susan in Washington, D.C. to her mother and stepfather, Joan and Stanley, in New York. I'm Casey Kasem. We've got 7 big hits to go to the number one song in the land.
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0: In the past few weeks, superstar Diana Ross has been climbing the chart one notch at a time, from 10 to 9 to 8, and now this week to number 7 with Why Do Fools Fall in Love.

land this week at number 7, Diana Ross on American Top 40 with Why Do Fools Fall in Love. Just a quick reminder, in the rare event that you haven't heard, American Top 40's special end-of-the-year countdown of the 100 biggest hits of 1981 begins next week. Join me for it, won't you? Right now, in this week's Top 40, we're up to the act who have the biggest dropping record in the countdown. That's Private Eyes, which fell 11 notches to number 29. But they also have the biggest climber in this week's countdown. It leaps 7 notches from 13 to 6. Darryl

0: mover within the countdown. Daryl Hall and John Oates with I Can't Go For That. Now at number 6. Here's a bit of trivia. In the rock era, 9 different songs with the word no in their titles have hit the top 10, while only 1 yes song has made the top 10. But it hit twice. Details coming up.
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0: Rock superstar Rod Stewart has been in the countdown 15 times, and 6 of those hits made the top 10. Maggie May, Tonight's the Night, You're in My Heart, Do You Think I'm Sexy, Passion, and his latest single moving up a notch to number 5, Young Turks.

number 5 in popularity this week, moving up a notch. That's Rod Stewart with Young Turks. Now, let's take a look at the positive and the negative on the pop chart. During the rock era, there have been more hit records with the word no in their song titles than records with the word yes in their titles. Only 2 records with the word yes in their song titles have ever made the top 10. And those records were 2 hit versions of the same song. In 1965, Barbara Mason took it to number 5. And 15 years later, in 1980, Terry DeSario and Casey without the Sunshine Band did even better, hitting number 2 with a song called Yes, I'm Ready. Now, by contrast, 9 hit records with no in their titles have made the top 10. There was a song by Travis and Bob, Tell Him No, the smash by the Rolling Stones, I Can't Get No Satisfaction, the Zombies hit, Tell Her No, Linda Ronstadt's You're No Good, Ringo Starr's No No Song, Helen Reddy's Ain't No Way to Treat a Lady, the duet by Barbara Streisand and Donna Summer, No More Tears, Ronnie Millsap's No Getting Over Me, and one more, which makes the top 10 score 9 no's and 2 yeses. And here's that 9th no hit to make the top 10. At number 4 for the 4th straight week, The Commodores.

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At number 4 for the third week in a row, that's Oh No. Up next, the current number 1 soul song in the

we're up to a record that's currently the number one soul song in the nation. And on the pop chart, it climbs two notches to number three. Here's Let's Groove by Earth, Wind & Fire.

0: Survey song number 3 on American Top 40, moving up a couple of notches. This week's number 1 soul song, Earth, Wind, and Fire with Let's Groove. 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
0: I'm Casey Kasem. The 4-man rock band Foreigner has been pounding on the gate to the number 1 spot for the past 3 weeks. But the smash at number 1 has just been too much for them. Now, this is their 4th week at number 2. Waiting for a Girl Like You, Foreigner.

Foreigner at number two for the fourth consecutive week. Waiting for a Girl Like You. Now, as we get ready to hear the most popular record in the nation this week, let's take a look at the number one songs on the tops of Billboard's other charts. Number one on the album chart is Four by Foreigner. Number one on the soul chart is Let's Groove by Earth, Wind & Fire. Number one on the country chart is All Roads Lead to You by Steve Wariner. And on the pop singles chart is a song by a woman who's had five number one records. Have You Never Been Mellow and You're the One That I Want each spent 1 week at the top. I Honestly Love You was at number one for 2 weeks. Magic was at number one for 4 weeks. And her current hit now goes into its fifth week at number one, making it her biggest hit ever. The most popular song in the land is still Physical. Here's Olivia Newton-John.